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0: It's all about the 7th of November, Bombers. I got turn up the one and yam culture shock. King Shark alive and living. Anthony be in the building, Sizzler in the building. It's all about Nassau. Crew Sport, I got turn up. I know it's all about Coronation Weekend, so the 7th of November we'll be still celebrating, keeping the fire burning. Slow them and bare feelings, they're mattering. Them done both already and them can't say them sorry, making the date and go with the late November 7th, King Shark alive and living. Nassau Crew Sport, it's all about turn up.
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1: 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Velvet Hanger. 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

let's get the party started. 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
2: Yeah, it's that. But all this accomplishment, I really wish my brother and sister was here to see how far they've been going to make it. 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

stupid. You know these can't f- with my juvie. Ayy, big booty, big booty. 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

0: 103.5, the beat keeps you up to date on all the news around you, even at night. Here's what's trending in the Bahamas right now.
1: Tonight, patchy rain nearby and a low in the mid-80s. Tomorrow, sunny, a high in the mid-80s. Currently, 85 in Nassau. 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
1: Tonight, patchy rain nearby and a low in the mid-80s. Tomorrow, sunny and a high in the mid-80s. Currently, 85 in Nassau. 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
1: Oh, Father, watch in Zion. 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

0: 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Falling hard on another hemisphere. Somebody tell them people Mr. Hem is here.
1: Whoa, whoa, whoa, whoa, whoa, whoa.
0: Mr. Hem is here.
1: Whoa, whoa, whoa, whoa, whoa, whoa.
0: Mr. Hem.

0: 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No cap, God am a witness. 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Big Master P vibe, no limit. Ballin' hard on another hemisphere. Somebody tell them people Mr. Hem is here.
1: Whoa, whoa, whoa, whoa, whoa, whoa.
0: Mr. Hem is here.
1: Whoa, whoa, whoa, whoa, whoa, whoa.
0: Mr. Hem.

0: against the shore. 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The luxury lap, better I adapt. You could put me any place on the map, cause I'm him. Never chase bread, chase the vision. Make your word when you said be the business. No cap, God am a witness. Success feel better, independent. 9-11 at the Valley, I done in it. Big Master P vibe, no limit. 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Somebody tell them people Mr. Hem is here.
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0: Mr. Hem is here.
1: Whoa, whoa, whoa, whoa, whoa, whoa.
0: Mr. Hem. Mon-

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1: Tonight, patchy rain nearby and a low in the mid-80s. Tomorrow, sunny, a high in the mid-80s. Currently, 85 in Nassau. 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

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Louis V, diamond rings, new Supreme, Balmain jeans, some VVs. 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
2: Tonight, patchy rain nearby, a low in the mid-80s. Tomorrow, sunny with a high in the mid-80s. Currently 85 in Nassau. Here's There It Is by Zeddy Will and Y. Canice.

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1: Today, sunny with a high in the mid-80s. Tonight, cloudy and a low in the mid-80s. Tomorrow, rain, a high in the mid-80s. Currently, 84 in Nassau. 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

But I want 50s, 100s, not pennies. 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Yeah, then we rolling. 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I can't find my phone in. Now we rolling.

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Make him fast like Liz Race. Ride Six Flags with my hands up. 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Vivius is on Chanel pearls. 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Waiting for the right time. Staring through the grapevine, I'm hearing GIA certified. Is you gon' make it rain for these thunder thighs? Yeah, I'm a 10 and a freak. I'm only spitting out Listerine. Play with me.

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Lambo, Bentley, Rolls, race truck, that's how we carry it. 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
1: Today, sunny with a high in the mid-80s. Tonight, cloudy with a low in the mid-80s. Tomorrow, rain with a high in the mid-80s. Currently, 84 in Nassau. Here's Janice STFU by Drake.
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let's get the party started. 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

0: 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The Beat keeps you up to date on all the news around you, even at night. Here's what's trending in the Bahamas right now.
1: Today, sunny with a high in the mid-80s. Tonight, cloudy, a low in the mid-80s. Tomorrow, rain with a high in the mid-80s. Currently, 84 in Nassau. 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

0: 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Beat. Go.
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2: I am the Omega. PG Lane, Rollie Gang, SIE. 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

through Paris, get a fight though. 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

is top of the morning, top of the morning. Hold on. What today is, Tuesday? Man, the hell with it. Top of the morning, still all right. Yours truly, Joe Cool's fresh. I mean, fresh off a holiday weekend. And I can be real, I don't know where the hell the sleep went, but I did not get it at all. I did not get the sleep memo because there was just so much going on. And let me give a round of applause to everybody who had something going on because it was a whole lot going on. Believe that. I just got to round it all off. First, I'm going to shout out to the Taurus Riley. Yep, Taurus was up in the building with the red flags. And then, you know what I'm saying, took advantage of the show that he had going on, which was awesome. Three nights. Every night seemed to be sold out and beautiful. And then around the corner, I'm going to be honest with you, a Genuine. Well, Genuine, actually, let me say it like this, buddy. I woke up right in time to take me a good little shower, brush my old dirty teeth, and head over the bridge, all right? And I made it right in time as Genuine was doing his thing on stage. And I made it right in time because all the food was still on display, and what a brunch it was. Give a round of applause to Atlantis! My gosh. And shout out to the boss man, D-Lo. I don't know if he's still in the 242, but boy, he was turning up all damn night, boy. Last night and the night before that. I would say where at, but y'all already know. I end up at Cheetahs, all right? So big up my Cheetahs fam. It was all the way off the hook, all right? Now, that was my little weekend still. I don't know how your weekend was lined up. Hopefully, you're not listening to me behind bars, because I know some of you know it was acting a little wild and foolish out there. So hope you ain't get locked up, because trust me. Today is going to be the day that you go ahead and see the judge, all right? Pick up the McDonald's, holding us down each and every Monday to Friday, 10 minutes past the 7 o'clock hour, 13th day, 10th month, 2026. Joe Cool is in the building. Morning grind, morning show.

0: That's her. No, for real, that is her. That's the name of the singer, her. In the meantime, it's meantime. Top of the morning once again. Yo, it's really Joe Cool. I'm in the building. Throwing it back on a Tuesday. Yes, sirree. Y'all take your time with that. Drive with extreme caution and care. And no, I was not dodging the fact that the Clash was last night. I was not dodging the fact that the Clash was, boy. They was clashing out there. I ain't even lie, soldier. They was out there clashing, boy. For real, for real. And at some point in time, I thought it was really going to be a clash. But then again, everybody got themselves under control, and that's what it's all about, all right? So, shouts to everybody who pushed it all the way to the limit. I mean, all the way to the red line. Yes, yes, yes. Now, my question is, who won? Was it Team A, or did Team B win the clash? Did any of y'all make it to get up this morning? Because let me tell you, I actually made it to the clash. I was there until it was over. You know what I'm saying? And then after that, I went to Cheetahs. And then we closed down Cheetahs because Boss Man Dealer was up in there. And then I made it to work this morning. So I want to figure out, you know what I mean? Because I could tell you on my side who I felt who won the clash. But then I want to hear from you. You know what I'm saying? If you made it up this morning like the Cools. 323-777-5. TMA or TMB. That's what we're trying to figure out still. And then again, not really. We just vibing right now. You know, the day after the holiday. After a long holiday, it's like you here, but then, you know what I mean? It's like an almost Friday, but it's like on McDonald's. 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
7: What is that?

question if I love you, bro. 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I can't be solid, I'm down with that. Tryna keep it from me, you gon' go. I went from trapping to rapping, I'm golden. 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I'm on a ride, can make you do donuts. 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You wanna get you gon' go now. Straight like a gangster, I only know one round. 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Real over everything, I'm in first. Lit up the city when I got a church. 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I'm from the dirty, we took this shit north. Step on the second, show no remorse. 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Yeah, this chance set or whatever she do, they bite. I like take it down and then I get up out of it. I'm like a thief in the night. 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This chance set or whatever she do, they bite. I like take it down and then I get up out of it. I'm like a thief in the night. 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

0: bite. 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
4: 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One Dwight, Lil Dwight, DJ Moonta. You know we done say play big tune. 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

Check, check, check. 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I know that. I know. And shout out to the McDonald's, always holding the stand. Big shout out to Bahamas Wholesale Agency as well in the building. Oh, yeah. Hey, go get your Lucas Air. Trust me, old school people know that Lucas Air is bounce your back. Oh, hey, top of the morning again. Welcome to the morning grind. Yours truly, Joe Cool, is in the DJ War Tanko.

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1: 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I want to say play another Kelly.
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0: play dyke. 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
2: Well, you got to stop hitting the wrong down button, you know. It's all good, though. Top of the morning, each and all locked and loaded once again. Shouts to the McDonald's holding us down. That's the first half of the Morning Grind. Yeah, it's a mix show, baby, baby, baby, baby, baby, baby. I go by the name of Joe Cools. I got the Pope of DJ Affairs, a.k.a. DJ War Tanker in the building. And shouts out to everybody got their Duracell batteries, because, you know, Duracell is the only way to go, boy. Trust me, if you need the flashlights powered, radios, whatever it is you got going on, your essential devices, make sure that they are powered by Duracell, all right? Trust me. Don't get caught in the dark. I'm just saying. Bigger days, age pressures, making it all possible, all right? And FYI, did I mention also that Lucas Aid is in the building? 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All right. 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
11: This is your Eyewitness News headlines on weather for Tuesday, October 13th. Good day, Bahamas. I'm Natario McKenzie, and here are some of the story's topping news. Police in the capital are investigating an early morning shooting that left a 25-year-old man dead. The victim was reportedly shot and killed near the entrance to Potoski Dock shortly before 1:30 a.m. after a gunman in another vehicle reportedly opened fire on the SUV he was traveling in. Police say the victim had earlier been at a business establishment where an altercation reportedly developed between one of his friends and another man before he left with two friends and a white Acura RDX. As they approached Portiski Dock, a blue vehicle reportedly pulled alongside them, and a gunman opened fire, fatally wounding the victim, while the other two occupants escaped injury. Meantime, police are also investigating the sudden death of a man who reportedly collapsed while riding a bicycle in the Seaview and Eastbrook Drive area of Western New Providence Monday afternoon. Emergency medical services personnel responded to the scene, examined the man, and found no signs of life. Police say foul play is not suspected at this time, and an autopsy will be conducted to determine the exact cause of death. And dozens of Bahamians from all walks of life were recognized for their contributions to national development during the National Heroes Day ceremony. Governor General Dame Cynthia Pratt formally presented honors to recipients, including veteran public servants, community builders, and individuals recognized for acts of bravery. Prime Minister Philip Davis challenged the next generation of Bahamians to build on their achievements, stressing that making a difference begins with the courage to take the first step. Well, that does it for your news headlines. Check on weather is next. In the general situation, a weak frontal boundary along with a surface trough continues to support some shower and isolated thunderstorms across the northern half of the country. Meanwhile, gentle to moderate winds will persist over the country. By tonight, a mid to upper level disturbance is expected to move over the southeastern islands, supporting bouts of unsettled weather through the overnight hours. The daytime high is expected to get up to about 88 degrees Fahrenheit or 31 degrees Celsius. 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For more details of today's top stories, log on to our website, ewnews.com. 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Once again, I'm Notario McKenzie. Have a great day, everyone.
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frying pan right there, throwing it back on a Tuesday. Yeah, 8 minutes past the 8 o'clock hour on the AM side. 13th day, 10th month, 2026. Yours truly, Joe Cool's in the building. I got the War Tanker with me as well. And we're going to turn up around by the 8:30 hour, still all right. Think of the Caribbean Wines and Spirits holding us down, making it all possible. 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Yes, the hookup is Schweppes ginger ale along with your Nimroff vodka. It's a beautiful thing. Bold and better together. Yes, they go together. Schweppes ginger ale along with Nimroff vodka. Tap in at cwsbombers.com for more information and how you can go about placing your order and maybe possibly getting it delivered to you just like that. They also remind you to do it safe and responsibly. No drinking and driving. All right, I did ask the question in the 7 o'clock hour, who y'all think won the clash last night? And we had a couple of people who hit me up and say, but it was TMA. They did their thing. And then it seems like the majority of the people hit me up and said it was TMB. So I ain't trying to start no clash on the airwaves this morning, because I ain't gonna lie, it was a whole lot of clashing going on. And I figured out, honestly, and I mean this respectfully, I figured out that I kind of too big to enter any sound clash. I'm gonna do the sound clash from the sidelines, because certain things you just ain't gonna say to me, buddy. I mean, if we doing this for cracking jokes, or we doing this for money, or we doing this forever, I don't care. Certain things you just, you know, and like I say, that's just me. That's just me. But I love a good clash. You know what I'm saying? And a good one was going on last night. Trust me. Anyway, TMB is what the people say who won, and I'ma just move on from right there. I hate to put my glasses on sometime and start looking at stuff, right? Because I'm trying to figure out how in the hell y'all thought y'all was gonna get away with this. Four men charged with stealing $66,000 worth of motorcycles from Harbor Island Police Station. The police station? Come on, fellas. Y'all stole 10 Yamahas, one Honda, between the hours of 11 p.m. and 2 a.m. How big is this police station? Because I don't know. I'm trying to figure out. That's a lot of damn time right there. That's almost a shift right there. You mean to tell me nobody at no point in time just peeped their head out and be like, hey, boy, y'all ain't hear no noise? Boy, you ain't hear something going on? Go check the garage. Like, do we make rounds at the police station? I don't know. I ain't trying to get nobody in no trouble. I'm just asking. Because that's a little lengthy time right there for someone to be in the and doing all up. And then they moving motorcycles. I know. I know they ain't fire up the motorcycle, but my gosh, they still had to push it out. That took some time. Four fellas. Let's do the math. I mean, like, they had to make at least two trips. Just saying, two trips at least. Anyway, they got four fellas. They got a sign in the Harbor Island. Where the hell do y'all was going to ride these motorcycles on Harbor Island? Harbor Island only like right there and there. Like for real, you could see one end to the next end. Where the hell y'all was going to ride these motorcycles? Or y'all was just trying to get them off island? I don't know. I'm trying to figure it out right now because I am super confused of what the end result was supposed to be in that mission right there. If anybody know any one of them fellas, man, hit them up. Let me know. And someone tap in and tell me the story, because I really would like to know what they had intentions of doing with those motorcycles that they stole from the Harbor Island Police Station. It's your morning grind. Throwing it back on a Tuesday. Caribbean Wines and Spirits holding us down. I got BTC information soon as they come forward.

0: That's the Bujamantan right there. Yeah. Tell a friend, text a friend. We rolling on this Throwback Tuesday. And it's kind of like a Monday, but then again, it's a Tuesday. But the only good thing is it's a short damn week. But I can be real with you. I'm just saying. All right. But in the meantime, take your time, Odell. Do whatever it is you got going on with extreme caution and care. Watch out for my chillins them on the road, headed to school. And pick up the everybody, all my drivers right now. Yeah, all the drivers. Don't stop at all. You got the school run. You got the JOB run. And that's a beautiful thing on a Tuesday. All right. I did say BTC was in the building and they got the concierge service going on. So, basically, you ain't got to do nothing, but if you ever had that VIP treatment, this is it right there. This is it. Pick up the BTC with the concierge service, and that makes your life super simple and easy, all right? You can do just about anything and everything. Yes, yes, yes. Right at the convenience of wherever. And that's exactly what I like right there. I'm just saying. Shout out to my secret promotion crew. They was outside strong, boy. Strong. Even giving away tickets and all. Boy, if you missed it last night, you missed some ticket giveaways for the big concert popping off November 11th. Fireman. Well, we got two firemen on this one. The original print, Anthony Beat, and you got Cableton as well. And shout out to Sizzler. Boy, trust me when I say it, this one gonna be for the record books, all right? So if you don't have your passes or you ain't, if let me say it like this. If you ain't script right now, if you no script, mommy, you no script, daddy, you need to get script. Go get your tickets now so you can get script, all right? Good to go. November 11th is going down, all right? Shout out to the Caribbean Wines and Spirits. Short commercial break. I'll be back.
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0: like when you see it. Big shout out to Taurus Riley with the red flags. The thing is, you got to do a follow-up right now. For everybody who see the red flags and still pushing gas, I'm just saying. Because, you know, sometimes the red flag is just be red flagging. Oh, man, time for the war tanker. So you know what that is. Almost 8:30. 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
0: Check, check, check, check, check, check. Alright. Alright. Alrighty then. Wait for the bass line. It's the morning grind. All right, y'all, take your time out there, all right? Do it with extreme caution and care. Shout out to everybody, lock and loaded. Yeah, we're going to turn up just a little bit more because that's what we do on the morning grind. And let me give a shout out to everybody who rocking their pink, but I ain't going to lie. Yeah, shout out to everybody rocking their pink. And speaking of shout outs, whoever is in charge of the lights at the water tower, I want to give you a round of applause. I ain't going to lie. Y'all did it. Independence morning. The fly colors were fully represented on the water tower. It was a beautiful thing. Now they wrapping the pink. You need to check it out in the nighttime if you're driving by.
4: So we don't care. 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She living it up and she out there. Doing it with no.
0: Hey, ladies and gentlemen, recognize.
4: Bubbly your body for the up top boss.
5: Sounds like production.
1: One, trying to go around the thing. 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
1: Under fire, me the under fire. 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

0: Thing me take metallic flexible, me acrobatic, drive it like a automatic, sound a bus load like a matic, and the feel good, yeah, me have it, me no
1: say. Let me tell you something, when we say throwback on a Tuesday, right?
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1: Hey, let me tell you how we drink with Caribbean wine and spirit. Underwater, underwater, underwater. When we mix the Nimroth with the Shreve's ginger ale.

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I don't know why I keep saying the wrong damn date, but y'all know. Secret promotion making it possible. November 7th. What?

0: better, if you better, if you give me a break. 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
1: I want to. Gotta pick up DJ Tank before I tank the
0: match. I want to.

0: Yeah. Big of the Caribbean Wines and Spirits in the building. Nimroff and Schweppes Ginger Ale. Yeah, they go together. It's a beautiful thing, all right? 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No, for real, check it out. Participate in watering holes, or maybe your spot. Yeah, they got the great deal going on. They go together, all right? Schweppes Ginger Ale, along with the Nimroff Vodka, all right? Tap in CWSBombers.com. And get yourself sorted out still, all right? And in the meantime, between time, I got to tell you about secret promotion. And I don't know why I always say it in reverse, but it's November 7th. November 7th. That's next month on the 7th. Sizzler Kalonji, Anthony B., and Capleton the Fireman will be on stage performing live. Short commercial break. After that, the news. Y'all already know it's your morning grind, morning show.
1: The perfect mix is back. 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
2: 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Good day, Bahamas. I'm Natario McKenzie, and here's some of the story's topping news. Police in the capital are investigating an early morning shooting that left a 25-year-old man dead. The victim was reportedly shot and killed near the entrance to Potoski Dock shortly before 1:30 a.m. after a gunman in another vehicle reportedly opened fire on the SUV he was traveling in. Police say the victim had earlier been at a business establishment where an altercation reportedly developed between one of his friends and another man before he left with two friends and a white Acura RDX. As they approached Potoski Dock, a blue vehicle reportedly pulled alongside them and a gunman opened fire, fatally wounding the victim, while the other two occupants escaped injury. Meantime, police are also investigating the sudden death of a man who reportedly collapsed while riding a bicycle in the Seaview and Eastbrook Drive area of Western New Providence Monday afternoon. Emergency medical services personnel responded to the scene, examined the man, and found no signs of life. Police say foul play is not suspected at this time, and an autopsy will be conducted to determine the exact cause of death. And dozens of Bahamians from all walks of life were recognized for their contributions to national development during the National Heroes Day ceremony. Governor General Dame Cynthia Pratt formally presented honors to recipients, including veteran public servants, community builders, and individuals recognized for acts of bravery. Prime Minister Philip Davis challenged the next generation of Bahamians to build on their achievements, stressing that making a difference begins with the courage to take the first step. Well, that does it for your news headlines. A check on weather is next. In the general situation, a weak frontal boundary along with a surface trough continues to support some shower and isolated thunderstorms across the northern half of the country. Meanwhile, gentle to moderate winds will persist over the country. By tonight, a mid to upper level disturbance is expected to move over the southeastern islands, supporting bouts of unsettled weather through the overnight hours. The daytime high is expected to get up to about 88 degrees Fahrenheit or 31 degrees Celsius. 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For more details of today's top stories, log on to our website, ewnews.com. 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Once again, I'm Natario McKenzie. Have a great day, everyone.
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something, something, right foot, something, something, slide. That's the Tootsie Slide right there. Drizzy Drake on the track right there. 15 minutes past the 9 o'clock hour on the AM side. 13th day, 10th month, 2026. Yours truly, Joe Cool, is what's left. Oh, I'm in the building after a long, exciting weekend. I can be real with you. Shouts out to everybody who survived the long, exciting weekend. For real, for real, for real. Happy birthday to all those celebrating the birthday with some porn stars, YouTubers, and Instagram thotties. TV actress Raquel Lee is 39 years old today. I don't even know what the hell she plays in. She just got a really beautiful face. All right, and as we keep it rolling, Maria Osborne is 66 years old, TV show host. Yep. As I keep it rolling, Jerry Rice, ex-football player slash Hall of Famer Jerry Rice, is celebrating his 63rd birthday today. 63 for Jerry Rice. And then we got another Jerry celebrating a birthday. And another football Jerry. Jerry Jones, the owner of the Dallas Cowboys, is celebrating his 83rd birthday today. Honorable mention goes out to Margaret Thatcher. Passed away in 2013. I remember that. That's old school right there. Tisha Campbell Martin, remember her from, wow, Martin. You remember her from the actual TV sitcom Martin? Yeah. She's 57 years old today. Damn, Gina, you getting old, baby. Ashanti is celebrating her 45th birthday today. And I'm thinking at this point, Ashanti, you are going to be our double shot artist. Yeah, why the hell not? Yeah, Ashanti is going to be our double shot artist still. Right now, I'm putting it out there for all my local celebrities. Y'all can hit me up. I got my Facebook shout-outs next, all right? So if we are not Facebook friends, let's become friends. I'm just saying, 323-775. Hit me up, text or voice note. It really doesn't matter. If you're celebrating a birthday or you want to wish somebody a birthday, good time to do that right now. It's the Morning Grind, Morning Show. Yeah!

0: And today, happy birthday going out to my cousin, yeah, Lisa Clark, all the way in, that's 305 right there. And I got another cousin celebrating his birthday. What up, Bomb Bomb? Yeah, that's what we call him, Bomb Bomb. Celebrating his Earth Strong today, too. I got Amanda Dollinson on my Facebook list. Hello, good morning, happy birthday. Lisa George is celebrating the birthday. Lakeisha Burrows. Shanette Williams is on my list. Leandra Finlinson, happy birthday going up to you. I got Shada Bear on my list. Amy Moy McKenzie. I got also wrapping up the list, Michelle R. Carr. Happy birthday to everybody who was on my list and everybody who celebrated a birthday over the weekend still. Yeah, what a weekend. What a weekend. There was some other stuff that actually went on, but I'm going to try to stay focused on, you know, all the positive stuff that happened still. I'm just saying, all right? It's, yeah, all right. But whatever you decide to get into, make sure you do it with extreme caution and care. 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The 242 runs on Dunkin', and it is a beautiful thing in this beautiful month of October, all right? 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
4: Something about a Jamaican man that just, I don't know.
5: Know what it is.
4: Especially them bad boys.
5: Yeah, that.
4: My God, like, whatever you tell me to do, I'm
6: sure.
4: On
6: to. 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

0: Hernandez. That's the ghetto love story, baby. It's the morning grind. Throwing it back on a Tuesday, the day fresh off a holiday. OMG. And the good thing about this week is it's going to be a short damn week. Just saying. I mean, you know, sometimes you got to find the littlest, and that's what you build on. Big up my Cheetahs family, Nightlife Entertainment, total shutdown over the weekend. OMG, it was movies being made. And we get to turn it all up again tonight. Why? What the hell? Why not? Shout out to the Dunkin' Donuts, always holding us down. And it is a beautiful thing, all right? You can tell a friend, text a friend that Dunkin' runs the 242, and the 242 loves it. That's why we stop on in at any of our nearest Dunkin' Donuts and do what we do. Today is National Farmers Day. Round of applause for all our farmers in the 242. Y'all are very much underappreciated, so shout out to all of our farmers in the 242. And I see on Facebook, I was doing some scrolling. I see like they got the hydroponic action going on as well. So a lot more people should actually do some homework and figure out. I mean, I'm not a green thumber. I'm going to be real. You know what I'm saying? Me and waiting on flowers and plants and stuff. I don't have the patience. All right. But maybe you do. And maybe there's a, you know, an easier, a convenient, more way for you to do it. To get quicker results, not say better results, but you know, I'm just saying. So I've been seeing some beautiful stuff in the hydroponics of farming, and and it's clean. It's a clean action because most of the new stuff is just water, no soil, no dirty stuff, just water. Like, wow, that's what's up. Today is also National Savings Day for all those who got a piggy bank. Kudos to you. If you didn't grow up on a piggy bank, but I ain't gonna lie, I gotta keep an eye on people like y'all. But y'all, if you ain't had no piggy bank growing up, something. It ain't gotta be an actual pig, but I mean it's something. My little Kiana, something that you used to say, but that's no. All right then, everything cool. It's National Online Banking Day. I can just let that one rest right there. I am going to let that one rest right there. And today is also, as I wrap up the days, it's National Free Thought Day. Yeah, Free Thought Day. That mean all that stuff with bouncing around in your head, not for free. You ain't got to pay nobody for that at all. So go ahead. And put some thoughts in the atmosphere. And then make those thoughts and dreams become reality.
1: What

for the size, and you already know when you hear that right there. Yeah. In the meantime, between time, I want to encourage each and all, take your damn time, all right? Yeah, I know, we know. We're trying to get our feet back on the solid ground because, you know, it was a long weekend still, but you got to let it do what it do, all right? So be cautious, be safe, and for God's sakes, do not, I repeat, do not cuss the boss man out. Because some of y'all go on to work and be like, boy, I hope this boss don't mess with me. I was out this whole weekend. And if he say anything to me, it could be a problem. You put that to it to the side. You got a couple more hours left. Behave yourself on the man job still, all right? And in the meantime, keep a smile on your face. The trick, whoever it is on this road, got you as a clown. Remember, it is nice to be important, but more important to be nice. Big shout-outs to Dunkin' Donuts holding us down in our lovely 9 o'clock hour. And shouts out to, once again, Ace Ace Pritchard, holding us down with the Duracell as well, all right? Stop on in. Make sure that you got your powers up with your Duracell batteries. And big up the secret promotion, November 7th, the 7th of November, 2026. Fireman Capleton, Sisla Kalanji, and Anthony B. will be performing live. Until tomorrow, y'all take your time. True Ja, I'll be in the building again, doing it all over, but I'll be wilding out on a Wednesday on your morning grind, morning show. For some reason, Carrie Hilson dropped in my spirit. She'll be our double shot artist. Have yourself a great Tuesday and behave your damn self.

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0: Percent triple dipper, huh. 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
0: That's why they

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0: 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The Conscious Warrior, Sizzla. And the original Fireman, Anthony B.
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0: Come witness the Tune for Tune Clash with Chronic versus Fanshan. 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

Let's get the party started. See you at the bar, you was hardly talking. That's when I knew that your heart was scarring. Friends to lovers need a part to star in. Like, wait, babe, let me ask your pardon. This ain't Gucci, this is Prada, darling. 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And you start

0: One of the five, the Beat More Than Just Music, you were tuning into Unfiltered. We brought by Popeyes, Marcos, and Wendy's. Grab yourself a meal today. Yeah, I have been left unsupervised for the day, so get your mind right for that. Mo, I'm assuming, was at the Clash last night and is a little under the weather. So shout out to her. What happened, brother? Yeah. At the Clash? Yeah. Oh, 100% as well. So we out here. Hope y'all had a good weekend. How was the Clash? Oh, you have a headache? Yeah, I didn't. Okay, yeah. I did not attend. I did. You say very passionate. I have no idea what happened. I'm just going to assume Gaza won because home team. I don't care. Gaza win. I didn't watch any of it. I have no idea what happened, but Gaza win. So hope y'all had a good weekend. Hope y'all had a good time at XYZ. I want to shout out to the young queen, D. She says, morning, co-workers. Happy Tuesday. Shout out. Oh, I didn't know it was Ellie's birthday. We'll get to that later. We ain't gonna acknowledge her top of the hour. She ain't that crucial. She made grits the other day. She gets told happy birthday at 5 to 3. A few things. Well, no, just one thing. And this is just a general statement. And I'm actually glad Marcellus is here because I feel like Marcellus would also agree with me on this. He seems to have the same discernment as me. Just a heads up to y'all. And I mean this no disrespect. I mean no disrespect when I say this. I don't want y'all to think I'm being... You know what? I'm 44. Let me say what it is. I ain't coming to your party. I ain't coming. Now, let me qualify that. I'm not coming to any party that sound like it could be an area where things has happened. Now, things has happened can mean gossip to murder within that spectrum. I ain't coming to your party. All right? Now, I know for a lot of y'all who listen to the show, y'all may say, well, Andrew, we knew that. Andrew, you done don't go nowhere. Andrew will be outside like that. Here's the thing. I just be outside. I just don't be outside to places like that. This is why we have a Mo invite me, I don't go. Because Mo is be in and around these places. And I just be like, but I know. And here's the thing that a lot of people try to avoid saying. But let me say it. Let me say what y'all don't want to say. I am too Kingsway to be in the neighborhood y'all asking me to go to. That's not me saying that I'm better than y'all. That's not me saying that I think that I'm better than y'all or I feel like I'm an elitist. Or no, I grew up broke. My parents spent every single dollar they had to put me in Kingsway. But I'm too Kingsway to be the places y'all is invite me because I don't know them environments. The three environments I know is Winton North, Mount Royal, and Culmersville. After that, it's certain places I can't be. Now, have I dated women in some areas? Yeah, as I've always said, I dated a girl in Pinewood. I know Pinewood good. No problem. If I'm dating someone in the area, no problem. But to say to me, like how Moe's be like, oh, I go on a camp road to sit on crates. I ain't going. Marcellus, you going? No, I ain't going. It's certain places y'all just invite me. Yeah, Andrew, we haven't. From you got to stop. Okay, let me give you a word of advice about me. From I done don't know where you talking about and it ain't your house, I ain't coming. So from you say, hey, Andrew, I'm having a party. Come true. Where it is? Okay. You know that big tree on my color corner? I ain't coming. Andrew, you know where the dude to get shoot on NASA? I ain't coming. Now, here's the thing, and here's the plot twist in me. I gotta lie. I'm going to lie to you and be like, what time, man? Oh, the party start at 1 a.m.? Man, cool. I'll be there. Here's the thing, though. I ain't gonna be there because I ain't coming. So that's where I'm at in my life. I ain't coming to your party. Now, if y'all have a house party, I see that's the next thing. What you do for a living to have this house party? What house we talking about? I know if I would come to your one bedroom efficiency, which you share with your grand aunt, and you know what I mean? And you invite 80 people into the efficiency, but we could party in the yard, but the yard ain't got no grass. And then they have the one street light, but it could be rum there. And that's the perfect combination of things. Rum, steel chairs, and rocks. No, I'm not coming. And I wish more people would just say this. Like, a lot of times, I think Bahamians take umbrage. And, like, I've been teased about this before. Where people would be like, oh, I'll use a private school boy. You look, you don't be in them areas. And I used to say things like, nobody. Mount Royal, Cummins Ville. I used to be in the streets. You know, I used to lie. But, honestly, at my age, oh, Andrew, you don't be in them areas. No. No, I don't. I do not. You know who's know what's going on in the news? Mo. You know who's know? What about every little piece of little gossip and things? Mo. You know why I don't know? Because I be home. And when I ain't home, I go places like Green Parrot. I'll go by the pub. I'll go by Plantation or Cricket Club. I'll go by Truth. You know what I mean? But I know. Andrew don't be the real place. Andrew don't be in the hood. No, I don't. Say it again. Tell the people. Say it louder. I don't be in the hood. I don't. For what? At my age? I too old for this? I too old, boy. And y'all too old to be making fun of people who don't go to these parties. I can't believe that's still a thing. You genuinely think teasing me but not going outside gonna affect me? Me, who's working hard for grocery, and Crystal Light? Y'all know how much Crystal Light costs on this road? Crystal Light ain't cheap. And I just buy a lot of Crystal Light. By the time I mix my little Crystal Light, rub my feet together, sit on that couch, and play my Netflix, what I pay for, I happy. You know what I will do, though? I'll watch y'all statuses to see what y'all doing. And I live through y'all. Oh, I love y'all statuses. Y'all Instagram stories, keep posting. Please keep posting. I just watch all y'all statuses and y'all stories. I just be right there. As a matter of fact, I was watching some videos of The Clash. I was doing my little, Marcellus, you don't notice about me. Early in the morning, I have a very, very good poop. So I got up, went in the toilet. Oh, yeah. You understand? And I got on my phone, and I saw videos of The Clash. I said, boy, this is a great time. You know why I was last night, Marcellus? I was re-watching Bad Boys, Bad Boys 2, and Bad Boys 3. And I had a blast with Martin Lawrence and Will Smith. Yeah, solid night. It's just a quality time. So, in summation, if you ain't inviting me no place with AC, good chairs, safe, and an environment where I know at least 2 to 3 people, or me and you cool enough to come, I am not coming. Don't waste your time. Invite me. If it ain't no food, if it ain't no rum, if it ain't no AC, I'm at a point in my life where if the parking ain't what it should be, I'll leave the venue. I did that one time to Bahama. I pulled up by Bahama for a situation, and it was like valet clothes. I drove home. I'm not parking deep in the Bahama territory to go walk through Bahama just to meet y'all at Scott. For what? No. If y'all parking ain't right, I ain't coming. If I feel like your chairs, I ain't sitting now. If you invite me and the food there and the rum there, your chair situation got to be right. And I ain't asking for a lot. I need a chair with a back. I need a chair with a back. Don't sit me on no stool. If you sit me on a stool, let the stool have a back. As long as I can sit down, put my feet up, and I'm comfortable, and you don't gonna have no crazy food. I ain't asking for no crab and rice. I asking for eats. Charcuterie board, snacks. I good to go. But I'm not coming to your event. I'm not coming. I'm not coming to your event. I'm not coming to your party. I'm not coming to your things. Invite Mo. Cosmo and Mello come too, because there's DJs. They got to go to these things. Please invite Mo. And don't harass Mo either. Where, Drew? No, Andrew ain't there. Andrew ain't coming. Respectfully, I ain't coming. Respectfully. All right? So, you know, and I asked y'all to feel like how I feel. This is a rant for Andrew. Charles Burns says, your time sounds like a copycat of my life. Absolutely fantastic times. Ain't it fantastic? Ain't it fantastic, beloved? I just found out that HBO Max have all the Resident Evils. You know what my plan is for this evening? I'm going to go to Checkers and get me some curry with some white rice, macaroni, and coleslaw. I'm going to mix me a strong, strong hibiscus lemonade Crystal Light in my Lion cup. And I'm going to sit. Oh, I lie. I'm not watching Resident Evil today. By the way, I just have a schedule. I'm not watching Resident Evil tonight. Tonight, I'm going to watch the Mike Tyson documentary that just landed on Netflix. I go watch that. And then after I finish watching that, tomorrow is Resident Evil. And then Thursday, I'm going to do the Michael Che stand-up special. By the way, The Diplomat comes back this week on the 16th. I got so much things to do. Marcellus, I have a very busy schedule. I got Mike Tyson. I got the Tyson documentary tonight. I got Michael Che and Resident Evil tomorrow. And then on tomorrow will be Wednesday. Thursday, I got Friday, I have The Diplomat. That drops. Love is Blind drop tomorrow. Jesus Christ, Marcellus, I don't have time for these things. Love is Blind, what the drop? What? I'm going to watch white Americans destroy their life for an hour and change on Netflix. Why would I be out with you to spend money? I didn't buy the Crystal Light. The most expensive thing on my jacket is food. Now that, I ain't gonna lie, I spend money on that. Because I am a craving connoisseur. I was shamed the other night. Craving came into my house. I was like, hey baby, how your foot? That's how well she know me. She know I was limping the last time she was there and asking for my foot. I can craving, I can get food, and that's me. So, feel free to have your jokes. Don't stop joking about me, by the way. Andrew, Kalia joked about me no longer this morning. Well, I know Andrew wasn't coming. All the people on radio know Andrew don't go nowhere. Ha, ha, ha, ha, ha. I agree. Keep telling people that. Spread the news. Spread it. Go like John the Baptist and go to every place y'all know who's listening to us and tell them Andrew ain't coming. Andrew ain't coming. Andrew ain't coming. That being said, if you have a party with some good food, rum, and a comfortable couch and AC, Andrew will probably come in. If it's at a reasonable hour. If you're doing something like between the hours of 6, if you start your situation at like 5:36, I can come. Anything out east that start at 6, I'll be there. Anything west that start at any time, I ain't coming. Anything in the hood that start at whatever time, I ain't coming. Nope. Y'all ain't gonna read about me in the news. Mediocre radio talent Andrew Bain was at a party through gunshot 9mm alley where he was gunned down by, it seemed to be a gang-related event, and he was not involved, but he caught the strays. More at 5. My name is Janae Noel. Work ain't gonna stop around here. Marcellus will record my dead body through gunshot 9mm lane and put it on 103.5 The Beat, and they can put some doves around my head and rest in peace. Janae Noel will read that story like me and her wasn't cool, and that will be me, and life will go on. Mo will have a new co-host by Friday. And that's what y'all want me to be doing with my life? You must be crazy. You must be out your mind. Nope, two kings wait for it. God bless. Shout out to my good namesake, Miss Bain, who said, morning, how you feeling after that Colts loss, Drew? You know, Miss Bain, this not a second strike for you. The first strike was last week. I forget. The first strike was last week when I asked y'all who liked to play music when they're making sweet, sweet love. And then you tell me you on here. Sizzler Kalonji or nothing at all. That was your first strike. Your second strike was now you asking me about my Colts and how we lose. Miss Bain, just go by Russell, eh? Knock that Bain off. Get that hyphen and lengthen that hyphen straight to the N in Bain. Knock that Bain off. You and a true member, all right? Everything cool. It ain't personal. Knock the Bain off. Charlie, you say, mono. What type of food is it? Shout out to Young Queen Keisha. Shout out to Ellie, who says, your birthday ain't till Thursday, Ellie. Okay, cool. You still ain't getting happy birthday till late, because you see grits. Shout out to the Young Queen Natasha. She says, a one bedroom that you share with your grandma is wild, and 80 people, exactly. Chad the D says, I'm sure if you even want that speech, you know, it drops you behind it. Chad Dio. Chad Elliot says, Chad, when I see Andrew out, it's be like I see a ghost because he's a catfish. Hey, you're right, Ellie. Hey, tell everyone that. Tell everybody that Andrew don't be out. And shout out to Miss Bain who said that wasn't me. I told you I have too much ADHD for music during adult time. Yeah, same thing. You betrayed a band name. Shout out to Brenda says, Drew, I ain't gonna lie. Ain't nothing like a good hood party when the upper class dirty boogies outside. Here's the thing. You're right. Okay. Let me put some caveats in with this, right? I like a hood party where I'm going with someone from that hood. Don't confuse me. Let's say Marcellus from the hood, right? Let's say Marcellus deep in the ghetto. I talking about one Lasco fan between three rooms. Like, they only have the one fan between, like, three bedrooms. And they just put that fan in the middle of the living room so it oscillate to hit the three bedrooms. Like, that, like, he share a bedroom with, like, roaches. And we all do, to be honest, right? If Marcellus invite me to the party, I feel like me and Marcellus cool enough where he'll be like, hey, Drew, I'm inviting everyone from the station. So that way, me, Mo, Cosmo, Mel, Claire, all us in danger. You see what I'm saying? I come into that party. I love a hood party, but I love a hood party when I know the people from that hood. But you can't be who I could use. Who I ain't that cool with? Keith. Security, right? Me and Keith ain't that cool. Me and Keith cool, but me and Keith ain't freezing. If Keith the security guard down here hit me up and say, Andrew, you even a party through Murderville. I'm going to say, Keith, I'll be there. What you want me bring? You need some rum? What I could do, and here's my cheat code. I'd be like, hey, I could bring the rum for you Friday to work so you could have it ready for the party, and then I could be there. Here's the thing. I'm gonna donate to the party, but I'm not coming because I don't want to go through Murderville. But if me and Keith dead cool, and I know his circumstances, and he say, Drew, come true, I coming true because the hood parties have the best food, the most fun, the best music, and the loosest gals. The loosest gals. Anytime I had to a hood party, me trying to find a gal is like me playing Jenga. I poke and poke and poke and poke because I find the loosest one. And then, you know, you drop wood. But outside of that, if I don't know you like that and me and you ain't that cool, I'm not coming to your party. I'm just not. I'm not. You can't be an acquaintance and invite me to your hood party. I'm not coming because you don't care enough about my life. You don't care enough about my well-being. But if I know you's my boy, and you say, baby, even by my uncle, blah, blah, blah, blah, one-way corner, you's my boy. I know you care about my life. I know the stock you come from. By the way, this is some good life wisdom. Don't go to hood parties, but you don't know no one from that hood. That's how these problems start. Dudes start rowing. You don't know them that well. You believe they beefing. You got to go defend your acquaintance, who you kind of cool with, but not really. And now you in a whole situation because you don't know no one from around there. You see what I'm saying? That's excellent life advice. Courtesy of me. Don't go to no one house or neighborhood who you don't know like that or who don't have your best interest at heart. Be aware of your surroundings. That's all. But to your point, beloved, yes, the hood parties are the best parties. They're the most fun parties you'll ever have in the world. But I ain't going if I don't know no one around there. Sorry. Shout out to the young queen who said, whom do I speak with about you being left unattended on air? Tell your girl come to work. Y'all know what has happened when I left with my own devices. Y'all know exactly what has happened. Shelburne says, Animals was a good movie too on Netflix. Say Gunshot, Dive a Little Bit Alley. Okay, before I get out of here, totally different topic. I'm about to segue entirely. We're off the neighborhood thing. Who all watch Animals? This is a Ben Affleck movie with the girl with the teeth. What her name is? Kerry Washington? Yeah, Kerry Washington. Dudes, that movie, it was a good movie. That movie had too much plot holes for y'all. That movie ain't had Wait, what plot holes? Again, I really like the movie. That movie didn't have too much plot holes for y'all? Anyway, everything cool. I know. Anyway, I get into that. That movie had way too much plot holes. Now, again, shout out to the band. She said she loved animals. I loved animals too. Okay. Oh, okay, too insane. He thought it was a series. No, I'm not about to slant Ellie. I'm not about to slander Kerry Washington. I thought she did an excellent job. Again, I love them. Okay. Without spoiling it for anybody, right? I'm a spoiler for nobody, right? So I'm not going to give any plot points. I just wanted to know who the rabbits was. That's not a spoiler. Go watch the movie. I just wanted to know who the rabbits was. That, to me, made me mad. Outside of that, excellent movie. As a matter of fact, it was a new plot point. I love what they did with the marriage and how those things got unpacked. I love the Kerry Washington angle. I love what Ben Affleck did. I love the cinematography. I love the Spanish daddy pause. I love the Spanish dad angle they put on that. I loved all of it. Who was the rabbits and why? That's not a spoiler, but who was these rabbits? That's it. That's the only point where I was like, because when the movie ended, I thought they'd show a little something to be like, and this who this was, and this why. And they just was like, yeah, well, I know. Things is things, and an end. Now, they have a part two to Animals. I'll happily watch that. If they're going to clean up that one plot point. Outside of that, 8 out of 10 movie. Very good movie. Kerry Washington was great. Ben Affleck was great. I suggest everyone go watch Animals. Very, very good movie. Anyway, I don't want to read Ellie's comment because I don't want to spoil it for anybody who may have come up with another conclusion. But Ellie, you may be right. Shout out to this person who's agreed, drew too many plot holes, and the all-white woman. Well, no, the all-white woman, I didn't need the explanation for that. I kind of just figured, you know what I mean, things with her, and that was just her situation. But yeah, shout out to says, I actually thought it was a series. Yeah, he says it was giving a little Scandal-type vibe, though, on her part. And part two needs to reveal some stuff, yeah. But again, check out Animals on Netflix. Very good Ben Affleck movie. Also, check that the Mike Tyson documentary dropped today. It's a limited series documentary. That's going to be good. Check that out. I'm going to check that out this evening. Love is Blind is back this week. If you are a Diplomat fan, The Diplomat is back this week on Friday. And also, whatever The Diplomat drops, that means Night Agent is going to be on its heels. So check out Night Agent as well. That's going to be out soon. So we got some quality TV going on. All right. So get your mind right for that. 103.5 to be more than just music. You are tuning into Unfiltered. 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Grab yourself a meal today. When we come back, I want to tackle a topic that I'm seeing is making waves on social media. It's going to be Bob's on Real Place News, but y'all know how that go. 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Y'all don't go anywhere.
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actually a, let me, I don't want to get this wrong. I saved it. He joined a fraternity, I think. If it ain't fraternity, it's one of these things. One of these, like, I think he's a Zeta. Someone correct me if I'm wrong. Hold on. But yeah, he joined. By the way, a huge shout out to my cousin Kevin, Andrew, Hannah. Huge shout out to him. He also pledged along with this fraternity. Shout out, to Lucayan Rental. Good family, good men. Shout out to them. Yes. So shout out to Kevin and Brave Davis. They pledged Phi Beta Sigma. So they're Sigmas, Fraternity Incorporated, and they presented the standard. And I salute my cousin again. Shout out to Lucayan Motor. Shout out to Kevin, Andrew, Hannah. He's a good man. Love him to death. Congratulations, bro. So proud of you. It ain't weird that, and it's a flex. It's a flex for the Sigmas. It ain't weird our Prime Minister joined a front. That ain't weird to y'all. That a little bit like, eh? Nothing wrong with it. Nothing wrong with it. It's just, you know, like he wouldn't start like stepping. He start like doing the like the what you call it? The Mel, what is called it when they just leave all the gals to the party and start walking through the party and stepping swag, swerf, something? Stroll, right. Prayer Davis about to start strolling in this economy. All right. Salute to him. I know. shout out to this person who said, I'll tell you that news, but I said probably would have made it to you. Shout out to Natasha. Shout out to my brothers. It's not weird. His son is a Sigma. That makes it weirder. You ain't helping. You ain't helping at all, actually. His son is a Sigma. You're not helping. That's actually a little bit weirder. I'm not saying he's wrong. I'm not saying he's doing anything wrong. I don't know if I'm ready. No, he's a Sigma, not Zeta. Yeah, I just don't know if I'm ready to see Brave Davis with a candy cane strolling through, you know what I mean, the House of Parliament doing a step. We are Sigma and all the rest of that. But hey, shout out to him. Salute, I guess. We're here. All right. There's been a conversation happening online. I don't know if Mel or Marcellus would have seen it. They're of this age group. But, okay. Where do I start? Ellie is going to know what I'm talking about immediately because Ellie is online as much as I am. So she would have seen this too. And this is now all the talk. Charles Burson says, yes, Drew, it is very weird. He's clearly not busy enough. Why in the middle of your term you have time to pledge? Like, you know what I mean? You know what I mean? Like, again, he ain't done wrong. He ain't done wrong. I just don't. I, as the Prime Minister, I 70. My son in this group. I don't know. Let me go pledge. Sigma. Unless it's like an honorary pledge where they was like, hey, come be an honorary pledge. He was like, okay. And he just show up for the food and the drinks. Okay, cool. I'm out of that. But he had to like, you know? Anyway. So there's a conversation happening online. Like I said, Ellie would know what I'm talking about. Where to give y'all context, a white Bahamian by the name of Alex, she went on a podcast, some Freeport podcast, I assume. I think it called Conk Salad. You know, y'all always got to apply some Bahamian name to all everything y'all do. Oh, the Gnep Tree. Anyway, she went on some Flamingo podcast. Like, wait, y'all could just name it the podcast. Like, y'all ain't get. If Melody have a podcast, I don't expect Melody to call it Under the Fish Fry and Cock Salad Podcast. No, the Melody Cast. I know. Y'all ain't going to call everything Bahamian, but Jesus Christ. Green Turtle Key Cast. Shut up. She's on this podcast. Long story short, she said she can trace her lineage back to the Eleutheran Adventurers and then made the comment that she's 98% more Bahamian. And this is loosely quoting her. That she's 98% more Bahamian than most Bahamians, right? That got everyone's draws in a bind. Twitter has been going nuts about this. TikTok has been going nuts about this. These pseudo-intellectual, one particular pseudo-intellectual person put in a story.

0: reason, had this whole diatribe about this, da da da da, right? I'll come back to that, Ellie. And yeah, so people had, now let me be very clear. First of all, this girl is not Long Island white. She's not Diet Timu white. She's white. I'm not saying that about her lineage. I'm saying that about her complexion. So she ain't like, you know how like a lot of Long Island is hard red? So we know what they is. I can look at you and tell you's a Long Island person. And Long Island people are just ninjas with softer hair, to me personally. But this conversation has sparked up. And in watching this conversation on TikTok, you know what I realize? And this is why I'm glad Melody is here. Actually, Marcel, what school you went to? You went to Aquinas? Okay, so you could actually be part of this conversation too. Well, actually, I don't know if the new Aquinas could. I'm starting to realize there's a large amount of Bahamians that have never met or spent time with white Bahamians. I'm seeing this happen all through this conversation on TikTok and Twitter. It's so many Bahamians who I see on TikTok, and some white, there's a white boy that got popular. He's from Freeport, and he made sauce, and he's been talking, and he lives in the States. And people always making a, I hear my people, but I don't see my people. And like, they was making a comment, and I'm like, y'all never met a white Bahamian? The reason why I'm referencing Mel is because Mel ain't Nasuvian. Mel's from Abaco. Now, Mel, you would have spent time with white Bahamians, correct? Yeah. Okay. So Mel is used to seeing white Bahamians. Now, let me say a few things before I get into the mud of this conversation. Are there racist white Bahamians? 1,000% there are. 1,000%. Make no mistake, there are Bahamians who are white, who are raised here, born and bred here, and they are racist. You know when they reveal themselves especially? This Trump administration. The minute Trump got in, all of a sudden there was, we need a Trump in Nassau. Da, da, da, da, da. Trump making sense. I don't think y'all realize half, not even half, 90% of this country should be very afraid to go to America and under the Trump administration because of the way he's moving, right? And these people you work with, chill with, cool with, and you saying you supporting this man. So you're actually kind of saying you don't support us. That's number one. So make no mistake, there are racist white Bahamians. I especially look sideways at them set up Life and Key. Life and Key, Green Turtle Key. Now I was told Spanish Wells has changed. I was told the Spanish Wells people used to be racist, and now for some reason, they have now enough biracial grandchildren to where they can't be racist no more, and now they've come over to the good side of history. I don't know. Mel, you don't have to come on the mic. Did you experience any racism in Abaco amongst the whites in Abaco?
1: Well, I feel like they say it's a certain...
0: There were instances and places and pockets.
1: Yeah, pockets. Right. The pocket I was in.
0: Right. Let me be very clear with y'all. Again, I've already told y'all that they're racist white Bahamians. Number one, to anyone who's making content about this topic of what Alex said, number one, if you've never spent time around white Bahamians, shut up. Shut up. I feel like I can speak on this because, again, I went to Kingsway. You know why I said Marcelo can speak on this? And maybe, I don't know if he can or can't. It's because Aquinas, when it was in Palmdale, the three schools that probably have the most, the three normal schools that have the highest population probably of white Bahamians, of down-to-earth white Bahamians, would be, in my mind, St. Andrews, Kingsway, QC, and Aquinas. Aquinas was, that Palmdale Aquinas had a gang of Bahamian white people. I can speak for Kingsway. I grew up with white people. I went from Grace Gospel Chapel straight to Kingsway. I spent time with most of the whites. When I came back home, transparently, my very first white girlfriend when I came back home from college was a white Bahamian girl. When I came back home and I started dating her, in my mind, she can smell like chlorine. She's kissed dogs in the mouth. She don't bathe with washcloth. And she's probably weird. And she probably, but the advantages I thought of dating a white Bahamian would be, she can say yes to everything. I can run over her on X, Y, Z. Let me tell you something right now. Let me be very clear with y'all. A white Bahamian is the same as a black Bahamian. It's the same thing. I got the same stress, the same energy, the same vibes, the same everything. And yes, there's baby to white washcloth. And guess what? They bills late too. I thought I was hitting the lottery. I said, oh, taking this white girl. She can take care of me. I was a live large till I find out she's put someone a BPL bill too. These white Bahamians are no different than us. Y'all gotta get this thing out of your head. And I can tell you where it's coming from. I think some of y'all are so chronically online that y'all are combining American issues that y'all see on social media and trying to make it Bahamian issues. Again, there are racist white Bahamians. Make no mistake. Make no mistake. But you know what I notice? We don't have a racism problem in this country. Are there racists? Yes. But it's not a problem. You know what the issue is? Classism. I've been around enough hoity-toity white Bahamians who, if I wasn't dressed the way I was dressed, let me give you a perfect example. I dated another white Bahamian after the one, on the first one I dated, right? And I remember I had another, one of my white friends who I went to Kingsway with, who I know is racist, who I know she is a racist. When, as a matter of fact, as evidence, I remember when they acquitted OJ, we was in school, they acquitted OJ, this guy started crying. No, he's guilty. OJ did, he's a murderer. All of them are murderers. And I look at us like, who is them, beloved? You an all black country. What do you mean? Who is them? You mean us? So I know she's racist. When she saw my white girlfriend, I was a couple steps behind, she gave a big hail. And my then white girlfriend was like, oh, by the way, this is my boyfriend, Andrew. She's like, Andrew's your boyfriend? She goes, yeah. She goes, oh, okay. Well, I guess that's cool. Cause I dress like a white boy. I'm articulate the whole nine, da da da da da. And that in itself is racist. And Bahamians have to be careful because when we travel, they'll try and separate us from our American counterparts. I'm sure all of y'all have heard, if y'all travel enough, y'all have heard white Americans say, oh, well, you're not like those, you're not like the black Americans. You guys are nicer. You guys are better. That's not a flex. That's not a flex. We are a tourist country. Of course they like us better. We're subservient to them. They think that's where we belong, in service. That's why they're nice to y'all in Atlantis. That's why they're nice to y'all in Bahama. Because we under their boot. If we work to Atlantis or Bahama, any hotel, we're serving them. That's where they think we belong. They couldn't live here. So let me be very, very clear about that. Be very careful how you take in acceptance from these white Americans. But bringing it back regionally, y'all got to stop this garbage. Y'all know what Alex meant when she said she's probably more Bahamian than the rest of us. Because here's an uncomfortable truth y'all may not like, and y'all ain't gonna like this. Y'all ain't gonna like this. But you know what y'all need to understand? Alex probably is more Bahamian than us. You know why? Someone had to own the slaves. Let me say it again, because this I can make this super uncomfortable. Someone had to own the slaves. Y'all think we just walk around here willy-nilly? Y'all think the Diaglas was owning us? No, we were owned by white people who lived here and born here and bred here and got dead here. Y'all see the same last names in the news with generational wealth. Who you think their parents, what you think their parents was doing? But what I'm not going to do is let y'all let the sins of the father translate to the child. Alex moves like a Bahamian. She acts like a Bahamian. I know her personally. There's not a racist bone in that girl body. Y'all got to stop bringing American culture issues to the Bahamas and trying to make it ours. We don't have a racist problem. Are there racists? Yes, it's not a problem. You know why? Because we're the majority. All of us black. Don't be like a certain influencer who's behind here talking about, as a black woman in the Bahamas, shut up, all y'all black. It's 90% black. I will say this, though. There is a pocket of white Bahamians that don't mess with us. Again, I'm side-eyeing the Life of Key folks. I'm side-eyeing some of them Treasure Key folks. Sorry, Treasure Cove, Sandy Port. I'm side-eyeing a lot of them. A lot of them don't mess with us at all. My boy was dating a girl, a white girl in Life of Key, and he took her to the movies for the first time to R&D, And she told him she'd never been past Old Fort. Born here. Born in Nassau. Went to school, Life of Key School. Never went past Old Fort. Yeah, you white, you ain't behaving to me. You're not behaving. You're not a part of this culture. But don't come around me on TikTok and Facebook and Instagram talking about, oh, I mean, what does it mean to be Bahamian? How do y'all partake in the culture? These white Bahamians take advantage of us. I can't believe y'all letting her talk in that Bahamian accent. She's Bahamian. Let me say something to y'all and like, y'all know these white Bahamians take advantage of this island more than we do, right? Marcellus, when last you go and cap it on the key? Exactly. Mel, when last you go and cap it on the key? Exactly. When last y'all went on a boat with no covering and gone out with a bunch of your friends and camp out and catch conch and do all the rest and catch fish and fry all that up on a key? My white friends do that. These conky joes out there living their best life. I don't even go to the beach. When last you been to the beach, Marcellus? You and Mahamian, shut up. When last you been to the beach, Mel? When? Well, in Berry Island, exactly. Exactly. You had to go to Berry Island like a tourist to go to the beach. We never go to the beach. And y'all tell them they ain't Bahamian? Y'all never see the women they's be with? Yo, who love a black gal more than a Conky Joe man? I'll wait. And they ain't dating Mel. Mel light skin for them. They want the blackest gal they can find. They don't even like your private school girls. They want a jungle eye. Not even a junglist, a jungle eye. The plural to junglist. Are y'all telling them they ain't Bahamian? Separate church and state. Figure out who for you and who ain't for you. Let me say it again, because I know someone gonna run with this and run this the wrong way. Let me say it again. There are objective racists on this island. There are white people on this island who born, bred, good day, that they're in Long Island, they're in Abaco, they're in Nassau, they're in Freeport. They don't like y'all. They don't like black people. They think that we are lesser than. Those people exist. They exist. But we have a classism problem. And the irony of it is, the people who screw in y'all look like y'all. Last time I checked, they got 3 white boys in the government. FNM and PLP. So who taking advantage of y'all? Who bending y'all over? Us. People who look like us. Don't bring that divisive American BS around me, please. Please don't bring that around here, all right? Don't do it. And again, someone had to own the slaves, and a lot of them have generational wealth from the Lutheran adventures, from the UBP. Yes, they made money off of that, 100%. Ain't no denying that. They can't deny it. You only hear about 5 or 6 last names of Conky Joes who have generational wealth that they built because of their privilege. And also, don't mistake me, a lot of these white Bahamians can function in and out of Nassau. When they go to the States, I know a couple of them who's be white. They Bahamian when they're here, and when they travel, they white. They have that privilege. There is white privilege. Don't confuse me now. Do not confuse me. When a white Bahamian travel, they can be white. They can be white. I don't have that luxury. Wherever I go, I 6 foot, 200 pounds, and black. America, Europe, I just black. They can dance in and out of that system. They can dance in and out of that. We can't. But while we here, is born, bred, good dad, Bahamian. I'm not running this tape, but born, bred, good dad, unless you white, and unless you... A lot of times, a lot of y'all, I'm realizing, have not spent a lot of time around white Bahamians, and that's sad. I'd strongly advise you to, because you realize we are more similar than we are separate. You realize we are more similar than y'all could ever imagine. Trust me. Trust me. And that's on every aspect of the culture. Shout out to Bristol, who says, my first boyfriend in high school was a white Bahamian from a local private school, and this family was broke. Like, no furniture in the house, barely any food in the fridge, cupboard. Couldn't press brakes in the car because it was shut off, broke. I was aghast. That's when I realized that they're basically the same, except they work together and they work way better. They were broke, but his family pooled the money together to send him and his brother to private school, and he had a guaranteed job working with his uncle after graduation. Yeah, I know a couple white people who went to school with me who their parents broke their backs and sent them to a private school so they wouldn't have to go to a government school. President Drew, the blacks and Haitians in Abaco, racist. I have traveled to every family island in Abaco. People are the least friendly. Spanish male, super friendly to them, said. I absolutely hate visiting Abaco. I believe you. I've heard about Abaco. I heard Abaco was really bad with that. Shadbird said, you're 100% right, Drew. We do not experience the Bahamas like they do. Shout out to Elu, says, I don't know, but no camping, but I want catch and cook fish on the key for real. Shout out to Marco, says he like dark, they like dark chocolate, exactly. So social media caused plenty loss and easily manipulated souls to be extremely stupid and mislead, bro. You want really hear some BS? We have other races here, and they don't like us at all, bro. Exactly. And by the way, I think it's so ironic that all these people who make a noise, but the white behaviors, all the rest of that, y'all be the same ones talking about, but the Haitians who look just like us. Different conversation. One of your boy fired me, bought just music. You were tuning into it, filtered. We bought my Popeyes, Marcos, and Wendy's. Grab yourself a meal today. 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When we come back, we're going to pay some bills, and then we're going to get into some news, and then the young queen Mel's going to do her thing. Y'all don't go anywhere. 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
13: 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Nassau Crew Sport that got turn up.
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19: This is your Eyewitness News headlines on weather for Tuesday, October 13th. Good day, Bahamas. I'm Natario McKenzie, and here are some of the story's topping news. Police in the capital are investigating an early morning shooting that left a 25-year-old man dead. The victim was reportedly shot and killed near the entrance to Porter's Quay Dock shortly before 1:30 a.m. after a gunman in another vehicle reportedly opened fire on the SUV he was traveling in. Police say the victim had earlier been at a business establishment where an altercation reportedly developed between one of his friends and another man before he left with two friends and a white Acura RDX. As they approached Porter's Quay Dock, a blue vehicle reportedly pulled alongside them and a gunman opened fire, fatally wounding the victim, while the other two occupants escaped injury. Meantime, police are also investigating the sudden death of a man who reportedly collapsed while riding a bicycle in the Seaview and Eastbrook Drive area of Western New Providence Monday afternoon. Emergency medical services personnel responded to the scene, examined the man, and found no signs of life. Police say foul play is not suspected at this time, and an autopsy will be conducted to determine the exact cause of death. And dozens of Bahamians from all walks of life were recognized for their contributions to national development during the National Heroes Day ceremony. Governor General Dame Cynthia Pratt formally presented honors to recipients, including veteran public servants, community builders, and individuals recognized for acts of bravery. Prime Minister Philip Davis challenged the next generation of Bahamians to build on their achievements, stressing that making a difference begins with the courage to take the first step. Well, that does it for your news headlines. Check on weather is next. In the general situation, a weak frontal boundary along with a surface trough continues to support some shower and isolated thunderstorms across the northern half of the country. Meanwhile, gentle to moderate winds will persist over the country. By tonight, a mid to upper level disturbance is expected to move over the southeastern islands, supporting bouts of unsettled weather through the overnight hours. The daytime high is expected to get up to about 88 degrees Fahrenheit or 31 degrees Celsius. 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Once again, I'm Natario McKenzie. Have a great day, everyone.
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5: 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That's right. Happy Tuesday to you. Real wet and rainy on the outside going on. Yeah, take your time on the roads if you're out there. But if you are at your desk, if you're chilling, if you're sitting back, relaxing, chillaxing right now, then definitely turn the volume up and enjoy. All right. Don't forget, you can take us with you wherever you go. 103beat.com is definitely where it is at. And big up to the spots, of course, holding down for you this hour. It's all about Paradise Games. We can't forget, it's all about the Nassau Cruiseport. And, of course, it ain't a party without Bacardi. Keep it locked right here as we take you through the lunch hour. It's a Lunchbox Mix with DJ Melody, more just music. 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

0: Gorgeous Music, folks. 103.5 The Beat, baby. Y'all know what it is, man. DJ Melody definitely taking you through on a Tuesday. Hope y'all are enjoying the little, you know, little switch up on the rain outside there. Hopefully you don't have to be outside moving around. Hopefully you can just be sitting behind your desk and, of course, enjoying the weather and the vibes. Big shout out, of course, to our sponsors holding it down for you as they do. You know what it is. Shout out to Nassau Cruise Port. Don't forget to follow them on socials at Nassau Cruise Port for more information. 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

music, folks. It's 103.5 The Beat, and we are back. Turning you up on a Tuesday. It's the one and only DJ Melody doing her thing for you right here in the midday. Shout out to the sponsors, of course, holding it down for you as they do. And, of course, we want you to keep it locked in more than just music. 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

0: straight. 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
1: You're in the mix with DJ Melody. Like
0: I Six Flags with my hands up. Drop that down, make it stand up. Baby mama can't stand us. Act tough, get your mans. VVS is on Chanel pearls. Sweat it out, need a new curl. 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
2: DJ Melody.
0: I'm in my go yard, you go girl. Big mama, no kids. Waiting for the right time. Staring through the grapevine, I'm hearing GIA certified. That you gon' make it rain for these thunder thighs. Yeah, I'm a 10 and a freak. I'm only spitting out Listerine.

0: That's right, Mortgage Music folks, 103.5 The Beat, turning you up on a Tuesday. Big shout out to everybody who has got us locked on in as they do. We're about to wrap it up here in the midday, but of course, we got more to go for you. Can't forget, it's all about the sponsors for you this hour. Big ones at that, of course, that is our Nassau Cruiseport fam. Don't forget to follow them on social media at Nassau Cruiseport. And of course, keep them in mind when you're looking for your something to do in entertainment, Bahamian brand shopping, and much more. Of course, you can't forget Paradise Games. You get that double points going on starting tomorrow. Yeah, man. 48 hours of it. And we can't forget also Bacardi. It ain't a party without Bacardi. Check out the family brands as well. It's all about Bristol wines and spirits or any of your favorite watering holes. Don't forget, you must be 18 or older. Please drink responsibly. 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We are going to hop back in. We got questions and need answers. Time to get in some overrated versus underrated. And, of course, some hot topics for the day. Make sure you keep it locked. 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

0: Yeah, it's me. Well, I can have a grape. A nice big glow of grapes. Orange Music, folks, 103.5 The Beat, and we are back and locked into Unfiltered here in the midday. Got to send a big shout-out, of course, to our sponsors. A big shout-out to our Etos Farmers, our Wendy's Popeyes, and Marco's crew. Don't forget breakfast, lunch, or dinner. They've definitely got you covered. You are locked in with Mo and Drew in the midday.
1: If I'm not going to be gender neutral. You being a cook, what are the three things that you think?
0: I know, right?
1: Huh? Who? Being a cook, what are three things that you think every person should know how to make if they aren't cooks? So, for example, I imagine Marcellus can't cook. What are three things for him if he has a person and his person can't cook that he should be able to make?
0: A pot of rice, even if it's just white rice. A pot of white rice, be able to bake a chicken or cook chicken some kind of way. Like season up some chicken through an oven. Even if it's just drumsticks. Even if he can, yeah. You know. If nothing else, just some leg corners or drumsticks. And I feel like you should be able to at least put some kind of vegetable on the plate.
1: Everyone shut up. Marcellus. Grab that mic. Yeah, grab that one. No one cares about social media. You're fine. Quick question. If you were to bake 5 chicken legs, what would you do? Walk me through the entire process of baking 5 chicken legs. I would clean it. Yeah. Go on.
2: Set the baker.
1: So you say clean it, season it, set the baker.
2: Preheat it, put it in the baker. In a pan.
3: Uh-huh. Yeah.
2: Put foil on the pan and then wait for it to cook. I don't know.
1: Okay. So, I mean, I was waiting for the foil because I was like, but that was a crispy chicken.
2: Yeah.
1: Okay. So you know how to just do that.
2: Yeah.
1: What are you seasoning it with?
2: Okay. Salt.
1: Mm-hmm. Mm-hmm.
2: I like garlic.
1: Okay.
2: I like oregano as well.
1: Okay.
2: Chicken we making?
1: Legs.
0: What's up to you?
2: Legs.
0: I mean, if you barbecue sauce, first of all, your seasonings were fine already. You put barbecue sauce on that. And you're good to go. There's no wrong answer, just your preference.
1: Well, no, there was a wrong answer because I was waiting for him to say the foil part. Because I don't know if you should just put chicken in the pan and just throw it in the oven.
0: I don't always cover my chicken to bake. It depends on what I'm trying to do to it. Because sometimes I like color on my chicken. I notice a lot of y'all, when y'all do that baked chicken, that's why your chicken's come out looking gray and wet and soggy. But I like my chicken skin to get like a nice little crisp to it.
1: You even put foil in like the bottom of the pan?
0: No.
1: Oh, okay.
0: No.
1: Oh, no. I put foil at the bottom of the pan to put the chicken on top of it. So that way I don't have to like overly wash the pan itself.
0: That's more for your convenience. But I don't like
1: that. Yeah.
0: That's like if you use a glass Pyrex dish, you mean.
1: Right. The reason why I'm asking, thank you, Marcellus. By the way, Marcellus is real. I don't know if y'all thought Marcellus is like our imaginary friend. That's Marcellus. He's our social media person.
0: Ellie says rice, chicken, and eggs. You don't need foil if you cook it at an appropriate temperature that doesn't need it.
1: Okay. The reason why I'm asking this question, and again, thank you, Marcellus, is because there's a large group of people. I'm not going to say women or men. There's a large group of people who I find can only cook. They cook one or two things very, very well.
0: Yeah.
1: Very well, by the way. They're excellent at those one or two things. Mm-hmm. Ask them to deviate away from that, and it's a problem. I want people to stop. I want people just to stop. Like, if you, for example, if let's say curry is your thing, you make a very, very good curry. Mm-hmm. I don't know if I want to eat your curry all month.
0: Oh,
1: you know what I mean? Like, cook your curry. Like, let that be a special treat.
0: Yeah.
1: I work hard enough to where maybe
0: once a week.
1: Right.
0: Yeah.
1: Right. You ever dated someone? Well,
0: but then again, even when you do that, curry tends to have some leftovers. So if you made it Monday, for example, eat that at least one more
1: no
0: day.
1: No problem. Yeah. If you I'll eat curry for 3-4 days. I've got a problem with that. Mm-hmm. Let's say you make curry on Monday. Mm-hmm. I eat that all week. Mm-hmm. No problem. I know that's your thing. Yeah. I want the next week.
0: I would say if we eating that off and on all week, you don't need to make that next week.
1: I need time to miss the thing you cook.
0: But you see, you're also that person who said you don't really care if your person cooks or not, as long as it's food available.
1: No, say it again.
0: Yeah, you don't really care.
1: Say it slow.
0: You don't really care if your person is like chefing it up or not. You just need to know food.
1: I need y'all to hear that because there's so many men in my generation who are like me and that they don't care if you cook or not, but y'all are trying. You know what? I wasn't going to be dentist. Sorry. I date women. Gals, y'all don't have to cook, you know. But you got to stop making the one thing. Give me time to miss it. If you, like, I know a young lady right now, right? And I know she's listening. She makes Mo the perfect lasagna.
0: Yeah.
1: No one makes a better lasagna than her. She's not a chef. She's not a cook. She just makes, she has perfected her lasagna recipe. And every Jesus time we have something, I can make my lasagna. And I'm like, we had it to the last thing. You don't have to.
0: The last thing? When was the last thing? Months ago?
1: To the last time we watched football. Sunday.
0: So Sunday to Sunday?
1: Yes.
0: But I mean, do other people like the lasagna? Here's my thing.
1: It's excellent, Mo. But this is the only thing you can cook.
0: But then I don't mind that.
1: I do.
0: Lasagna.
1: No.
0: If it's a good lasagna, because here's a funny thing with lasagna. Lasagna could also be a side if you have a lot of other things going on. Now, if that's the star of the show every Sunday, it's just lasagna with this garlic bread and salad. Now they're looking at you like, oh my God, stop making the lasagna.
1: Even no garlic bread. Just
0: the lasagna. See, like, if let's say John did the pork chops and y'all also have some hot dogs and
1: lasagna
0: burgers.
1: Lasagna and set-a-cut pork chops, beloved?
0: Yeah. Beloved, y'all don't have no sides. Don't get fussy now.
1: My stomach will sound like tennis in a dryer. Like
0: that's a cheese. That ain't a combination.
1: It ain't gonna help. The pork chop ain't gonna help. So, again, salute to my three-dish warriors. Salute to my, by the way, salute to my fettuccine and my pasta warriors. Y'all can be a good pasta boy. But, you know, and let me also encourage y'all. That's why I don't want to make this gender specific. I want it for men and women. Mm-hmm. YouTube, right there, boy. Every dish I've learned to make outside of, shout out to Mox, you actually taught me how to make macaroni and the rest of them. But like, learn to do different things, men and women. I'm not making this a woman thing, get in the kitchen. No, I think we all should learn to cook. I think we all should learn. The only thing I don't know how to cook is, for some reason, I can't get rice right to save my life. I know, walk up a rice.
0: That's why I said, if there's something to perfect, it's rice. If you could do even if you could just do a pot of buttery white rice, you good to go.
1: I can't even do white rice.
0: Yeah. Honestly, I find people have a harder time with white rice than like some combination vegetable rice, which is strange.
1: And my mother has a rice cooker that she keeps trying to give to me. I tell her, no, I want to do it the old ways. Because mm-hmm. I've heard so many people be like, okay, it's a cup and a half of water to one cup of rice. Two cup of water to one cup of rice. One cup and a quarter of water to one cup of rice. Oh, you add butter. Oh, you add olive oil. Oh, you add this, you add that. And I need to find my own truth when it comes to white rice. And until I find my truth, I refuse to. I got on my vacation. So, like, next year, I'm going to dedicate, like, my vacation time to learning how to cook white rice.
0: Okay.
1: But it ain't going to be now. However.
0: You could do that on the weekend, honestly.
1: However, anything else, macaroni, I'm good. Any meat, I'm good. I can make a roast. I can make curry. All the rest of that, I'm good. But we can't survive like this as a people on Craven and on Wendy's and Popeye's line, and we only know how to make fettuccine and various things with heavy cream. Like, as a people, we got to move forward, boy.
0: I mean, to be fair, heavy cream is a little pricey. I mean, at least they spend it on you, I guess.
1: But every recipe I see on Instagram and on YouTube, everything I see is, all right, did I add a little bit of heavy cream? All right, add a little bit of heavy cream.
0: Because I ain't gonna lie. So heavy cream is just that cheat code to absolutely any dish to making that taste next level. Because I think we just like creamy things. I think we like, unless you don't. If you have a dairy thing, whatever else, I get that. Like, I have had to let go of all things dairy. But something about adding heavy cream to it just zhuzh it up, you know?
1: I know you cook as a hobby, but what are your three best things that you think that you cook? For me, breakfast sandwich. I'm sorry, my breakfast sandwich is undefeated. Mm-hmm. Breakfast
0: I do an excellent roasted chicken. I'll say that.
1: Okay.
0: Like breast tender, like everything just tender. Like okay. You can eat the whole thing.
1: Okay.
0: Even as somebody who only like dark meat, like you can be like, no, I could break this breast up. I think I roast a good chicken. I think I make a good lasagna as well.
1: Okay.
0: But I also make various lasagnas.
1: By the way, let us know what the thing is that y'all make well. And again, if you only make the two or three things, that's fine. That's what the conversation is about.
0: Yeah.
1: For me, it's breakfast sandwich, scrambled eggs. I make a very good scrambled egg.
0: Okay.
1: And I'm not talking, by the way, I don't do Gordon Ramsay scrambled eggs with off the pot, off the heat, on the heat, creamy. I don't do a creamy scrambled egg. I do a hard scrambled egg. Mm. And
0: so then that's a good scrambled egg by your taste buds.
1: No, I've had people unbiased be like, no, this is actually a very good scrambled egg.
0: So what do you put in it that makes it different from the scrambled egg?
1: I would love to tell you. I would love to, but, you know.
0: Do you put milk in your eggs?
1: No.
0: Okay.
1: No, I don't.
0: I used to be of the milk in your eggs.
1: No, me too. My
0: school of thought.
1: My mother used to do that, and I had to revamp and remix that to make it perfect. Mm. What else am I good at? Also, I'm good with baking any meat. I lie. Breakfast sandwich, eggs, steak. I am weirdly good at a steak. I don't know why I'm so good at steak. I'm good at steak.
0: Shout out to Ellie. Oh, thank you. Say more of the best lasagna, but I say just take that out of the freezer Sunday because bear pressure wasn't answering the phone. Now I need to stock back up. Say less, beloved. When I get back, I'll restock you. Shout out to John Byron says, depends on the kind of rice you're using. Ellie said the instructions for rice on the back of the package. My God.
1: No.
0: Ellie.
1: No.
0: Ellie,
1: no,
0: I don't know what's happened.
1: I don't know
0: if it's different people's stove calibrations. You know what else it is, too? First of all, Bahamians don't read. We are not a reading people. It is pretty impossible to mess up rice if you follow the rice instructions on the back. The problem is the rice instructions on the back don't account for adding salt to the water, putting in butter, or whatever else you might like to put in your rice to give it that extra flavor. So, you know, there's that. Keisha said, well, please stop leaving this Andrew alone. Hey, we was born alone, Keisha. We gotta thrive and survive. And then Natasha say facts. Say most Caribbean dishes I'm good at, say, specifically curry, oxtail, or brown stew. Shout out to Tasha says, I love making rice in general, especially arroz con pollo, thanks to my El Salvadorian friends, and beef roast.
1: Honestly, to Ellie's point about making rice based on the back, you know what makes the best white rice I've ever had in my life?
0: Mm-hmm.
1: Like, literally, I talk about my Grammy, my mommy, everyone included. Weirdly enough, John.
0: Okay.
1: John makes it the way his mother makes it from Chile.
0: But see, I was gonna say, but John got that. He got that Chilean background.
1: John has put garlic, and a bunch of other stuff. But like his rice,
0: mm-hmm.
1: I could eat. John could take a bowl of rice for me, yeah. And I could eat John white rice as it is.
0: Yeah.
1: Just stand alone.
0: I ain't gonna lie, some
1: it's
0: buttery.
1: It's so good.
0: Some buttery long green white rice cooked perfectly, fluffy but dry.
1: Yeah.
0: What the sick.
1: I gotta give John his flowers.
0: With some Kerrygold butter. I need nothing else.
1: Well, he's do Kerrygold garlic and something else he's putting that
0: in the water.
1: Yeah.
0: He uses water. He uses a stock, vegetable stock or something.
1: I think he uses chicken stock.
0: Mm, that'll do it too. A little more flavor.
1: Yeah, but this gentleman was showing us his place that he makes is that he enjoys.
0: Okay, play.
1: He enjoys doing food.
0: Okay, friend.
1: Yo, he cooking. But I gotta say,
0: chefing it up.
1: Are you noticing like me that? Men have
0: not
1: been
0: the, not the wine with the stew with the soup though.
1: No, no, it ain't that.
0: Not the wine with the soup though.
1: It's all the beverages he got with the food. He got this.
0: He got that.
1: He got the wine.
0: Got the Monster.
1: With the Monster.
0: Every plate has a beverage, by the way, folks. The Magnum and the Monster.
1: The Magnum with
0: okay,
1: the Monster.
0: First of all, you normal, Lord. You got the Magnum.
1: Oh, it's a long night.
0: I hope you want alone.
1: It's a long night.
0: And you know what I like? It's a balanced plate. Look how we have two vegetables on there, two meats, and a carb.
1: That's the one part of
0: nothing crazy.
1: I was mad at the vegetables. That's the one thing I was mad at. I don't know why you bring that up. Yo, this dude cook peas and rice, pork chop, chicken, lobster, wings, mixed veg, and either coleslaw or crab salad.
0: Yeah, I can't really tell.
1: That's a man plate.
0: That's a man plate for sure.
1: That's a woman wouldn't do that.
0: No. A woman would take that up for her man.
1: But she ain't cook
0: plate,
1: this.
0: Her plate, yes, she would.
1: One, two, three, four protein rice.
0: Yeah, especially if it's a Sunday. My house don't ever have less than three meats on a Sunday.
1: The max protein I've ever seen cooked in my house is always two. Mom would always do two proteins, pork chop and chicken, steak and something else. I've never had a four protein household.
0: Yeah, it also depends on how many people. Like if it's just me and one other person, you probably only can have two proteins. But if it's like Oh, folks coming over, because now you got to stretch it. You know, that's how you do the thing. So now you got to have a little bit of fish, and then somebody inevitably don't eat pork chops. Yeah. So now you got to have two meats for them, which means now that's the fish and that's the chicken. Everybody can have chicken, so you got to have the most amount of the chicken. And then somebody, you know your daddy said he wanted a little piece of steak. And so now you might as well do a couple steaks, and here we are.
1: Big fox. Yeah. Well, and then, of course, your old man got to get the big piece of meat. Pause. So that says you can't call it white rice if anything other than rice, water,
0: but
1: salt, and butter.
0: Hey,
1: in
0: Garvin.
1: It.
0: Garvin said that was him who sent the pics on WhatsApp.
1: Oh, shout out to Garvin.
0: Yeah.
1: He said some more pics, by the way.
0: Shout out to, I'm missing people's messages. Let me go back up a little bit here.
1: Yo, Garvin cooking.
0: Me sound so. Shout out to, he said, no mom, parboiled versus long green. Yeah, parboiled and long green is two different things, my boy. I have a friend, she must speak at, hey, parboiled rice hit the plate. Because we went someplace and she tell the people, she asked specifically, do y'all use parboiled rice? They tell her no. That rice came out and her face was makeup from the rice plate from that buck the corner come out of the kitchen. And she was like, I specifically asked them if they use parboiled rice and they told me they do not. Andrew, that rice tastes so good. I am going to use this woman. What an agua woman.
1: Yeah.
0: That rice tastes so good. Didn't matter. She don't eat parboiled rice. She very much left that plate of food and she walked out.
1: I honestly don't know the difference. I only know rice and jasmine rice. That's it.
0: The thing is,
1: then do I know?
0: I know the difference when people don't cook it properly, but I can't say, like, if somebody didn't tell me, I was shocked. I don't think I've ever had parboiled rice taste that not like parboiled rice, if that
1: makes
0: sense.
1: Right.
0: So the Keisha says, no. I mean, Natasha says, anything Haitian or Spanish, she's on it. Shout out to Ellie. Say, I can't cook, so don't ask me. Girl, shut up. Can't even lie good on here. Too much people know
1: better. Ellie,
0: that
1: shut up. You grits eater.
0: Shut up, Ellie. Say, you have to understand rice and how it behaves when it need more water, when it don't, when it need to cover, when you need to, when you need to take the cover off, when it need to fluff. Yeah. A lot of people think of rice too much as a set it and forget it. And depending on your rice, depending how much water, depending on your heat, depending on if you put your rice in before. Depend on the brand of rice, too. We don't talk enough about this. Certain brands of rice have way more starch on their rice than others. Certain rice you don't have to rinse or wash. Other rice, some of them, these new no-name rice, when I see them bringing in and putting on the shelf, would cost 14 cents less than the one that already dead cheap. Nah, when you put that rice in the water, waters go instantly white? No, you got to rinse that rice, baby.
1: But the same man, though. I was taught, only Mahatma in Bimini, only Mahatma in Long Island, only Mahatma in Nassau, only Mahatma rice,
0: yeah.
1: Only Mahatma rice,
0: uh-huh. All
1: over
0: Bahamas. Yeah.
1: Only
0: Mahatma. Yeah.
1: Mahatma rice.
0: What has happened since then is Riceland.
1: Since then, it's crazy. Since then, it's madness.
0: Since that commercial ain't been out for, must be, well, actually, maybe the 90s, I know. But, no, we have a lot more brown. I like the Riceland. I'm not going to hold you. The Riceland long green is good stuff. I remember when it was Uncle Ben's to the death of us.
1: Oh, Uncle Ben. Oh, no. Legend.
0: And
1: legend.
0: I can't tell you the last time I purchased Uncle Ben's rice.
1: He's still active in the field?
0: I'm so conditioned to not even look for it. I'm sure he's there. But I typically, at this point, either buy Riceland for long green or I'll do the Mahatma Jasmine or Basmati.
1: I didn't know he was making money like that. Pardon me. Basmati. Shout out to you.
0: It's delicious.
1: Boy, you must be making money hosting that clash last night. So that person says,
0: only thing I clash was my pillow.
1: I would fettuccine steam hot dog and curry to that. I love a man who could do pasta for some reason. Good afternoon. My name is Andrew Bain, and Modem called me Pasta Daddy. That's who I am, and that's who I will continue to be. I give me any pasta noodle, I can make it work. The only pasta I refuse to work with is angel hair. Mm-hmm. Angel hair is nonsense.
0: No,
1: I don't know why.
0: No, it isn't.
1: I'm not doing this with you.
0: You just have to have the right application.
1: I'm not doing this with you.
0: You no. See, y'all think all pasta is the same.
1: No, I don't.
0: All
1: no,
0: pasta
1: I don't do
0: has
1: that.
0: Purpose. No, don't, meaning, no.
1: Don't you put that on me. Don't you put that on me. Sorry, I didn't play it.
0: Meaning, y'all think any sauce y'all make, you can pick any pasta to go with it.
1: No.
0: There's a reason the Italians have different pasta shapes, textures, thickness, and ingredients.
1: Whoa,
0: every sauce clings differently. Angel hair pasta is very light. It's not made for any sauce heavier than like a white wine, garlic, lemon, butter, something to do. Maybe a light, thin marinara with a little bit of seafood. Like, angel hair is not supposed
1: Marissa,
0: to have heavy cream on it.
1: You are talking to me. I can pronounce gnocchi. Don't talk to me nice.
0: Gnocchi is crazy.
1: Talk to me nice.
0: By the way, Dorns, why you say stop saying lasagna? How you want us to pronounce it?
1: Lasagna. How else are you supposed to say lasagna?
0: I try to figure out.
1: I disagree with both of fun, but.
0: Say, could y'all please stop saying lasagna, L-A-Z-A-N-Y-A.
1: How you say it?
0: That's exactly how you say it.
1: Am I saying something wrong?
0: No.
1: Lasagna. Lasagna? Look at that.
0: Lasagna? What do you want us to say?
1: By the way, speaking of lasagna, y'all know y'all don't have to say the L in salmon, right?
0: Please. Please and thanks.
1: In the name of a risen savior, y'all know it's salmon, right?
0: Not salmon.
1: We eat some salmon. No, you had salmon. Salmon.
0: Just
1: Lil salmon. Wayne has a lyric where he says, "You never hear an L like the L in salmon."
0: And real G is moving silence like lasagna. He has a lot of pasta references. So, like, I don't know what Tunes want from us at this point. Of course, now conveniently he's gone.
1: Shadburn says, I think they canceled Uncle Ben when they canceled Aunt Jemima in 2020 when everybody was bored on lockdown and I'll pick it and nitpick it everything. I think they did, actually. I actually don't think that you're wrong.
0: Yeah.
1: Anyway, salute to all, like I was saying, salute to all the gentlemen out there who's be cooking. And by the way, I'm not giving y'all props for cooking. All adults should know how to cook. But I'm seeing a large portion of men out there chefing up. Shout out to, what's your name, your boy, bro?
0: Garvin.
1: Garvin. Shout out to Garvin. Shout out to Frank, a.k.a. The Master. The Master's be chefing it up. My boy Chris, shout out to Christopher Straw, and he be cooking. Well, he be grilling. I don't know if he cook. Shout out to me. My chef journey hasn't been easy, but Andy Bourdain is really out here.
0: Fry Swy is crazy. Swy fry dry is crazy.
1: Swy fry dry.
0: Swy fry dry is also impossible. How you fry swy dry?
1: Anyway, I'll call a restaurant there.
0: Nobody. Swy always wet to me.
1: No. One particular restaurant who's only sell swy, and it's called a group of fingers, but it's swy.
0: They gotta stop. They
1: that is be dry.
0: How? I feel like my biggest problem with that fish is it always so wet.
1: No, they will fry a swy dry till they die. I ain't lying.
0: Swassy eye.
1: What's this? There's two paths that could have gone. You chose one and I chose another. Anyway. But yeah, shout out to all y'all three meal warriors. Shout out to all y'all who can cook. Shout out to the chefs like myself. Shout out to the cooks.
0: Oh, wait. Tunes is back because I need to understand.
1: Yeah, I need to edit this lasagna bar. He trying to clear and tell us.
0: Say, stop stressing the zan.
1: What?
0: Lasagna? It's lasagna. What am I supposed to say? Lasagna? What do you want to say?
1: Lasagna?
0: Lasagna? Boy, I love me a good lasagna.
1: I don't know what to do.
0: I don't. What you want us to say?
1: Anyway, shalazang.
0: I sent him the screenshot of Webster saying how you pronounce it, lasagna. Like, I know what you want us to do.
1: I don't. That's not coming from the Capricorn King. We need to have a meeting.
0: Yeah, well, that actually makes more sense. Now,
1: no, we need to have a meeting. We need to have a meeting. And before we get out of here, a huge, huge, huge happy birthday goes out to the young queen, Deandra Major.
0: Again? Already?
1: It's been again.
0: I feel like it was just a birthday. Oh, maybe no. Maybe it was Lil Man. Or maybe it was the hubby.
1: Anyway, happy birthday to Deandra Major. Hope you have an amazing day today. I coming by you to get my hair due probably this weekend. I want to get the 14 steps put in my head. You can do that for me. So happy birthday, Deandra. Have a great day. Mm-hmm. All right. All right, folks. You're tuning into Unfiltered. You're probably Popeyes, Marcos, and Wendy's. Grab yourself a meal today. Get out to vote, apparently. All right. When we come back, we'll have our question for the... We have a question for the day. Y'all don't go anywhere.
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0: Gorgeous music, folks. 103.5 The Beach. Y'all know what it is, man. Yeah, okay. You locked into none other than Unfiltered here in the midday. Shout out to all our sponsors. And, of course, everybody's got us locked in. It's Mo Andrew in the midday.
1: A moment of honesty. In the average male group chat, and gentlemen, I apologize for snitching on y'all, even though I'm not snitching on all of y'all, I'm snitching on some of y'all. In the average male group chat, and you've heard me say this before, there's always one or two married guys, maybe on Instagram or on WhatsApp or on Facebook, that send a lot of porn and a lot of big bungy, big chest gals. And the dudes are always married. I'm talking about like filthy, degenerate porn and like filthy pictures of women. And it's always accompanied by a caption that is, you ever see a caption so filthy that someone send, you say to yourself, I wonder if you think he happy? You know what I mean?
0: Yeah.
1: But like, again, in the group chat, it's always the married guy. Like, or the married guys, mm-hmm. plural. As an example of this, the group chat I have with Dakari, Nal, and like John, we talk about sports and how people dumb. Is yeah. that like I literally looked before this topic, and there's not a single big bungy gal picture in it at all. It's just, you know what I mean?
0: Mm-hmm.
1: My question at hand is this, for you and the ladies. Would that be okay, or would y'all feel some type of way if that was your boyfriend or husband? If your boyfriend or husband was the freaky smurf in the male group chat, I mean, he's the one guy.
0: Yeah.
1: He's that guy.
0: Yeah.
1: Would that make you feel some type of way? Are you cool with that? Is it just something like, hey, that's just his thing? For example, and I hate to bring him into this, but Spud. We know how Spud feels about TT,
0: yeah.
1: right? I don't think that makes him a bad person. As a matter of fact,
0: I
1: think
0: not,
1: it's just novelty.
0: He's not the extreme of what
1: no,
0: I'm thinking about
1: not.
0: For like what you're talking about.
1: He's not.
0: Like, he's not making it awkward. He's just like, hey, I have a healthy, lovely, maybe a little unhealthy, but I have a healthy right. appreciation for this thing. And like, he hitting us. We'd be hitting him over the head with it. No
1: yeah.
0: pun intended. Probably more than him, because only on Tuesday he's kind of be like, hey.
1: Right.
0: And then every time we see something, he's be like, hey, look over here.
1: Right.
0: But in general, I would feel some kind of a way.
1: You would?
0: For a couple reasons.
1: Okay.
0: Maybe not the ones you're thinking.
1: No, I'm not thinking anything.
0: My first reason for being feeling some kind of way is because I always feel like those men are overcompensating for something.
1: Okay.
0: I feel like either you are doing way more because you feel like you have to, like you're trying to be more manly or masculine or whatever than it is. Either you are super hypersexual, which makes me also think about what has happened in your past, because there's certain things, usually trauma, that make people like kind of hypersexual in that way. And then, or I start to wonder if you're closeted on some level. So I don't want you to be that guy. Also, I feel like when you are that guy, it automatically kind of puts, even without you meaning to, it kind of puts a magnifying glass on your relationship, right?
1: It does.
0: Because now people kind of go in, yo, you good? Like, what's happening over in that house? Like, you get
1: right.
0: like, listen, dingsy.
1: No, that's what I think.
0: You know what I'm saying? So yeah, no, I don't want that. I don't want that energy. I don't want you to be the guy that all the rest of the guys in the group feel bad for me because you're my husband.
1: Right.
0: Like, when they go in, Jesus, this is Rose, my boy. I feel bad for Mo.
1: Now, before Mo run out, because you borderline running out now. Gentlemen.
0: How?
1: I appreciate you. I appreciate the porn and the pictures. Don't confuse it. I'm not going to be the one guy to be like, hey, Brad, it's just too much, you know, these naked, beautiful, perfect women. Could you please stop saying naked, beautiful, perfect? No, I enjoy it. But yes, in the back of my mind, I am like, is your wife? Because you see his wife.
0: Mm-hmm.
1: And his wife looks nothing like these gals. You know what I mean?
0: Yeah.
1: Now, also, I want to be transparent and say, I also send those pictures. I don't send, now I send Instagram stuff.
0: Mm-hmm.
1: When I'm on the gram, I follow a lot of gals with very large derrieres and very nice bodies at XYZ. I do share those in, like, with particular gentlemen.

0: who are my boys. I'm not gonna lie about that. But when it comes to like the full gamut of pictures and porn and pictures and porn, no, that's not me. But I don't want to lie and say I don't send those pictures. I absolutely do.
1: No, here's the thing. I don't think anybody's doesn't expect them to be sending the pictures or find something that's sent to them. To you know what it is? It's the dude who spent the night searching for the things that he's now bombarding the group with the next morning. Like, boy, I was watching this last night.
0: Like how I do with memes.
1: Not even, because you'll just drop a meme.
0: Yeah.
1: But you don't drop the meme and then give me a full paragraph explanation for why you're dropping the meme.
0: No.
1: Like, you know those guys with that energy, like, boy, y'all see this big, tall, solid tick, y'all? Boy, the things I would do if I just could, a boy back in my day when I was at my, like, just be like, yo, you good? Just drop the thing.
0: They always have a weird hypothetical where they like, send a porn and be like, yeah, but this type of gal, you got to put her. You gotta put in the lizard leg lock and don't give her no Gatorade. No Gatorade.
1: This is how you lock in the oxygen. House on the island.
0: Yeah.
1: And nobody's know. And you don't put no lights on and let the mosquito bite them when you're in there. What?
0: Meanwhile, my king's way behind. She's a lovely lady. Boy, I'm glad she's naked. I'm enjoying her nakedness. That's awesome. No, babe, Drew, boy. You gotta lock in a closet and then blow the closet up. Do you have to do all of that?
1: Yeah, really, really. It's like, you okay?
0: Yeah. Now that we got the man out of the way, do y'all share?
1: Absolutely.
0: Okay.
1: Yep. Sure do.
0: But you are a nasty single freaky smurf. Do the married...
1: I have lots of married friends as well.
0: The married ladies share?
1: Yep.
0: I could regret asking this, but I can ask it. Days be big?
1: Would this be big?
0: Would this be sharing?
1: Of course. I mean, unless we share the small ones to laugh at.
0: Mine may be one of them.
1: But I will say.
0: Oh, boy.
1: That activity.
0: Hey. Give us a minute.
1: No. I was gonna pull it back for you a little bit. That activity is way less frequent in my girl groups than in my groups with guys in them.
0: Wait, you have a co-ed group where y'all share nasty male photos?
1: Like porn, just whatever porn video might come up.
0: And y'all just comment on the porn?
1: Yeah.
0: What y'all just say about?
1: Depends on what we're observing.
0: If y'all observing a gentleman with a baby arm, what would be the comment most women would say? Or what would be like the prevailing comment?
1: Well, one like me will probably say something like, child, don't bring that around here. Because one thing, y'all don't pay these OBGYN bills. You know what I mean? And then somebody be like, you could bring it this way. And then somebody be like, boy, your gal's nasty, boy. And they be like, you jealous, eh? And then somebody be like, yeah, I can lie. He ain't gonna get that over here. Key, key, key. And now we all laugh.
0: Last question. And I want you to be gentle with this question. Has a married... or in a relationship person ever said, must be nice? Tell the truth. Don't lie to me.
1: I've definitely had people be like, can't speak to that. Can't speak. And that's not just necessarily on a size issue. It might be on a like the passion. It'd be like, what the sick? Like, boy, he's looking at deep in her eye. And then somebody will be like, hey, my gal looked me in my eye in 6 months. And you'll be like, wow, it's got dark. wow. And then everybody just slide on the chat. One by one, people just go back to work. Yeah.
0: I didn't even got a girl. And I felt that. Because my thing is with it, right? And I always say this. I'm a hypocrite. I expect men to be filthy. Mm-hmm. You know what I mean? I expect to go in Marcellus Google history and see some of the nastiest things I've ever seen in my life. Especially like how he's so quiet. Mm-hmm. I show us some weird things and animals and anime. You know what I mean? I expect that from Marcellus. Marcellus is an animal. But, no, it's anime.
1: Speaking of which, did you see that movie on Netflix?
0: What was it?
1: Animals with...
0: We discussed that earlier. I'm not happy about it. Plot holes. I thought it was a very good movie, but I thought it had too much plot holes.
1: I thought it was horrible.
0: No, it was good.
1: I thought the acting was bad. I thought the plot was bad. Oh, God.
0: What do you think of Kerry Washington?
1: She was bad too. She was, first of all, so much of that, I felt like, did y'all go off script? You shouldn't have. Stick to script. Y'all are not Denzel.
0: Hey, Ellie, this your girl. I got nothing to say.
1: It was horrible.
0: Ellie said there'd be no Kerry Washington slander.
1: Okay.
0: Ellie, that's your girl.
1: Kerry Washington might be a lovely person. Her acting in Animals was horrible.
0: I ain't in your business.
1: So was Ben, though. I was like, wow, get back on the drugs. You know what I mean?
0: Someone on Twitter say they believe Ben just wanted to make a movie where he's speaking Spanish.
1: Honestly, that was some of his better parts of the movie. Because I know.
0: Anyway, come on. Yeah. Hey, we discussed that. But anyway, because we got to discuss Lioness. Yeah. But anyway, coming full circle. Gentlemen, I hope that y'all heard that Mo said, the women are as nasty as the men. They also...
1: No, not as nasty, but also nasty.
0: No, but I mean, like, from a comments perspective. Yeah. Because if I was to find out my woman was in a group chat talking about, huh, must be nice, I would lose my mind.
1: Ellie, you know I love you. Say, hey, Mo, let's get back on the same page.
0: I know I got nothing to say. That's your girl.
1: I couldn't let it get that movie off. That whole movie was, and then, anyway, we'll talk about that later.
0: Yeah.
1: I know where Mulder come from. Or Scully, which one she is?
0: Scully.
1: I know where Scully come from, being all cryptic.
0: With the slick back hair.
1: I was like, are you Sharon Stone? What's happening?
0: Yeah, that was too much. But salute to all the group chat members. Salute to my group chat. Salute to Mo's freaky, nasty group chat. I you know what I'm thinking about right now, and I have to think about it. I'm thinking about the women who you know who probably in this group chat. Mm-hmm. I would expect that behavior from two of them. But the rest, I ain't call their name, yeah. Meryl. But I wouldn't expect that from one or two of them. Again,
1: boy.
0: I think you know the two who I mean, who I expect that from. I expect them to be nasty, terrible people. But like, you know what I mean?
1: Shout out to us who says we don't know our women until we see what's popping in their phone. That's where the real them
0: and
1: is.
0: And that's why I don't look in the phone. That's why I don't look in the phone.
1: Especially that ugly, crying, cheating woman. At least that's what he thinks of Kerry.
0: Y'all ready for that conversation? Because that part had me mad.
1: I feel like, you know what that movie felt like?
0: Don't give spoilers, but yes, go on.
1: Tyler Perry movie. Like, it felt to me like they also recorded that.
0: Right on time. Someone just say that.
1: Yeah, y'all say Tyler Perry couldn't write. No, honestly, that felt like a Tyler Perry movie. Like, that felt like if they told me, like, we filmed this in 3 days, I'd be like, yeah, you did. Because it felt like there was no continuity. Shout out to Cosmo. There was holes in the plot.
0: Big massive holes.
1: There was no build to energy with them. It was like a stage play on film. It was bad. God, it was bad.
0: The only part that I had a problem with was, without giving spoilers, I said, who were the rabbits? They never said who or why or what was the motivation for the rabbits.
1: Didn't they? Wasn't it the guy?
0: Don't spoil it. But yeah. And then the part with their marriage.
1: They didn't go into it enough, though, I'll say that.
0: The part with their marriage, I'm waiting for enough of y'all to watch it. So I'm giving y'all haven't, well, Mo ain't gonna be here. But I'm giving y'all till Friday to watch that movie. And then I'm going into what Kerry Washington did in that movie to Ben Affleck and the way y'all gals operate. But God. I can't get into it right now because I want enough of y'all to watch the movie so y'all have a reference point.
1: You know what my biggest, okay, I remember now. I remember why I was getting so angry. And this is not a spoiler alert. If you haven't watched it yet, when you watch it, there's a part particularly when Scully character is speaking, and it's like, who are you talking to? She used every big word she could find.
0: Yes.
1: Like, it got very wordy. It was very verbose. Like, the whole thing was just like, okay, y'all trying to get all, like, psychological, philosophical, blah, blah, blah, blah. I was like, this ain't necessary. We could have said this in far less syllables.
0: That's the part I like, because I remember being like, bars. But I was like, I don't know if they needed, if they needed those bars.
1: No,
0: right.
1: They didn't need all them bars. She could have had them peppered in. But her monologue was like, bars.
0: No, amazing. No.
1: And I was like, okay.
0: Then
1: okay.
0: People are asking. So the name of the movie is called Animals.
1: Animals on Netflix.
0: It's on Netflix. That's literally this name, Animals. It's with Ben Affleck, Kerry Washington, and a bunch of Spanish people. But yeah. I love the part with the Spanish dad. I love the part with the, again.
1: It just felt very low budget.
0: The movie had so much potential to be good, though.
1: Yeah, it did, but it didn't.
0: It had all the ingredients to be good. They just didn't bake it long enough. It had the ingredients to be such a good movie because they killed so many tropes. They were moving in ways that I liked. The direction was good. I like the ending, but so much was left up in the air. to explain, and I was like, I don't get it.
1: Dude, say Washington still could get the D. Say she was running on but nothing, buddy. Say her way of saying, buddy, just run me my corn. The price is the price. LOL. Yeah, that took ages. I was like, girl, you're doing a lot.
0: Kerry Washington has one of the ugliest frowns.
1: Mouths in general.
0: Yeah, her mouth is stressed me out.
1: She's always doing a little bit too much.
0: Right. What do you mean? Yo, look, close your mouth.
1: Why are you always like?
0: Close your mouth.
1: What's happening?
0: And Ben always getting cheated on and looks stressed out.
1: When art becomes, when life becomes art. When life becomes art.
0: He always looks stressed out. And scream for no reason. Where is my son? It's like, Ben, did they help it? By the way, I don't keep talking about it because I got to spoil it. For instance, I mean, Ben hold someone. I tried to spoil it. Oh, blah, blah, blah, so tight. I didn't even think about grabbing a gun whilst Rob about to walk them down.
1: At least, leave her alone.
0: See, okay, I'm not Natalia no more, but honestly.
1: No, both things can be true. I do need to go. Let me see who wrote this. Because
0: probably Ben Affleck.
1: Woo! He probably directed it.
0: Yeah, something.
1: He liked to be involved in a project that is his own. Right. That's who like two checks. That alimony must be doing
0: it right in. Yeah, running ragged. Also, if y'all have Apple TV, it may be just me. There's a movie with John Cena called Matchbox. It's terrible, but it's really good. I highly suggest y'all watch it.
1: He is one of the writers.
0: I told you.
1: Yeah.
0: I can tell.
1: Yeah.
0: Again. It's called Matchbox. It has John. If you like John Cena, if you like action, if you like cars, it's a very, very good movie.
1: Connor O'McIntyre. It's very,
0: Matchbox is a good movie, but it's incredibly, incredibly dumb. Yeah. Shout out
1: to what I say about Ben?
0: Go ahead.
1: I said he probably directed or produced it.
0: Yeah.
1: Yeah. He directed and produced and starred in.
0: There it is.
1: And then has a writing credit.
0: There it is.
1: Yeah, that felt about him.
0: Shout out to Spud. Just leave Kerry Washington alone, please. Spud.
1: Spud.
0: Kerry Washington ain't fine enough for y'all to be defending
1: Nobody.
0: Her like this.
1: Nobody. She really ain't.
0: Kerry Washington is not fine enough. And
1: can we have the conversation? The best thing she ever did was Scandal. It's done. It's over. It was a time.
0: And she was a Jezebel.
1: She peaked.
0: And she was a Jezebel in that, right?
1: Hey, relax. That's not the point. How we.
0: She always playing
1: how we get
0: a
1: off
0: Jezebel.
1: Our knees. How we get off our the knees. Only, she does got, not make sense. Does not have any bearing.
0: She
1: in front
0: got
1: of the
0: up
1: board.
0: Off her knees in Django. And that's the only time. And I don't even trust her in Django.
1: Yeah.
0: I don't trust her in Django. I don't know that her and Leo didn't have something going on in Django.
1: Yeah. She's overrated for me. I'll say it.
0: I would say she's overrated.
1: Yeah, she is.
0: Yeah, she's overrated.
1: She is for me.
0: Yeah.
1: She was. I thought what she did and who, what her character was and what she brought to that character in Scandal, I think that worked. But she's just become such a one-note character for me after that.
0: Yeah.
1: Everything after that has just been the same. Same versions of the same.
0: Actually, you know who isn't overrated, but they started to play the same character all the time too? Taraji.
1: Oh, well.
0: By the way, I even think Taraji
1: has more range than...
0: That's why I said I don't think she's overrated.
1: I think she has way more range than
0: Tyler Perry keep making a coke addict who smokes cigarettes and stress out.
1: Well, I think she feels beholden to him because he's the first person to give her money's worth.
0: I feel like she want that check.
1: That's what you said. He's the first... But also, he's the first person to pay her as much as he does.
0: Yeah.
1: And they go on record of that. He pays his people.
0: So, get your check. Man. You know? I'm out of you. Shout out to Taraji. Now, Taraji, fine. If we can defend someone, let's defend Taraji. I'm going to defend Kerry Washington.
1: Yeah,
0: Jesus, no. Mercy. Between
1: picture in a movie with Kerry Washington and Viola Davis and both of them crying.
0: Oh, my God.
1: One snotty in the next, making them faces. Love them bad.
0: The amount of snot.
1: When I can say, though, Viola has range.
0: Before I leave, type in Matchbox cast. The black girl in that looks exactly like Viola Davis, boy. Match one and type in cast. I just look for the blackest gal in the cast, and that'll be her. She looks exactly like Viola Davis.
1: Oh, Danny Guerrero.
0: Yeah.
1: I. Jesus. She was in Thingham too, I believe. The Lion King. The Warrior King.
0: Woman King.
1: I think she was in that too.
0: How is she not Viola Davis' daughter?
1: They do look a lot alike. Yeah. So as I saw, I was like, yeah, I know who you mean. Yeah, Danny.
0: She's
1: a great actress too.
0: As I'm here sitting in the schoolyard about to go to Netflix to watch now. See, y'all energy made a chokehold. Shout out to you, beloved. I really appreciate that.
1: She was in something else. Oh, was she in Wakanda? Oh, maybe she was just in... Oh, she was in Black Panther. That's which one it was. She was in Black Panther. She was also in The Walking Dead. She was the black girl in The Walking Dead with the locks.
0: Oh, that was her?
1: Yeah.
0: I never watched Walking Dead.
1: Yeah. Yeah,
0: I never watched Walking Dead.
1: Yeah, she's good.
0: All right, shout out to her. Anyway, watch Animals. So Friday, I can talk about it, please. I can't talk about it until most of y'all have watched it, and I don't want to spoil it for y'all. I will get into it. Anyway, you tuned into Unfiltered Republic, Papa's Marcos, and Wendy's. Grab yourself a meal today. When we come back, we have an overrated versus underrated. Y'all don't go anywhere.
1: Yes, sir.
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15: Yeah.

Secrets I know got you stressed. Will I take those to my death? Haven't decided just yet. Hey. Yeah. 40 was such a bang. All of my ops, they desk. Please don't put me to the test. They tryna get back on the net. I'm tryna get back in the flesh.

0: is, oh, I feel like I could smell the border of Haiti. Border's music, folks. 135 is the beat. We're back. You're locked in right now. It's all about overrated versus underrated. We're going to pick a topic. Let us know how you feel about it. 323-775 is the number. You can also hit us up on the Facebook Live feed, or you can message us in the Facebook, in the Unfiltered group, or individually. Today's overrated versus underrated is...
1: Sides. Are they overrated? Are they underrated?
0: Side dishes?
1: Yeah. But I have an important question to attach to that. So, sides.
0: Are you about to talk about Thanksgiving?
1: No, we could. Do you want to talk about that? Well, don't smile like that. Why are you doing? You look crazy.
0: I love sides. I think sides are supremely underrated. I feel like a great buffet for me could be just some really good sides. Like, I love a little mixy matchy.
1: Is that the Glinton in you or the Freeport in you? Because I know you said your family is very big on sides. That's what
0: well,
1: I'm saying.
0: Well, it wouldn't be the Glinton. It would be the it would be the Wilshcombe. Because that's my mommy side of the family who's big on the 18 sides.
1: That's that side of the family.
0: But I love sides. I think sides really change the nature of a dish. Like, you could have a gourmet burger, and depending on your type of fries versus salad, that just changes the nature of the meal. You know what I mean?
1: What is your favorite side?
0: Ooh, that's rough. I love a good roasted Brussels sprouts with some candied bacon.
1: Jesus Christ. Okay, never mind. I can't talk to you. I feel like sides are supreme.
0: There's vegetable sides. There's starch sides. What are we talking about? You got greens.
1: I asked you for sides, meaning good food, and you said Brussels sprouts to me. I can't talk to you.
0: Brussels sprouts are delicious. Roasted Brussels sprouts? With candy bacon, a little balsamic drizzle? Maybe a little goat cheese if you please?
1: For those of us who grew up check to check.
0: Hey, we ain't living that now, though. Don't do that. Ain't about to grow up. It's about to glow up.
1: You all right? You can tell you're going to be here this week. Boy, I tell you, boy. We're not going to Europe off air, boy. I tell you, boy.
0: Oh, God. So, Lakeisha says sides are essentials. And Lori says we need sides. What is a meal without them? It's football at John's house. That's what it is without them. That's what it is.
1: We'll come back to that. I feel like sides are supremely underrated. I need y'all to understand something. I need y'all to understand how good your peas and rice got to be. If Marcellus make his big garlic chicken and peas and rice.
0: His oregano chicken.
1: Right, his oregano garlic chicken with no foil. If Marcellus make
0: really
1: that.
0: Stuck on his foil.
1: I'm concerned. If Marcellus make that chicken with peas and rice, I'll immediately get concerned because I need, okay. Let me say this without calling the name. There's a particular Bahamian eatery that isn't a buffet style, but you could see the food. And when I go there, I know if they don't have macaroni and or coleslaw, I leave because their rice as a standalone.
0: It don't stand alone.
1: It's not good enough.
0: Yeah.
1: I'm not one of these people who could just eat rice. You know?
0: Your rice have to be,
1: and only two people I've seen have been able to do that. That's my good Grammy, rest in peace, Gwenny, and Cosmo Aunt. Mm-hmm. Cosmo, good Andrus Aunt, is the only two people who I could eat a bowl of their rice. Peas and rice, as is. John's white rice is obviously up there. So otherwise than that, I need sides. I need the macaroni and coleslaw. Also, by the way, I think we are asleep on peppery coleslaw. We don't talk about peppery coleslaw a lot. Mm. I like a pepper coleslaw.
0: You saying peppers and black pepper?
1: Black pepper.
0: Or spicy?
1: Black pepper.
0: So you
1: spicy.
0: Mean savory versus the sweet version of coleslaw?
1: No. I like a sweet coleslaw.
0: I hear you.
1: I like a sweet coleslaw with a cheesy macaroni and a good peas and rice.
0: I like a sweet coleslaw with a curry.
1: Agreed,
0: I agree. Savory coleslaw with a barbecue rib.
1: I agree.
0: Because you need the balance.
1: You are correct.
0: That's one of them things for me, and we don't talk about it enough.
1: We don't talk about a peppery coleslaw not nearly as much as we should.
0: So my Grammy always made a savory coleslaw, like it's the lime, the salt, the black pepper.
1: Yes.
0: Hands down, my favorite coleslaw in the world. Yes. I've never managed to perfect it quite the way hers is. But I now lean somewhere in the middle, like a touch of sweet, but it mostly on the savory side. I need that balance. Like, I can't do this. A certain fast food chain or whatever That does a very sweet coleslaw.
1: Yeah.
0: I can't eat
1: it's
0: that.
1: Too sweet. It's
0: but
1: too
0: my,
1: sweet.
0: My
1: also.
0: Daddy used to love it when he was growing up. That was for him. That was slaw. I also don't like, I'm also very particular about the cut of coleslaw in my coleslaw.
1: I don't like a chunky cut. I don't like a chunky coleslaw.
0: I need a good shred on it. I need a good
1: now,
0: shred.
1: Now, that was where my grammy fell off. My grammy, unlike y'all heathens who's buying a bag of coleslaw, my grammy used to make coleslaw from scratch. But sometimes you bit into like a good chunk.
0: A chunker.
1: And it was like, yo, mom, like, come on now.
0: It's something you forgot. Yeah.
1: So here's the important question, and here's why I brought this topic up. And I went to slander this restaurant. I ain't calling the name of the
0: SMB
1: restaurant.
0: SMB says she can bring you a piece of macaroni when she make it next time.
1: SMB, first and foremost, to me, you are perfect, and I love you, and you're the most important person.
0: At least I'm touching me.
1: It ain't a single person in that group more important than you, SMB, and I love you. Here's my question. Is rice a side?
0: Okay.
1: It's time to have this conversation because a particular restaurant I went to, mm-hmm. I went there, I ordered chicken, macaroni, and coleslaw because I assumed that we lived in a civilized country where I came right. They gave me my plate and I didn't feel the heft of a full dinner.
0: Yeah.
1: I said, is there rice in there? Like, oh, you didn't ask for rice. I said, I have to ask for rice?
0: Well, it ain't a main. What do you think it is, automatic?
1: Marissa.
0: It's a side.
1: Rice is a side?
0: It's not an entree.
1: Nah, son, you wildin'.
0: So what do you consider it?
1: As a culture, for us, rice is not a side. When I order,
0: I understand.
1: Every single restaurant I go to, it says, hey, this the meat we got. Hey, we got blah, blah. Are we a pork? When I go to the New Village Pub, mm-hmm. Let me get the smothered pork chop. Okay, bet. What's your sides? Mm-hmm. Macaroni and coleslaw. When I get my plate, it comes with rice. That's a cultural thing.
0: Okay, but then wouldn't they say what type of rice?
1: Who?
0: Anybody. Most places have more than one type of rice. Most people have white rice or peas and rice or corn and rice or bean and rice or whatever the kind of rice is. So if they ask you three sides and you don't say rice, they're not going to give you rice. I hear what y'all saying. I get it.
1: Y'all
0: you
1: wildin'.
0: Know what it is? No. Rice is a side. It might be a staple, but it's a side. But y'all also have to remember we're moving into a time now where people are being way more conscious about their health and the way they eat. Y'all also like to heavy down people plate with the rice so y'all could ship them on the protein. No, run me my meat and let me choose then some vegetables. Let me get a good coleslaw and let me see if your tater salad bussin'. I don't get rice every time I get food because I've come to realize everybody don't make good rice.
1: No one care but your diet, bro. Give me my rice.
0: Clearly they do.
1: No, they don't. They being cheap.
0: So wait a minute. When you say
1: I think they being cheap.
0: So it's not about being cheap. So when you say three sides, you want the three sides plus the rice, or you want four sides?
1: No. Again, all right. In their defense, that particular restaurant does take three sides.
0: Mm-hmm.
1: I got feisty. I was like, I'll have macaroni, and as I said, I'll have double macaroni and I coleslaw. Because again, I'm used to in our culture, mm-hmm. rice is a standard.
0: If they say two sides, then I'm gonna think it comes with rice. But if they say three.
1: In their defense, I should have known better when it said three sides.
0: Yeah.
1: You are correct about that. Typically, the average place say, what's your two sides?
0: Mm-hmm.
1: But again, I Bahamian, it typically comes with rice. I don't know if we get into this gluten-free diet foolishness. I want rice. Why wouldn't I want rice?
0: Rice is a glutinous, by the way. But yeah, how about it?
1: You're glutinous.
0: Shout out to this person who says, say coleslaw with raisins. Ew.
1: Whoa. Coleslaw and raisins is top tier.
0: No, it's not.
1: Yes, it is.
0: It's a tier. It's not top.
1: Coleslaw and raisins is lit. You wildin'.
0: It's not top tier. Shout out to Desire. Ooh, that'd be cool if that's how you say that. But hopefully I'm saying it right. But they said rice is a side. Shout out to Kevin, who says, I feel like a meal isn't complete without rice, so rice ain't a side for me. Shout out to Varo, who says, rice is our entree. Now, if you go someplace and you're getting the fried rice, like at seafront sushi, that's a whole dish. That is an entree. But if you're getting rice on a plate accompanied by other things, it is a side.
1: You know what? I'm glad you said that. If I go to seafront sushi and order their rice, got meat, shrimp, a bunch of stuff in it. Mm-hmm. You know what? I'm not mad at that.
0: That's why it's an entree.
1: But I'm not mad at that. Mm-hmm. But if you got peas and rice, I don't even consider it an entree. I think it's just again, I'm talking about from a Bahamian perspective.
0: No, I get it.
1: Shout out to my friend who says rice is an automatic in the Bahamas for the culture. In the real world, it's a side. I have no problem with that. I have no problem where in America, wherever we go else, I understand that this is not a...
0: No, we're talking about but hell.
1: Global thing.
0: Yeah.
1: But regionally, hell, I'm used to rice being a part of your protein.
0: No, now you're being ridiculous. The debate for me is not that rice isn't an automatic to the plate. We're trying to decipher what is rice. It is a side. That's why I said it's a side, but it's a staple. So, yes, you assume that the rice comes with the protein. What are your other sides? But I also always only assume three sides. So if they said which three sides, I automatically don't think rice is included. Most times I'll know if rice is included because I'll say, oh, I want coleslaw and whatever. If I just say coleslaw and potato salad, they'd be like, you don't want no rice or nothing else? And then I'll say, oh, no, give me veg. Or they'll say, okay, which rice, white or pisan? That same place I was going to on Faith Avenue with me and Cosmo was always be talking about.
1: Yeah.
0: But also has, like, all the food in the world. I don't know if you ever actually finally made it down there.
1: Tasties, yeah.
0: Yeah. They always have four types of rice right there. So they can say any rice, or they'll say first, before they build your plate, they can ask you what rice you want.
1: Every single place I've been to, but this place I'm talking about, Village Pub, Checkers, O. Andrus, Drifters, every single, Irie Grill, every place I've been to, the rice was included with the protein, and I just had to add sides. Only this place, and again, to your point, from they said three sides, I should have known. You are correct about that. I should have known from they said three sides, because the standard is two or one. But that blew my mind, and I was livid. I was livid.
0: Say rice, macaroni, and coleslaw, or potato salad. Say I ain't on no diet, buddy. Shodanisha says, from you saw three sides, rice is automatically a side, Drew. Again, I think he came to realize that.
1: Yes. I didn't realize that. Yeah.
0: I think anytime they say which two sides, because you'll also have places who won't let you sub rice for something else. Like, rice is automatic. But again, it's not a protein. I'm just assessing is still a side. Is it a staple? Like, it's the automatic thing we assume is going to come into meat? Yes, but it's still a side. Because a lot of times that'll be the thing that people, you're going to be like, let me get a pork chop, then a whole of the pork chop.
1: So a main is just a protein?
0: Correct. Yes.
1: Okay.
0: Yeah. And okay. Everything else gets built around that.
1: Okay.
0: Yeah. A main is just the entree itself is just a protein.
1: I started to realize just how fat I is then. Because to me, the main is the rice and the protein. Again, to me. Like,
0: but
1: to
0: again,
1: me,
0: I think that's the difference between an entree and a main, right? Because the main is just, what is the main thing on of the dish? The main thing of the dish is the meat, whatever that meat is. An entree, for example, you could go to a restaurant and they might already have everything paired together. So this chicken might come with mashed potatoes and vegetables. This entree might come with its own rice and sauce and coconut whatever slaw. And this might come with a side of sweet potatoes and you see what I'm saying? So that's an entree because it usually comes together. So some people might think of it that way.
1: This should be a civilized country. y'all talk about y'all's a Christian country? Everything cool. Y'all can lie, boy.
0: Hi, Garnell.
1: Shelburne says, underrated, especially because we Bahamians always serving the same baked macaroni, potato salad, and coleslaw. When I was in Tennessee, they served cucumber, tomato, and shallot salad, then corn, bread, pudding. My life has changed. Rice isn't a side in the Bahamas. Honestly, I remember going to the States, they can get some mashed potato. Like, they can give you a potato, either fry, wedge, or mash, for sure. And I know when you do fine dining, it you know what I mean?
0: Rice is not a part of their culture the way it is.
1: No, it's not.
0: If you find rice anywhere in...
1: It'll be in Shaolin.
0: In the States, it's going to be a culture like the Gullah Geechee, so it's going to be in, like, New Orleans, where they do their dirty rice.
1: And they more or less Bahamians.
0: That's what I'm saying. Or it's going to be some adjacent culture, Caribbean, Asian, or somebody else who was kind of...
1: When I was in the Tennessee State University... Shout out to them. When I was in the Tennessee State University choir, we would go on sing-outs. Mm-hmm. And we would travel all through, like, Chattanooga and Knoxville and all the rest of it to go sing. Mm-hmm. I remember the first time I had, like... By the way, fun fact, I don't care if you're American or not. I've said it before. American soul food is garbage.
0: It's hit or miss.
1: No, it's garbage.
0: I've had very good, but I'll say it's overrated.
1: It's very overrated.
0: I'll say it's overrated. But when it's good, it's good. But also, like, but how you like? But then again, maybe people think of our every Sunday macaroni,
1: impossible,
0: peas and rice,
1: impossible,
0: potato salad, coleslaw, impossible, the same way. But yeah, that whole collard greens, chitlins, cornbread, right. and
1: we was at a
0: with ham hocks and catfish. And,
1: I was talking to my little cousin Dominique, who is in Tennessee right now. Mm-hmm. And Dominique will tell you it's garbage.
0: Yeah.
1: I went to a sing out in Knoxville. My first time having their fried chicken, collard greens. They had their mac and cheese, all the rest of that. And Mo, I was so excited. I was like, yeah, I'm about to get the fried chicken. Because they talk about it so much.
0: I've been disappointed for sure.
1: And I had their fried chicken. It was just crunchy chicken. It was salty, crunchy chicken. Then I had the mac and cheese. And the mac and cheese is more or less thick craft dinner. I was like, all right, this is garbage. Then I had the what you call it? Collard greens. Mm-hmm. And it tastes slavy. It tastes like
0: yeah, you don't like vegetables though.
1: It tastes like tribulation. No, I like vegetables, but it tastes like tribulation. I was like, no way.
0: I don't know if it's just culturally because we're biased because we think our food is just so much better.
1: No, it's better.
0: But
1: we season better.
0: I'm like I said, I have had good soul food.
1: What you had?
0: But the typical cornbread.
1: Their cornbread is good.
0: Yeah, cornbread.
1: Their catfish is bland.
0: Fried catfish. What it called? With like some ribs and. Is that fried catfish? Yeah, the fried catfish.
1: One thing I do enjoy is that their catfish is that the catfish don't have bones.
0: Yeah,
1: I do enjoy that. Also,
0: and
1: now,
0: if it's the proper fried catfish, some of them,
1: right?
0: Yeah, everybody's is insane. But honestly, that's just like here. We as Bahamians know when we see tourists come over, they be like, "Oh, I stopped over at this place and the fry, and they had the best baked macaroni." We'd be like, "Their macaroni is garbage."
1: Yeah.
0: So clearly, everybody tastes what's different. We know everybody here peas and rice ain't the same, but we know peas and rice.
1: But to your point, I've had tourists come down here. Mm-hmm. Tourists. I've had friends from Canada come down here, and they had. I don't want to say that was any place, but they had macaroni from a very substandard place in Nassau. But macaroni, and they, perfect example, Janice, my ex. Mm-hmm. Every time she come down here, she has to get macaroni from one particular place, and their macaroni ain't even good. Yeah. She finally had some of, I think it was Elaine, one of me macaroni, or some macaroni. She's like, "Oh my God, it's so much better." I was like, "Yeah, because y'all don't know no better." Like,
0: I mean, she white though, right?
1: But no, my point is the average. American, Canadian, whatever, they'll go to Atlantis and have Atlantis food. Like, oh, I love the peas and rice. That's not respectfully Atlantis. That's not fully Bahamian peas and rice.
0: First of all, if Pearl respectfully. If Pearl with the big arm and the box bacon, it's on point.
1: In hotels?
0: Yeah. It depends on who working on the. Depends on who working buffet.
1: Let me be super respectful to the hotels. To some of these hotels, you go to them and they have Bahamian food and Bahamian and.
0: It ain't Bahamian. I thought you got stuck.
1: No.
0: I thought you were going to say Bahamian enough. And you was like, Bahamian. I was like, oh, God.
1: I had dialysis yesterday. Ain't no stroke.
0: You good?
1: Yeah, I good. No.
0: Well, to be fair, the clocks would have moved today.
1: Yeah, you understand? But no. It ain't. It'll always be blind. I'm not saying which hotel, by the way. I'm just saying it don't be, you know what I mean? Ain't no lard and salt pork. And you know what I mean? But it ain't good. So everybody says, TF, they mean ask for rice. Rice is, I will always be a part of dinner. Shadbird says white rice and peas and rice is not a side. Specialties such as shrimp, beef, veggies, etc. Rice is then a side. Rice is considered to be the foundation. That's actually quite true. And again, I know in the real world it's not. I'm just saying in Bahamian culture. Side is very much underrated. Mac, corn on the cob, coleslaw, potato salad, steamed broccoli, string beans, mouth-watering. Dr. Burns says, all the
0: places you'll go.
1: You talk about, say, the barbecue in Tennessee was amazing. No!
0: No.
1: Let me give it to Americans.
0: Barbecue and soul food
1: are not the same thing. They're very good at barbecue.
0: Yeah, barbecue. I was going to say the same thing.
1: I've never knocked it for barbecue.
0: Barbecue and soul food are not the same thing.
1: Yeah, their barbecue is lit.
0: Because Texas barbecue is also good. Tennessee barbecue is fantastic. South Carolina.
1: Shout out to Bruce who said the same thing. They throw down the barbecue, though. Yeah. Say Americans throw down with the meat, though. Anything barbecue. I agree.
0: Yes. They got that smoking.
1: They got that down to a science.
0: Yeah, I will not take that.
1: But and here's the thing. If you watch enough of these food review shows like I do, when I noticed they start putting hot sauce on everything, I was like, something off here. Why else put hot sauce on everything? That means you only got enough flavor in it. For me personally, I put hot sauce on fries. Yeah. I don't put hot sauce on and mackerel. You ever had steamed mackerel and white rice? I throw some hot sauce on that?
0: Yeah, I'm not a hot sauce fan. I love sriracha. But if I have a hot sauce, it can't be like Grace. Like, y'all just be out here using any old thing off the shelf.
1: Louisiana?
0: No. No. All these good homemade Bahamian pepper sauces we have here, and y'all around there using Grace and Louisiana?
1: Shout out to Regina. Regina makes a very good hot sauce.
0: Oh, God. Shout out to, I can get his name wrong, but he worked with us. CJ's? JC's? TJ's. I have two bottles of his pepper sauce in my fridge. One that's mango pepper and his original. That is the best pepper sauce I think I've ever had in life. And I put that on everything, and I am not a hot sauce person.
1: Chef Burns says, I love all flavors, all flavors of hot sauce. Mm. Burns says, I did not and will not eat their soul food. No, and don't. Honestly, ask Mo how upset I was when I went to New Orleans. Finally had a po' boy. Guy Fieri suggested the place.
0: Okay. You wanted to follow your bleach blonde, frosted hair tip god.
1: I trusted that man.
0: You should not have.
1: I trusted that
0: you
1: man.
0: You should not have.
1: You know how much respect. I, first of all, Guy Fieri in my household, in my house, no one loved Guy Fieri or loved Guy Fieri more than me and my old lady. My mother, you do understand, mommy still don't believe me. I told mommy the poor boy was garbage. Mommy said, mommy literally said, well, you didn't go where Guy told you to go. I said, mommy, I said, there's a picture of Guy in the restaurant. She goes, Andrew.
0: Oh, that's why Jesus take your lot at every turn.
1: Mommy said, Andrew, Guy wouldn't lead you wrong. You did not go to where Guy told you to go. I said, mommy, I went to Guy Fieri's spot. The poor boy was garbage. It was mayonnaise, dry shrimp, and bread. I said, the bread was hard. She goes, you did not go where Guy told you to go. I said, she goes, Guy wouldn't lie. But boy.
0: Guy didn't lie. Guy just has horrible taste buds.
1: You know how I know you ain't lying? And now I started to realize when he ate the poor, because I found the episode. Mm-hmm. When he ate the poor, he goes, you know, the poor boy is fresh and it's crunchy. And from they say fresh, mm-hmm. ain't not a lick of flavor in
0: no
1: that.
0: No seasoning.
1: Not a, Mo, yeah. That poor boy was yeah. garbage.
0: It's all about how you sell it without saying what it actually tastes like. Because we done here. We filming. We can't, and we ain't coming to cut nobody down.
1: Now, it was some gumbo I had there, one black gravesite from a hurricane, from hurricane, what that was? The hurricane? Trina? Yeah. It was a gravesite, massive gravesite we went to, and it was a place right down the road in the 8th Ward. Mm-hmm. Black woman. That gumbo was to die for. Mm-hmm. That gumbo was amazing.
0: Surely would, darling.
1: Nope. All right. Shad versus
0: put
1: says,
0: all
1: nope.
0: in there, baby.
1: All right. There you go. Grace hot pepper sauce is life. Shad versus says, Drew, you caused my husband to lose his desire to explore guy's suggestions. Honestly? Guy is a liar.
0: If you're traveling somewhere, hit me up. Let me know. Let me drop you all some links of where to go try food. I have tried, true, and tested people that I have followed at this point through TikTok and that I've cross-referenced.
1: Who do you trust from a food review perspective? I don't trust Chime Time no more.
0: Oh, I wasn't on his run. I never liked his attitude.
1: I also don't trust Keith Lee no more.
0: I wasn't a big follower. I just liked what he was doing for the culture. So for me, I follow random people. But I will TikTok search by city. So I'll be like, okay, let's narrow this down. I go into New York and I want some really good pho. So now I'm going to put in best pho in NYC. If I watch 8 videos and out of them 8, 6 of them mention this one place, this is probably a good place to put on your list to go try pho.
1: You don't have to go far because I got some pho for you.
0: I got some for you too.
1: I mean, it's going to be a noodle. Sean versus says, New Orleans was the greatest food disappointment of my life. The seafood was trash. The best food I had in New Orleans was this Chinese fusion place. Yeah, New Orleans is a big letdown. New Orleans is a massive letdown. Actually, you know what was the best food spot I've ever went to in my life? And I was shocked. Boston.
0: Oh,
1: Boston okay. had the best food I've ever had in America.
0: Boston is a
1: bar
0: food. Boston is
1: none.
0: A food.
1: Clam chowder. Next level.
0: Next level.
1: What'd you call it? Bratwurst or whatever?
0: The
1: hot dog thing.
0: Brats. Yeah, brats. They're brats.
1: Next level.
0: Great brats.
1: Best cheesesteak I ever had.
0: A lot of Polish.
1: Best burgers I ever had.
0: A lot of Irish.
1: The soups. Boston is a food city. Y'all
0: Boston's
1: sleep
0: city.
1: On Boston, boy.
0: Boston's a food city.
1: Jesus. You know food terrible? All of Europe.
0: Again, you have to know what you're going
1: Ireland,
0: to eat and what to look
1: Ireland,
0: for.
1: Ireland, garbage. Italy, no. I lie.
0: Italy, you have to take off of that.
1: Italy and France had amazing food.
0: Yeah, you have
1: a
0: to
1: very
0: take them off
1: simple,
0: of that.
1: Amazing food. Yeah. Pardon me, not all of Europe. Pardon me. The Europe and mostly pale people was garbage. Mm. Ireland, Scotland, London, garbage.
0: Just sounds like a lot of potatoes and corned beef, you know?
1: Marissa, shut up. I went to a bar in Italy. This like 9 o'clock in the morning. I asked them, and they said they sell breakfast. Mm-hmm. The breakfast was €5, which ain't bad, right? So yeah, but let me get the breakfast. Mm-hmm. The breakfast was egg, tomato, blood sausage, and they said mash.
0: It was Irelandy.
1: Ireland,
0: oh,
1: pardon
0: you said
1: me.
0: Italy, I was like,
1: No. Pardon me. This is Ireland, in a small town named Skerries, about 2 hours out of Dublin.
0: Ellie, let's go next year.
1: Mo, they dropped them egg in the pan, and took them out seconds later.
0: Mmm, I love a good poach.
1: Then they gone throw a bushel of tomatoes in the oven, throw it on the plate. Mm-hmm. The blood sausage, I don't know what pig that was, and then
0: it's coagulated blood.
1: Yeah. Then they took a potato. Then they took a potato, mm-hmm. cut it in half, and poked a couple times with a fork. And the woman's like, "Here you go, sir. A big fella like you.
0: Hearty breakfast for a big man like
1: you." What made me mad was she stared me deep in my eye. How is it, Mr. Bahamas? I said, "Oh my God, I love a runny. I love a bleeding egg. I don't.
0: Why? I would have loved those eggs.
1: Why?" I never suffered through a meal like that in my life. I said, never again. Never again. Italy was lit, though. Shout out to Bruce, who says, best egg I had was in Rome. Venice was awful. No, but Italy for me was lit. That's the best pasta ever. I had a black pasta.
0: Squid ink?
1: Maybe. The whole pasta was black.
0: Squid ink,
1: it was
0: probably.
1: Fantastic.
0: I love squid ink pasta.
1: That Jesus. Was amazing.
0: One of my favorites.
1: So, President Drew, please try Sunday Eatery in Miami. I think their menu is somewhat Bahamian inspired, but it was so good. Sunday Eatery? Okay. You know what? Nah, see, you know what? You're not Guy Fieri. Sorry, I've been hurt before.
0: She says Shenanigans Downtown has a great Irish breakfast.
1: I don't want no more Irish breakfast. You're deafy. I just tell you I've been to Ireland.
0: Listen, I love a good English breakfast. I go to the pub and get English breakfast. No. I mean, not the pub, sorry. I go to a cricket club,
1: yeah.
0: And I'll get an English breakfast 9 times out of 10.
1: No, we free. I good.
0: No, but theirs is good.
1: Hey.
0: Mushrooms, same thing, tomato, some toast. A marmalade. Would you like some marmalade for your toast?
1: Slavery's abolished. We ain't gonna do this no more.
0: You're right. It was a choice.
1: I want sauce.
0: I love their sausage, though.
1: Give me the slave food. I want their food. All right, what if you find to be more than just music? You were tuned into Unfiltered with Popeyes, Marcos, and Wendy's. Grab yourself a meal today. Don't forget, the Village Pub is a place to be for all your brunch needs. From 10 a.m. to 3:30 p.m. every Saturday and Sunday. 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That's 817-3567. 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
0: That's only commercially.
1: Huh?
0: That's only added.
1: I'm reading all that, though.
0: Yeah, you read all of it.
1: When we come back, we'll have our topic for today. Y'all don't go anywhere. You're tuning into Unfiltered.
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3: 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Yup, yeah, miss this.
0: How big?
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Morning Music, folks. 103.5 The Beat, and we are back. You're locked in to Unfiltered here in the midday. Shout out to everybody got us locked in. All my good coworkers out there on a Tuesday. Gonna have a short week, so let's make it a good week.

0: Big shout out to the sponsors, of course, and it's Mo and Drew in the Midday.
1: This churn is clean.
0: You're gonna have to ask the parents.
2: I wasn't speaking to you. Children.
1: Parents, do these children clean?
0: Tell me, go download me. Season two a lot, man.
1: I really don't know if this churn. I really know if this churn is clean. By the way, that's it. That's all I want to know. I have not heard of a millennial parent talking about their child cleaning or doing. I ain't a long talk. Do y'all make these children clean?
0: My friends do.
1: They do?
0: Mm-hmm. My friend. Matter of fact, shout out to D. She don't have to make her child clean. Every Sunday when we there, that girl, like clockwork, is just start doing laundry. She is clean her tub. She is sweet.
1: Every time you bring up D and her child, I feel like D is be having them doing slave labor. Like every time you bring up C, you be like,
0: no, not a boy, just her. But the little girl, like she's tidy and she's particular. She knows every Sunday, it's gonna clean up. Is she gonna leave things in the dishes in the sink when we clearly need a sink? Absolutely. She's a child first, but her space. Oh no, Sunday she know laundry gotta get done. She's cleaning her tub. She's cleaning her toilet bowl. She's really? Sweeping. She is mopping. Like, she is cleaning her room every Sunday.
1: That's a credit to D. That's a credit. Yeah. You know what? Salute to D for that.
0: I have to say that. That's one for sure. I can say it's clean.
1: I know so many, because I had three people reach out to me for Mina. Mina is the girl who cleans my place. Mm-hmm. And they're like, hey, we need me. Give me Mina number. And I'm like, why? Y'all trying to clean?
0: You was tell them that she requires an egg sandwich or breakfast of some kind.
1: Don't mix up what I do for my good.
0: For your Mino.
1: For my good Filipino. Because sometimes I don't have the $80. You know what I mean?
0: Give me a good, anyway.
1: But no. But shout out to the Queen Mino. But no, like, and like, these are people with children. And I always said, if I had a child, God spare life, my child will be doing slave labor from about 10. From you could walk and you sentient, you start sweeping and cleaning windowsills and dusting and all the rest of that. But every Saturday in my mummy house, my job was sweep off the garage, sweep off the front porch, sweep off the back patio, clean all the windowsills, pledge anything with wood, I had to pledge. Mm-hmm. Pledge them down. My sisters were in charge of the bathrooms, laundry. And then I had to mop the kitchen. I had to mop the kitchen to my mother's standards. Like I talk about Ajax. You sweep the kitchen, then put Ajax on the floor, then mix hot water with Joy, bleach, and a little bit of Dettol, and mop the kitchen. Like I took pride in mopping that kitchen because no one could have stepped on the kitchen when I was done. Right. And then we had carpet in the house at the time. She had to vacuum the whole house, X, Y. Yo, my mother's house on a Saturday was nothing but Cinderella. Like, that's what the house was.
0: It was energy.
1: Right.
0: Yeah.
1: Now I go with my boys and they turn sitting down on the PS5 at 12. At 12 is prime cleaning hours.
0: To be fair, too, though, I think that's also become one of those luxuries that a lot of us have kind of brought into our lives.
1: Housekeepers?
0: Yeah. Yeah, I think a lot of us have somebody who's kind of there at least once a week, if they're not there more than that.
1: What does that do to the culture, though?
0: Maybe it makes them children work harder because you better have a house cleaner.
1: Well, salute to one of my friends who, what she does is their housekeeper, well, she got money. So the housekeeper comes every day. But she tells the housekeeper, do not clean her children's rooms.
0: Okay.
1: The rooms and the bathrooms, she does not clean.
0: Okay.
1: All the housekeeper does is cook. She does laundry. She cooks dinner. She cleans the kitchen. And then she pledges that everything else. But the children's rooms and she cleans the parents' bathroom and cleans the parents' room. Okay. So they can leave the room a mess in the morning and she cleans that room. But the children's room and the children's bathroom, they have to clean themselves. Mm. That I support.
0: So she does like the main house.
1: Yes.
0: And then the people who pay.
1: Yes.
0: Okay.
1: Yes, that's it.
0: To give the kids a sense of duty and chore and cleanliness about their own space.
1: Yes.
0: Okay.
1: I support that. Yo, I support that entirely.
0: I wouldn't even mind her going in though and cleaning the kids' spaces like at least once a week.
1: No.
0: Like for a deep cleaning, yeah. I would say at least once a week. So maybe Saturday it's the whole house, but all week the kids maintain their space.
1: I would make my children earn the deep clean. Whoever keeps their room clean the best for that month earns a deep cleaning.
0: Okay.
1: Oh no, I believe in consequences. Yeah.
0: But deep cleaning of the house, that affects us all.
1: No. Of their room. Pardon me. Of their room.
0: No. I that's still part of the house. They don't live outside.
1: No, but the guests are going in their room. So
0: yeah, but they have company in their room. Again, a deep cleaning, I think, is something at least once a month. Regardless of whatever, rooms used to get clean.
1: Hey, to all the listeners, stop listening for a second. Change the channel for just 1 second. Don't listen to this conversation. Sweet girl.
0: Yeah.
1: You allowing our children to have guests in their room?
0: Yes.
1: That's not the way I was raised.
0: You couldn't have other boys come over and be in your room?
1: I never had a boy over to my house in my life.
0: That's because you don't have no friends. That's different. Our children are going to be popular.
1: I did have friends. My boy Kenton started living around the corner. I go by Kenton.
0: Mm-hmm.
1: I've never had a friend in my room.
0: I have sleepovers. What are you talking about?
1: I'm not having. First of all, I don't want to be responsible for no one sharing.
0: Okay. We even have maybe nieces and nephews. They can have cousins. That's still a sleepover. There's still people coming in the house.
1: Merrily having no children. No one can love Merrily.
0: You have siblings too.
1: They also have no children. Hey, all is on us.
0: You're right. We ain't having no kids anyhow. In fact, we're not having kids because they ain't got nobody to play with. So no.
1: So let's be very clear. Ain't no one going to my child room.
0: Well, there's that.
1: In my child room? No. So let's when we go on this radio, let's be on one accord.
0: Okay.
1: All right.
0: Or Civic.
1: Whatever. Hey, $2. Less chance of people coming over. I agree. All right. Hey, we're back to Unfiltered. So yeah, man. Yeah, them children ain't going in the room, so it don't matter.
0: Shout out to... hold on. Let's go all the way back.
1: Shout out to the person who said, yes, my twin boys is 10, and they do dishes, the bathroom, take out the garbage, and iron their own uniform for school. I am so glad to hear kids ironing uniforms. I'm really glad to hear that.
0: I used to polish my school shoes.
1: Me too. With Kiwi, yeah.
0: Yeah.
1: Yeah.
0: Shadiv says, Child Andrew, we ain't got no meaner. My mommy used to tell us, you made on strike. shout out to Keisha who's agreeing. Say 5 whole children you can't clean after yourself. Gotta be crazy.
1: Exactly.
0: Yeah, see, that's 5 of y'all. And honestly, that's a lot of work for anybody. Y'all better keep clean.
1: Yeah.
0: Shout out to Ellie, trying to see now if to have a child because I don't have no one to row for this dirty bathroom. Shout out to Keisha say, I remember mopping with bleach.
1: Yep.
0: Hold on. I remember mopping with bleach, and my cousin was pouring the bleach on the floor, and it splashed on the blue curtains.
1: Jesus.
0: Say we got row, but the house was clean. Shout out to Natasha says, my kids clean intermittently. When they were little, they thought it was fun. Now it's a constant row. That's what has happened.
1: Yep.
0: Shout out to Varo who says, friends came over to play games and chill.
1: Shout out to Bruce who says,
0: we got older friends. We got older, and friends came to raid dad's bar and play dominoes. Facts.
1: Shelburne says, mine does. I ain't make no child to be no slave behind them. My daughters cook, clean, and do the works. Yo, salute. Salute to y'all.
0: Now they do iron and wash their own clothes.
1: Okay.
0: Yeah.
1: The person says, 10 is late. Shelburne says, my son. Say, 10 is late for the age. Can I say that? Yo, what age you want to start? Y'all wild.
0: I remember my basic chores were dishes.
1: Mm-hmm.
0: Because we even used to have like a little step-up stool by the sink to make sure that we did dishes. So that was from young.
1: Yeah.
0: We also have a very short house. And then making up my bed. Like at the very base of whatever, those were always my chores. Laundry, I never really had to do because the way laundry used to get done in the house, it would have then meant that I was doing everybody's laundry and I messing up my parents' clothes. They wasn't putting that on me.
1: Oh, no. I had to do everyone's laundry. Like I fold a panty with a precision of the gods. Like I could, I know how to tuck a bra. Yeah, no. I had to fold everyone's clothes.
0: What's your panty folding technique?
1: Side in, side in, bottom up. So, all right. Side half in.
0: I got
1: in.
0: Exactly what you meant.
1: Yeah.
0: Thirds,
1: yeah, bing.
0: Okay.
1: And then there's one of the big boys, half up, and then I just whatever. And then thongs, I just ball up because ain't no.
0: You can't just ball them up.
1: ain't no right way to do them.
0: Yeah, there is. You do it like a little curl and curl.
1: No, I thought when it comes to thongs, I just whatever. And by the way,
0: I think you also probably don't want to be delicately handling those things. Maybe
1: let me. No, I don't care. And to be very clear, there was no thongs in my house. This is when I got girlfriends.
0: Yeah, yeah.
1: I was doing their laundry, and then I was folding their things or whatever. Da, da, da, da, da.
0: Folding your mommy thong is crazy.
1: I fold this leopard skin thong.
0: Folding up your old lady tongs is diabolically.
1: You fold these tongs wrong.
0: This is a setup for therapy if there ever was one.
1: No, but I can fold a bra. Hey, I could tuck a bra, put one thing inside the next one, put a thing in and put it neatly inside the drawer. Oh, yeah.
0: Cup to cup.
1: And I used to have to do it by color in my sister's and my mommy room. Oh, yeah. Oh, trust me. But he's a boy. Wasn't that in my household, son?
0: Yeah.
1: I saw everything.
0: Laundry is laundry.
1: Exactly. Say it's my son 19. When he come home from college, I wish I come home and my dishes not washed and the garbage empty, and he washes his own clothes. And when I come home, I can smell both bathroom clean and the floor mop. He better clean. I don't play that. honestly, that's how you should raise your son.
0: I don't play that amongst us.
1: But that's how you should. That's how you should raise your son. But yo, if your son can't clean a bathroom, you failed. Marcellus. Can you clean the bathroom? Yo, you talk to them, Marcellus. Look at this, Marcellus. Of course. Talk to them, eh? Oh. Shout out to Marcellus.
0: What's your favorite chore around the house?
1: You like sweeping?
0: You like sweeping and dusting. Wow.
1: I love laundry.
0: I hate sweeping so much.
1: I love laundry so much.
0: Actually,
1: I love, I
0: hate mopping more.
1: I need laundry fresh out the dryer, though.
0: I don't mind doing laundry. I've come to really enjoy doing laundry. I like folding up clothes.
1: I don't like cold clothes. I like warm clothes.
0: Oh, no. They got to get from the dryer to the floor now. This is a very new thing for me. Yeah.
1: I love laundry.
0: They come straight out of the dryer. Like, I can't leave a cold basket full of laundry to come back to because it can get wrinkly. And I don't iron. So they got to get folded up right
1: also,
0: away.
1: Also, I don't like a light load. I'd rather get all the loads all together. Mm-hmm. So that way, hey, I got my Netflix, I got my popcorn, I got a good drink, and let me just fold.
0: All my people who live alone, well, maybe not so much for guys because y'all are showing the principle of it right now. It is so hard to get a good load of whites. I battle with a load of whites. Every Jesus time I got to do laundry, my white loads are stressing me right now. I just be like, how long do you let it linger?
1: Why would you bring this up at 3 o'clock?
0: I don't know.
1: We should have started this conversation.
0: We should have started with the
1: from
0: whites.
1: 1:50. Because I have, oh my God. Right. I've been trying to do a white load now for 2 weeks.
0: Me too. And I have the same 5 articles of white clothes.
1: And I start throwing in like cream things and towels.
0: White shirts have a little print on it. Like just adding stuff. I have a white sock that I'm like, well, let's wash enough times. The orange should be
1: meanwhile,
0: no I don't
1: meanwhile,
0: know.
1: My colored lord?
0: Yeah.
1: Heavy.
0: Yeah.
1: Heavy.
0: Darks and lights. I do darks, lights, towels, and sheets.
1: Mo.
0: And then I have whites. My and the whites.
1: My sheets load heavier than my white load.
0: Of course.
1: My sheets load heavy.
0: That's just one set of bedding.
1: Bye.
0: I thought y'all would have more because I know guys just have like white socks, white beaters, tees.
1: What has jammed me up is I would wash. I have to wash probably twice a week because of the gym.
0: Okay.
1: The gym. So I got my gym clothes. I take them off and I got to put them on my other clothes.
0: But your gym clothes probably ain't white.
1: None.
0: So that, right.
1: No.
0: Yeah.
1: I often with the white load is a, I give up.
0: At least they buy whites is wash every quarter. Like, I just don't know what to do because I have clutch white pieces that I like to rewear, just like tank tops and things like that.
1: You're
0: that
1: lying.
0: I like layer. And like one, I have two pairs of white socks. They just be sitting in the basket like.
1: The only thing I don't, is there anything you don't, the only thing I don't wash is jeans.
0: I wash jeans, but not every time jeans. I wear them.
1: No.
0: Not every time I wear them. I wear, maybe like every,
1: I like to keep,
0: well, no, it depends on what I did in them. So, like, I took a pair of jeans that I was wearing doing, like, kitchen prep over the weekend. They got to wash because they sweaty. They have food smells. Like, they have to wash. But, like, if I wear a pair of jeans today to work,
1: yeah,
0: they're going to air out and either go back on a hanger or get folded up and go back in the drawer.
1: Yeah, I like my jeans to keep the seasoning. Shadbird says they can save money on ink for cleaning supplies for the bombers. Y'all don't read or listen to the instructions to not mix chemicals. So putting bleach in everything, but love it. I just found out the other day the detergent I used, they say you only need a tablespoonful. And I guess what? I still don't listen.
0: No.
1: I still is pour from the bottle.
0: Listen,
1: I don't trust your scientists.
0: I just go until the ancestors say,
1: yes.
0: That's it, baby.
1: Yes.
0: Yeah.
1: Talk about, you need a tablespoon full, and that's all you need to do. No, but I don't.
0: I was dying laughing looking at the jug when it was like, now with 58 loads. And I was like,
1: no, it's not.
0: This could be gone.
1: 6 loads.
0: End of the month.
1: Yeah.
0: That's 2 loads a week. That's 8.
1: I don't listen to those.
0: I know what that 50 is about.
1: I don't listen to scientists the same way I don't listen to the rules of Uno.
0: But like, here's the thing.
1: I can do it my way.
0: Oddly enough, and I hate when TikTok can be accurate, and then, of course, it sends you down a rabbit hole. So I watched this video talking about how using too much deodorant actually does not only not make your clothes cleaner, but it actually makes your clothes almost dirtier because it leaves a film, because the concentrate is so high, the water just can't ever get enough of it out, and so your clothes start looking dull and or like they don't bounce back the way they need to. So I ran a little experiment, and I said, fine, let me use a measured amount on these loads of laundry and see if I see the difference. You know, my clothes actually even smell better. I can't explain it, Andrew. The clothes even smell better.
1: Hey, hey, beloved, that's your journey. I'm happy for you. As for me and my house.
0: They were right. The clothes felt lighter.
1: As for me and my house, we will serve the Lord, eh?
0: I measured it next time, but.
1: No, you didn't.
0: I used less than I usually would.
1: Hey, hey. You got to try something freaky once in a while. Yeah. I'm out of
0: here. Now and then.
1: Yeah.
0: Get something to win something.
1: Shadburn says, no housekeeper doing my laundry. No way. They can clean and iron. That's it for me. Your dirty clothes must be protected. Honestly, I've never let Mina do my laundry. I never will. She did my laundry once, and I almost lost my mind.
0: They can do laundry for me, but not my intimates. Like underwear and stuff, I like to wash myself.
1: I need a Bahamian
0: but
1: woman.
0: But like, if I have like sheets, towels, kitchen towels, rugs, things like that. I don't care. They can wash
1: it. The only person who can do laundry for me is a single mother with varicose veins and pain. That's who can do my laundry. It can't be no 110-pound Filipino. No. I don't trust me to do my laundry at all. She jacked my laundry. I get mad again. Don't worry about it. First is, from they was old enough to understand, it's pick up after yourself, especially toys, because if you have sense, you take it out and play, you can put it back. Chores progress as you get older because you're going to know how to take care of yourself and your space. Respect. Yeah. Shout out to your Indian hubby. He says, pledge, but old English. Dude, you have your panties folding. Sounds like the Contra code. up, down, down, left, right.
0: Clay. Clay said, I'm tired once to do magic, but I still be putting 5 of them in a load.
1: Same.
0: Never.
1: Me too.
0: Never. Me too.
1: Mo, if it's a big load, I just put 2.
0: But it says that on the back. It says the gain is like for extra large loads. I think there's 3 and 2. And if it's a small load, use 1.
1: I use the old ways. You know what I mean?
0: I think we use less of those respectfully because they cost a lot more. Let me tell you, that Roma is last, boy. That root.
1: We gotta go, right?
0: $3 of your best work.
1: My old lady got this washing machine, and it only takes special things. Like, it has a little green sign on it. Mommy told me to look for the detergent with the green thing on it. It has like a little symbol that says you can use this in this washing machine, right? And the Tide Pods has covered that. My old lady screaming at me from her room, which is far from the wash house we have in the house, right?
0: Talk that big house stuff.
1: I go on to go put the second Tide Pod. Only put 1! You ain't paying for that. 1! Andrew, you hear me, boy? I said, first of all, when you call me boy.
0: Like, she can hear you going into the back.
1: Mo, she gonna feel me putting it through it. And she goes, only put 1. Somebody said, mommy, okay.
0: Shout out to El Paul. He said, 2 pods, 2 scoop, and a scent booster. The one, say the 1, 2 cup of fabric softener. I does it for scholarship. Say and I mix in detergent. My boy got a recipe. He got a recipe.
1: Yo, that dude doing witchcraft.
0: Yo,
1: that laundry.
0: That is crazy work.
1: But shout out to that laundromat by Better Bodies. I scan my clothes then, because I can't be stressed out. So I scan my clothes then. I shout out to them. For like $20, they'll do like 2 loads.
0: Yeah.
1: I shout out to that woman there. She's a saint. I tip her heavy. Queen. You tune into Unfiltered. We brought my Papa's Marco sandwich. What you say? He say he's mixed.
0: Every day. Say he's doing what he say. say 2 pods, 2 scoops of sand booster, 1-2 cups of fabric softener, plus he mixes detergent. Everything in there. Clean, clean.
1: What other thing? That's a joke of the day. He's going to do a filthy Popeye. Popeye's mom, because I went to grab yourself a meal today. The Young King Cosmos coming to burn it down the way y'all know how he do. This has been Drew.
0: Just smoke.
1: We'll see y'all. Well, I'll see y'all tomorrow. Y'all be good.
0: Yes, sir.
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0: Spanish music, folks. 103.5 The Beat, baby. That's right. DJ Cosmo doing his thing for you right here as we do on a Tuesday. It's a short week, so we're going to make the most of it, all right? Keep it locked right here where it's at. Big shout out to the sponsors. Of course, y'all know it's all about Burger King. Shout out to Balfour Consumer Meat Mart. And yeah, keep it right here where it's at. More just music. It's 103.5 The Beat.
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folks. 103.5 The Beat, baby. That's right. DJ Cosmo making his way through the mix here for you. 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All right, y'all, keep it locked. We're taking a quick break, and we're coming back more from DJ Cosmo. We're just getting started and warmed up here. 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
7: That's right, folks. 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

0: music, folks. 103.5 The Beat, baby. That's right. That's our time for today, man. We are born out of here. Iron Nation is up next. We'll see y'all tomorrow on a Hump Day Wednesday. Doesn't it feel good saying Hump Day already? Big shout out to the sponsors. Don't forget, it is all about Burger King for you this hour, man. Make sure you go and check Burger King out. 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Yep, on out of here. Hope you all had a great time chilling here with us today on a Tuesday. We know we enjoyed having you. And see you tomorrow when we do it all over again. Make sure you keep it locked. 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

0: welcome to Eye in the Nation. After a beautiful weekend, I'm Brian Rahman.
1: And I'm Sani Brown. Welcome back, y'all, after y'all holiday weekend. How was everyone's holiday? I trust and pray, what old people say, I trust and pray that you guys had a good holiday. Not sure what's going on with the feed, but let me know in the comments if y'all could at least hear us. And let me know on Radioland if y'all can hear us on Radioland. But I don't know what's going on in the feed. Maybe it's because Brian got a new haircut. When I walked in here today, I was like, Brian, you got a new haircut. You don't notice? Castro, you didn't notice that? Brian, you got a new haircut. He say, yes, yeah. I ran straight out of the chair. There you go. Fresh so they could see you. Brian, let them see your fresh haircut. I say it must be was because Brian got a haircut. Or must be because I'm about to agree with something that Brian said last week. So y'all remember that time last week when...
0: What's that?
1: I may or may not have been about 5 minutes late. You know, it's up to debate. Or maybe I was testing Brian.
0: Right.
1: Who knows? But Brian was talking about littering, right? I think that's what your rant was about.
0: Yes.
1: So yesterday, when was the holiday? Yesterday. So yesterday, when I left home, I really wanted something in particular. I can't tell y'all what it is because a little shame. But I left home to go get it. And so I had to pass Goodman's Bay and I had to pass Saunders Beach.
0: Okay.
1: And they were full. I was like, I didn't even know Bahamians still like go to the beach on the holidays.
0: Yeah.
1: Like I remember as a kid, that was something that we used to do. We used to look forward to a holiday so we could go on the beach. Maybe that's why I hate the beach now. But the beach was packed. Like Goodman's Bay had line of traffic all the way up Prospect Ridge, all on the side where it say don't park, people parked.
0: Walking.
1: Saunders Beach, the same thing, all along. So I was like, oh, it's good to see. And it was like a lot of families, they have barbecue pits.
0: Nice.
1: Like it looked like it was like a fun time. So I was okay, you know, nice to see, you know, Bahamians enjoying their Bahama land on the holiday. Then I woke my big back up this morning and driving to work. I had to drive that same route, like to go to work. Y'all is some big, nasty people, and y'all should be ashamed.
0: I go back you up on that.
1: The amount of bottle, now, mind you, I don't know if someone has since cleaned it.
0: Right.
1: However, I don't think it's anyone's responsibility to have to go and clean up after
0: y'all. Yes, it shouldn't happen.
1: This was like 7 a.m. I was on my way to work. The beer bottles and the food wrappings.
0: Yes.
1: And it's like one I passed on Saunders Beach, like they made a heart in the sand with the bottles of beer.
0: And left it there?
1: Left it there. The cans, the bucket of chicken. I mean, come on, how hard is it? If you buy a case of beer or a case of soda and you buy a bucket of chicken and you eat it, put those same things back in the case and carry it in your car. Or
0: I
1: know they have those little bins there. And with the amount of people that were on the beach on Monday, I'm sure those bins probably got full fast.
0: Oh, yes.
1: But how hard is it? Take one of your little black
0: big garbage bag and put it in the back trunk when you're leaving.
1: And carry your garbage. That is so nasty. Y'all should be ashamed of yourselves. I was Brian was right.
0: Stop it. What they normally say, stop it. And here's my problem too. We cannot get on social media and bash the people that speak about the Bahamas in a negative way, right? We got
1: to
0: come together for that, yes. But at the same token, the very same place that we're looking to protect and defend, let's take care of it.
1: Yeah, y'all nasty.
0: Yeah, come on, man.
1: I come on and tell y'all nasty. I was so disgusted. If I had time, I would have pulled on the side and try and get a little video.
0: Right.
1: What I'm going to do is, when I leave here, I'm going to drive past and see if the garbage is still there.
0: Hopefully it's cleaned up by now.
1: Because somebody told me today that, you know, they have people who's going, but I don't feel like
0: that should be the burden on beaches and park, right?
1: And clean up after your big, and I felt so proud watching all those people on Monday. I was like, oh, it's so nice to see
0: people
1: the kiddies playing in the water. And they were like, you know, the barbecue. And then y'all left all y'all garbage on the beach. Nasty. Whoever it was out there, y'all nasty. And I hope a dog overthrow all y'all garbage in your yard this week. And they drag baby pampas in y'all yard too.
0: And guess what? You know, back in the day, no matter how bad the house looked, like I say, the people back in the day never used to keep their surroundings that way.
1: Nasty.
0: It was always with decency.
1: Go clean up that
0: no
1: beach.
0: Matter if it was a clodboard house, I they used to say, right? Clodboard.
1: We got
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0: it's all about the 7th of November. Bombers have a turn up the one and Yam Culture Shock. King Shango live and living. Anthony be in the building, Sizzler in the building. It's all about Nassau. Crew Sports have a turn up. I know it's all about Coronation Weekend. So the 7th of November we'll be still celebrating, keeping the fire burning. Slow them and bare feelings, they matter it. Them done both already and them can't say them sorry. Making the date and don't delay. November 7th, King Shango live and living. Nassau Crew Sports have a turn up.
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15: How a fight happening, you know, now I know if anybody catch feelings. Maybe they catch feelings and gone in their car with those feelings, but not too sure. But, you know, shout out to them for putting on a successful event, and congratulations to the DJs that won.
16: Absolutely.
15: All right. Now, also what was going on, Anthony, you don't tell me how to run the show. If you don't care about what I'm talking about, you could log off. You don't tell me what to talk about, okay? Thanks. Most of us don't care. Well, I don't care that you don't care. I'm going to talk about what I want to talk about. Thanks. Anyway, Genuine is also in town. Genuine. Now, Genuine was from my era.
16: Now, you know, I can't bust none of them tunes. I even ain't gonna try.
15: And, you know, I had me a Genuine CD.
16: Uh-huh.
15: And I used to put Genuine on in the car. Now, I know most of y'all only know, like, Pony, Jump On It.
16: That's one of the most popular.
15: Yeah.
16: Yes.
15: Ride It.
16: That soundtrack in most movies now, yes.
15: But I used to like it. He had other songs. Like, he had Same Old, Even Though I Got My Own CD. Maybe Even On TV. Y'all remember that? There ain't no chick. I used to sing In Those Jeans too. Oh, that's somebody else.
16: Yeah, he had In Those Jeans as well.
15: So Genuine was also here.
16: He's at Atlantis, right?
15: Yes, at Atlantis. And somebody who also been to the Clash also went there. Do we have a video? Because I think, yes, we do have a video of somebody.
16: I hope they're not in that video.
15: Interviewing Genuine. So here's that video.
17: As an artist, you do sometimes have that ear where something sticks out. And you can tell that it's special. You don't know how far it may go, but you can tell that it's special. And then you just wish for the best. But I absolutely knew that it was going to be something. I did that in 93, and I had all my steps ready by the time it came out. That's how I knew.
16: It's like it was something for everyone, depending on your taste.
15: I'm happy that after all these years, he could still perform. Yes. Now, you know, on the internet, they be making fun of Uncle Nah. They say he ain't got the moves, that he can stop no more. And I think there was a video where he fell off the stage at some point. Yep. But luckily, none of that happened here.
16: Yeah. Good performance.
15: Castro said he still can sing, though.
16: Awesome.
15: So shout out to everybody. It did seem like there was something for everybody to do over the weekend.
16: Yes.
15: So that was safe and everything. Now, speaking of not safe, and I still can't believe that things like this are
16: still
15: happening in our country. You know, you used to hear about this back when I was in high school, back when I was in primary school.
16: Mm-hmm.
15: They used to say boys was out there shooting and stabbing and fighting because somebody bump into you or somebody step on your shoe. So, like, I felt like gone were the days, but apparently not.
16: It's still happening, unfortunately.
15: We had a homicide over the weekend. I think this one was last night into this morning on Potter's Key Dog. I think we do have an interview of it that we can play. Let's play the interview.
16: Okay.
18: I'm around 1:30 a.m. Our police control room received a report that a male was shot in the area of East Bay Street in the area of the entrance to Potter's Key Dock. Our officers from Central Division and Mobile Division responded to the scene where they met a male suffering from what appeared to be gunshot injuries, parked on the southern side of the street in a white Jeep, accompanied by two other males. EMS responded here to the scene where they examined this male and confirmed that he showed no signs of life. The other two male victims in this vehicle did not receive any injuries. Our investigation so far revealed is that the deceased was at a business establishment earlier where he got into a verbal altercation with another male while proceeding east along East Bay Street. A blue car pulled in the left lane next to him where the occupants of that vehicle discharged a single shot, fatally wounding this male. We are in the preliminary of this investigation. Our detectives are canvassing this area to ascertain as much information or evidence as helpful to answer this case.
15: Now, from what I understand, the guy who was fatally shot wasn't even the one that got into the altercation, the alleged altercation with the young man that was up. But, like, this is what we're doing now, and this is why I am so terrified to go out. I was having a conversation with someone who's not from Nassau.
16: Right.
15: And I was like, listen, obviously, I don't think that there's anybody that is coming after me that I know of. I ain't doing nothing to nobody.
16: Right.
15: But that's not my fear. My fear is I'm out with my friends, somebody bumps into someone, they don't say sorry the way that the guy wants them to say sorry.
16: Right.
15: And then next thing you know, all this gets shoot up. Or, you know, just Brian on the side of me, and they have beef with Brian. And these young boys can't shoot, so they spray all of us, and then I get shot. This is so scary.
16: It is. It really creates an environment where there's a lot of uncertainty, where persons now get to the point, say, I'm going to enjoy myself right at home, right?
15: Or they pay more money to go other places where they feel like these people can't afford to go.
16: Exactly, exactly, right? And so it's so unfortunate. And what happens now in cases like this where I see it where value systems are different in terms of the environment that I might be in, the environment you might be in, your way of thinking, where I can just walk away and say, man, no problem. The other guy really, like, I hit his ego, and there is a back and forth, and once there's a back and forth, now that escalates into something that is unnecessary. In some cases, that's what happens. It's so unfortunate.
15: And my thing is, like, I just want to know who's be with y'all. Like, who are y'all friends? Because when you have a group of friends, there's always, like, a hothead friend, like a calm friend.
16: Right.
15: And then you probably have like the stupid friend that'll just say whatever the hothead friend is, right? But like, who with y'all saying Oh, yeah, bro. That makes sense. Uh-huh. Like, we all saw, like, this is my thing. You got into an altercation with someone in a full place.
16: Mm-hmm.
15: Dozens, if not hundreds of people around y'all
16: witness.
15: Saw y'all get into this altercation.
16: Witness.
15: 10 to 1, at least 3 to 4 people catch this on their phone. Because the first thing we do when anything happened in this country
16: we're
15: now
16: gonna record.
15: Is pull out the phone.
16: Yes.
15: Right? So everybody done see you and this man get into an altercation.
16: Right.
15: Your thought now is, let me hop into my car, go and Swaggy. Get a weapon,
16: uh-huh.
15: follow them,
16: uh-huh.
15: and shoot up this car. And you don't think the first set of people that police gonna look for is you?
16: Just
15: and you really going
16: argument.
15: To jail
16: yes.
15: now for the rest of your life because someone said something to you that you didn't like.
16: Yep. A temporary action that causes them to be permanent in terms of consequences. And that's what we have seen happen.
15: Like, it's just so dumb to me. Like, I'd be like, girl, it ain't even worth it. Like, let that go. You have too much to lose. I'd be like, girl, don't even answer her. You have too much to lose. We don't run on with these type of people. That's what I'd be telling my friends.
16: Yeah.
15: I ain't telling my friends, oh, run on with that bird.
16: Right.
15: What you running on with her
16: yeah.
15: for? I ain't telling them, oh,
16: let
15: yeah,
16: go.
15: Let's go back. Let's do this.
16: Don't
15: it's
16: jinx
15: like,
16: it. Don't gaslight them.
15: No.
16: Yes. Yes,
15: to,
16: I with
15: like,
16: you.
15: Nobody thinking. And you can't even say this was something that was done in the heat of the moment because you then got into your car. I don't know
16: right.
15: if you had to go and get the weapon or the weapon was already in your car. And then
16: but
15: you
16: the
15: followed
16: fact that you
15: these
16: followed.
15: People and then shot up the car.
16: That's crazy. I am grateful, though, that the other occupants of the vehicle, while one life is just too many,
15: mm-hmm.
16: that there were not three as opposed to one, right? Again, one too many is, and I know that the family definitely is devastated in terms of this incident.
15: Yeah.
16: Because nobody leaves from home to say, hey, I'm not coming back. Everybody wished to return to enjoy another day. And it's
15: someone
16: just...
15: Someone say all,
16: yeah.
15: the, all the friends stupid. Must see that. Must see just
16: I,
15: a bunch
16: yeah,
15: of stupid
16: I hope.
15: People hanging together. One person have to be the voice of reason. One person have to say, bro, I ain't going to jail for you. One person have to say, it have to be one person to say, this didn't make no sense. Like, you really going to go
16: right.
15: do this off of what? Now you would go into jail for the rest of your life. For what? Because someone said something you didn't like? We really need to do something with conflict resolution and just walking away
16: oh,
15: from
16: it.
15: These people.
16: Oh, yes, absolutely.
15: Honestly, because you can't have these. You know what? Y'all going to make me mad. And then
16: don't get
15: watch
16: mad yet.
15: The ages. Because someone said last week when we was talking about Lil Pookie that
16: uh-huh.
15: we should leave Lil Pookie alone because Lil Pookie
16: right.
15: is a child.
16: Right.
15: Watch the ages.
16: It's
15: when y'all had the ages come out, are these voices
16: yes.
15: be committing these crimes?
16: It's funny that you said that, you know, because I just saw another video circulating, I guess from years ago, from the same shock treatment,
15: mm-hmm.
16: where, you know, they would have had the inmates actually trying to encourage the young men.
15: Yeah.
16: And there was an inmate who actually told them that he started his criminal activities at the age of 10.
15: Mm-hmm.
16: And at 16, he ended up in prison for life. And so that speaks to exactly what we were talking about,
15: yeah.
16: right? Because it's not impossible. It's not impossible. And I kid you not, the women in this country, good-thinking, decent women, are crying out for men who are capable. And if all the men been killing the street, who's going to left to take care of the women or be with them?
15: They killing them. They in prison.
16: Oh, man.
15: They like other men. It's just too much going on
16: there's
15: now.
16: A lot.
15: And I can't even say anything. I'm not just going to pick on the men because
16: mm-hmm.
15: recently I've been seeing a lot of videos with y'all girls doing the most.
16: Now we had that conversation. Remember, I told you that there are a lot of females out there actually fighting like men.
15: And why y'all doing that?
16: Yes.
15: Why y'all doing that? Anyway.
16: I don't know.
15: Well, we have a lot to talk about when we come back, child. A lot.
16: Must be something in the water.
15: Child. And I see the people in the Lutheran mad again about their power outages. And you know what?
16: They have
15: if
16: all
15: anybody
16: right
15: have
16: to be.
15: The right to be mad,
16: it's them.
15: We're going to talk about that when
16: them
15: we come
16: and
15: back.
16: And Andres with no bridge.
15: No, the water, I think the light
16: yeah.
15: has been going longer than
14: Eye on the Nation will be back right after these messages.

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1: Welcome back to Eye on the Nation. I'm Brian Raman.
2: And I'm Sani Brown. All right. I guess we're going to wrap up this crime beat. There's a missing Abaco teen. Police are asking for your help in helping them locate. They are looking for Shania Major. There is her poster. But I think what everybody was really concerned about was the date that she was allegedly, the date that they said that she went missing versus the date that it is now. So if you're looking at it, sorry, my internet just completely disappeared. Hold on. So if you're looking at it, geez, now it's gone from off the screen. Let me go look at it in my phone, chat. Thank you. I can't see that. That's crazy. September. No, that's her date of birth. All right. Y'all going to have to give me like 2 seconds because the internet here just failed.
1: Here we go.
2: Monday, the
1: September 22nd.
2: The 12th is when they reported her missing.
1: Right.
2: The 12th of what? Right. But the day that they said that she was missing is different from the date that they posted it out yesterday. Okay, I gotta look at it. Y'all, sorry. My internet just completely. You have it in front of you?
1: Just need a poster.
2: That's all I'm looking for, Brian. Yeah. Brian has the whole poster on his phone. And I'm trying to explain. Okay, so police are looking for your help in trying to locate Shania Major. She's 19 years old. She was last seen, that's what I was trying to say. Last seen on September 5th.
1: Right.
2: And she was reported missing on Monday, October 12th. Mm. And so that's what a lot of people were questioning is
1: the
2: like
1: timeline.
2: A month has gone by from she was last seen missing to the time that she was reported. Her date of birth is September 22nd, 2007. Like I said, they said that she was last seen on September 5th, 2026. We put the poster back up. But they didn't report her missing until Monday, the October 12th. 2026. So police are saying, very interesting. Why do you think they would have waited so long to?
1: I mean, could have been perhaps that outside of what we may know, there may have been normal circumstances where she may be going to and fro. I don't know in terms of without communication. And while the timeline may have gone after a period of time, then it raised a red flag. That could possibly be the case. I don't want to speculate in this case, but that could possibly be the case. Who knows? I know sometimes in cases like this, when particularly with a young lady, there's other suggestions, and we don't want to do that. But at the same time, there could be many reasons or factors as to why they took so long.
2: But there's her photo. Anybody in Abaco, or maybe she's in New Providence, hopefully. We can get a happy ending for this family. Obviously, that's what
1: Absolutely.
2: We want at the end of the day.
1: Yes.
2: So if anybody knows her whereabouts, police are asking for your assistance in helping to find her. Okay, so maybe it's Facebook, because somebody was like, what's going on Facebook? So maybe it's not my internet. I think something just went.
1: Something did freeze a moment ago.
2: It changed what?
1: Yeah.
2: It changed the. Oh. So I got to do it up again.
1: Okay.
2: It's a good news. And I
1: would imagine, too, even in a case like this, too, the family, regardless of what the circumstances may be, they just want to know that she is safe and want her back safe.
2: Yes.
1: And they could always deal with on the back end, all of the other details.
2: Okay.
1: Yeah.
2: All right, it's back up. It's back up, y'all. So everybody who was asking me what's going on with Facebook, it's back up now. It's back up now, Deidre, because I know Facebook people don't like to go on YouTube and YouTube people don't like to go on Facebook. But it's back up now, okay? For everybody who was wondering, because I was trying to figure what went wrong, too. I thought for a moment it was my internet, but apparently Facebook just went down for a second. All right. So let's jump back into what we were talking about. Like we said, hopefully there's a happy ending.
1: Yeah.
2: For that family, say bye, Facebook people. Thanks for visiting. Be nice. Y'all, be nice. Be nice. Be nice. So a story that I thought was pretty interesting is it was featured in one of the news outlets today. And they're talking about the fact that Bahamian businesses are facing a shortage of qualified leaders because they're saying that the leaders are older and they're retiring.
1: Uh-huh.
2: So Simone Elbow, who's a leadership development specialist, is saying that experience, like businesses are facing a serious threat. And the threat is these three things. Experienced workers are retiring. So senior people are leaving,
1: right,
2: creating vacancies in leadership roles. Mm-hmm. Younger people aren't necessarily interested in becoming managers. I got to put a question mark back that one. We got to come back to that because I do not believe that at all. She got to have to show me some evidence of that. The last one is companies are promoting people without training them. I also have to put a little question mark to that one, but let's start with the first one. Experienced workers are retiring. I'm too sure about that either because I see these older people as be holding on to these positions for their life.
1: And not making room, eh?
2: And I can tell you one thing that a lot of young people are experiencing. Mm-hmm. They say that the older people don't even want to train them because they don't want to be replaced.
1: Right.
2: So Brian has been here for 20 years, right? Brian doesn't want to train Sunny. Because if Brian goes on vacation and Sunny now has to step up and do Brian's job, now Sunny's doing a better job than Brian. Now Brian is worried that the company is going to get rid of him and hire and promote Sunny. So you know what Brian's going to do? Brian's not going to teach Sunny anything. A lot of young people say that happens in businesses.
1: It does. It does to some great extent. I think we as a nation, we have failed to infuse the two, right? Where those who are mature on the job, they have the experience, they have the wealth of knowledge to some degree, right? And a process what may take perhaps a week or two in getting it done, the younger individual is innovative, they have the technical skills and so forth, and sometimes younger or the more mature are threatened by that, right?
2: And so they don't train you. I've been in positions where I've worked in spaces and the older people did not want me to know, like, I guess whatever the secret was, because they wanted to be missed.
1: Right.
2: And that sounds very weird, but people would rather leave a vacuum and have people be like, wow, Brian is in here. We can't get anything done other than, okay, let me just train this person. So that's their relevance, right? Yeah,
1: and
2: they
1: keep
2: care
1: them relevant.
2: More about themselves than about the actual job. So I don't believe when she said that younger employees aren't interested. Absolutely not. As a matter of fact, because especially in government, this is one of the complaints that people have, because they keep bringing back these retirees, and bringing back people and then expanding the retirement age, which is something that I saw they were talking about in the House as well, and talking about how, you know, in other countries, the retirement age is older.
1: 70, they're looking to get to 70.
2: Well, young people get discouraged because I've been in this position for 10 years. I should have been promoted, but I can't be promoted because Castro don't want to retire. And she has been here for 40 years. And then she's past the retirement age.
1: Right.
2: And then they extend her contract. And so now I get frustrated and I leave.
1: And only two things are important in the public sector now. That's PP. You know that, right? That's the only two things that are really critical in the public sector, because in my humble opinion, the public sector is really tribalistic to some extent. And so those who may deserve the promotion and may be young may never get it.
2: And I won't even talk about she said companies are promoting people without training them. I wouldn't even talk about that because young people also complain about the fact that I've been here. I know how to do this job, but Sue got hired because Sue is the cousin of Tom and Tom is the manager. And I'm not saying that Sue isn't qualified, you know, but I've been here longer. I work here. I know the ins and outs. I now, under Sue, got to teach Sue how to work in this company instead of y'all hire and promote from within. So I think these are the problems that owners and managers need to look at.
1: Right.
2: Make sure that y'all have someone that's always training the next person to come up.
1: Yes.
2: Because not even for retirement. When that person have to go on vacation, who's supposed to do their job?
1: Absolutely.
2: You're always supposed to have someone shadowing them.
1: And I always say from a leadership standpoint, if it's time for promotion and it's difficult for us to find someone suitable based on their performance, then from a leadership standpoint, we would have failed.
2: Yeah.
1: Especially if we're in an environment where we have annual appraisal, where individuals are getting an evaluation to give them an opportunity to close some gaps, right?
2: What's on the screen?
1: And so, and so in that case, if there is promotion opportunity and we can't find someone from within
2: the screen, I listening.
1: We have failed in the operation, indeed, from a leadership standpoint. Moreover than that, in some operations, particularly from a hospitality standpoint, there is a preference of bringing in who we like to call in terms of expat, mm-hmm. and I think in some cases, Bahamians more or less don't have the opportunity because what some operations are looking for is international exposure, mm-hmm. and sometimes that is used somewhat in terms of not allowing an individual to receive that promotion.
2: Very
1: so
2: true.
1: There's so many different factors.
2: Yeah,
1: to this.
2: I just wanted to call on the fact that they said younger people don't want these jobs. They want the jobs, but the problem is y'all holding on to them for dear life. And mind you, I'm not saying a lot of people aren't not retired. I feel like there's a big segment of the society that's not retiring because they don't know what to do with themselves outside
1: after
2: of work,
1: retirement.
2: Right? Mm-hmm. I feel like they've been working from they was like 17 and they don't know what else to do.
1: We
2: they
1: get Red Cross, we get Kiwanis, we get Rotary, we get the church.
2: They can't stand their wife, the children done gone off to college, so they don't want to be home all day. So I feel, but I also feel like, and this is another thing too, a lot of them are still in debt. And a lot of them cannot afford to retire because
1: which
2: a lot of them still pay in the bank for their mortgage. And a lot of them still, you know, have bills that they have to pay. So I also think that that's a big thing, too.
1: Financial
2: a lot
1: burden.
2: Of people cannot retire at 60 or 65 because they still have a mortgage that they have to pay the bank for.
1: Or perhaps even, too, depending on which organization they're with, there is a medical benefit. Because once I retire now, that benefit goes away.
2: Exactly.
1: And medically, and when we look at that expense on an annual basis, that's a big drop in the pocket.
2: Yeah. Well, anyway, this is what the young lady said. Y'all could agree or disagree. I don't really agree with it. I feel like there is a vacuum, there is but I believe it's because Brian M just don't want to train the younger generation. They just don't want to train anyone because they don't want to be replaced.
1: And in some cases, the compensation is not attractive enough.
2: Yeah.
1: Depending on the individual skill set.
2: That is true. Well, a Supreme Court judge has issued an injunction preventing BPL from terminating the employment of Kyle Wilson. Y'all know we talked about this earlier.
1: Yes.
2: So apparently he came under fire in recent months after they were talking about those excessive overtime payments.
1: Over 600,000, huh?
2: Right. So that order was granted on October 6th by Justice Simone Fitzgerald. So he was suspended with pay. Remember that. It was him and another guy. They were suspended for 5 days beginning September 22nd. The same day, former BPL senior manager Wellington Porter and another BPL manager, Melvin Babb, all were suspended. The last two ended up being fired for gross misconduct. So on September 24th, Wilson applied to the court for an interim injunction to stop them from firing him. Mm-hmm. He's like, y'all gonna fire them, set?
1: But not, you ain't touching this one. Yeah.
2: or imposing any further disciplinary sanctions until he receives and is allowed to respond to the written particulars of each allegation of misconduct.
1: Right.
2: So he wants in writing everything that he did that led to his suspension slash termination.
1: Mm-hmm.
2: And he also wants to be able to respond to those allegations before he is terminated.
1: So,
2: and the court said that's fair. So they stopped BPL from doing any further disciplinary action against him,
1: and
2: they stopped him from firing him.
1: Mm-hmm.
2: And I guess now BPL has to write and let him know exactly what he did wrong.
1: Itemize it, right?
2: And then give him an opportunity to respond to that.
1: You know, that's going to be very interesting indeed. Kyle say, I am not going down without a fight.
2: No, because he said the other two were terminated. So he felt like this was the road that he was going to go down.
1: Right.
2: So before they terminated him, he was like, let me file this injunction. And the injunction seemed to work. Now, all of this came after it was, now all three of these men were there, seemed to work. Now, all of this came after it was, now all three of these men were, their salaries, their

0: fair process.
1: Yeah, and I honestly, yeah. someone say, Kyle, say, invite him on the show. Come on down, Kyle, because I really want to know. I really want someone to look me in my face yeah. and justify that overtime payment.
0: Well,
1: and see if he could crack a smile. Because, well, Kyle, you know, yeah. and I know, that there's no way y'all was making that an overtime payment.
0: Well, Kyle said his own mouth, listen, I couldn't approve it myself. Someone had to approve it. Yeah. And he is absolutely right.
1: Yeah, yes. I just saying, child. Just saying. I have no problem with Kyle coming on the show. I like Kyle. I interviewed him a couple of times before. Uh-huh. I just want to know.
0: So, this uh-huh. goes back to Komala phase. In addition to the whole idea in terms of the outages, this goes back to Komala phase statement in terms of someone at the helm heads up the role.
1: Yeah, but even in cases before, like this. Yeah, even before Komala phase said that, mm-hmm. I think everybody was like, okay. They got all of this money in overtime payments,
0: uh-huh.
1: but somebody had to sign off on that.
0: Absolutely.
1: You know, Kylam didn't sign off on that. When I want to take vacation or when I have to put in for my overtime form, that got to go to at least two people before that go to the top.
0: And scrutinize, eh?
1: My direct manager got to look at that, and then my right. manager's manager have to look at that.
0: Absolutely.
1: So it was signed off by several people, which is also one thing that Kyle said too. So he yeah. was like, listen, y'all mad at us. Be mad at the people who said it was okay for me to get it.
0: Absolutely.
1: You know, just saying. Just saying, if anybody won't give me hundreds of thousands of dollars in overtime.
0: Oh boy.
1: I would have taken two.
0: I'll take 10%.
1: I won't take no 10%. I'm taking the whole thing.
0: I meant when you get it.
1: Why would I give you 10% of my money?
0: Because I'm right beside you.
1: 10%. That don't mean that.
0: That's courtesy.
1: You in the church suites.
0: They say we had two or three. Got it. Me, you and Castro here. We got it.
1: Mm-mm. We good. Yeah. I ain't giving you no 10%. And I tell you, cheapo in the back, they ain't giving you no 10%. I tell you that much. She ain't giving it to you. She might take 10% of yours.
0: Yes, but she ain't giving none. To you. Oh, just my goodness. Squeak, squeak, squeak.
1: Just know that. Anyway, let's move on. Man. So, a former water and sewage board member is saying they don't understand. He does not understand why y'all only going after Adrian
0: right.
1: when people been doing this for years.
0: Right.
1: They didn't get caught. I don't understand why y'all say things. So, a former member of the Water and Sewage Corporation insisted that prosecution should be applied equally. This right. while he was testifying in the corruption trial of former parliamentarian right. Adrian Gibson. Now, they were questioning him about contracts that are awarded to companies that belong to Gibson. So this is what he's on trial for. For anybody who don't know, I don't know how, because this is the longest trial ever that's been going on in history.
0: Mm-hmm.
1: He's on trial for allegedly awarding himself contracts and allegedly putting money in his own account, which you're not supposed to do.
0: Right.
1: Okay?
0: Right.
1: But during the questioning about the contracts, Bennett Minnis suggested that the same behavior was happening today under the BLP. And he also said, Minnis, who served as a board member before the Free National Movement was kicked out of office in 2021, said, if I could tell you what I know of everything that is happening today. So Director of Public Prosecutions called out first to say, that don't make what he do any better, allegedly.
0: Right. Right.
1: And he also said, if you know the information, carry it to the police.
0: Absolutely.
1: Why are you sitting up in here telling me this?
0: Yes.
1: Go to the police, because the man say he have all the proof. He have all the information that other people are doing the exact same thing.
0: Make a formal report.
1: You're mad that Adrian do this, allegedly.
0: Right.
1: But there are other people who are doing it too. And so the prosecution say, okay, bro, take it to the police.
0: Absolutely.
1: We don't do that part. We do the part after the police.
0: Exactly.
1: Go to the police and then we'll do it. So then he said, if you prosecute one, you have to prosecute all. So the prosecution, Frazier, said, you're right, but we have to start with somebody. And we're starting with Gibson, is pretty much what he said. And then he said, take the information that you have to police. She said, whatever information you have, because it seems like you have a wealth of knowledge,
0: right?
1: Take it to CID and go make a statement. And then you will be back here giving evidence in another
0: case, the way that you've given evidence
1: here.
0: You think he's going to follow through?
1: No.
0: You have to be seen, right?
1: I don't think so. I don't think so. And mind you, I don't think that this is the first time that this has allegedly happened.
0: Absolutely.
1: It's just got allegedly caught.
0: Yeah. And the big difference is too, while persons may, particularly in based on what he said, that persons who may have supported a particular campaign, they're now being rewarded, but it's not directly in

0: quote ministers or chairman's name, so to speak, right? So it's a huge difference. And it, while Joe Public may know generally these things may happen, but the case with Adrian Gibson is definitely by far different.
1: And, you know, others have been taken to court for other matters and gotten off. So maybe Gibson will get off too.
0: We'll wait and see.
1: We'll wait and see. Yeah, anyway, they tried to also say, his defense tried to say that all of the contracts that were given was to try and boost the economy during COVID.
0: Yes.
1: And then the prosecution say it's a lie because they were given to home-based companies that had no employees.
0: Absolutely.
1: So
0: yes, I
1: try
0: do
1: another
0: that.
1: One.
0: Yes,
1: yeah. But anyway, the trial continues. The trial continues. It's going to be, I don't know. This trial been going on forever. And the defense just started. The prosecution been doing their case for, what, 2-3 years now? The defense just started. Hopefully, in a couple of weeks, maybe there'll be some resolution in this. Because this if anybody else is tired, I'm sure Adrian tired.
0: I know he, yes. Fatigue. I'm sure this will be done before the House is dissolved for the next election.
1: Maybe that's what they're trying to do. Just tie him up so he can say, man, forget it. I'm guilty. I don't know. Maybe, I don't know if that's what they're trying to do. But I don't know if that'll work. Yeah. But in any event, that's what they're saying. So Eleuthera is complaining again about having no electricity. And let me tell y'all, I know exactly what they're talking about. I went to Eleuthera a couple times this year.
0: Right.
1: And there has not been a day when the electricity was not off.
0: That's crazy.
1: Like, there's not, it, and it's not, and you know, we complain about the electricity being off and we complain about it being off for like an hour, 2 hours.
0: Right.
1: They don't have electricity for days sometimes. Like the electricity situation in Eleuthera is horrid. It is horrific. And the people are tired. And they're wondering, when are y'all going to do something to help us?
0: And this has been well over, if I'm not mistaken, a year and a half, roughly.
1: If not longer than that. Because I also, I have a cousin that lives there. And every time I complain about power issues, she's been like, girl.
0: You only get nothing to worry about. We'll be dealing with over here.
1: She's been like, what is an hour? What is 2 hours? We be off for days at a time.
0: This is insane. I know what we saw recently in Abaco, where they had 2 weeks back to back. Was it 2 weeks? 2 weeks in Abaco?
1: I'm not sure.
0: The key in Abaco, where they would have had 2 weeks where they were waiting for the generator to come over and so forth, or a pad to come over so they can restore electricity there. But the Eleuthera has been battling, if I can remember well, for well over a year and a half in terms of this idea of not having any electricity. Imagine the frustration for the people in Eleuthera indeed. And so those who are under the song of our voices indeed, if you are indeed, if any update with regards to this particular situation, the people of Eleuthera, the MPs for Eleuthera, those who are fighting and speaking for the people of Eleuthera, they need you more now than ever. Eleuthera, yes.
1: I see somebody in the comments say Clay released a video about it an hour ago there so we could find it.
0: Yes.
1: Let us know where the video is. Because I don't see it. But let us know. Oh, I see he did. He does have something on. Yes.
0: An update?
1: He posted it on his status, so it is on his page.
0: Right.
1: Oh, he has a channel. I didn't know that. He has a WhatsApp channel.
0: Interesting.
1: So I guess during the break, we'll try and pull the video and we'll see what he had to say in relation to the power outages that's going on there. But the residents, thank you for that update, guys, in the comments. But the residents are upset. I mean,
0: And rightfully so.
1: And rightfully so. I just can't describe it. Businesses are talking about the fact that they've had to close businesses because they don't have generators, so they can't operate as usual because the power is off. And I mean, it's so bad. Like, they prepare, like, they just know. You know, like, power's just about to be off. It's like if a bird land on a power line, it's off. I don't know if it's planned outages. I don't know what it is. But say on his Facebook page. Yeah, we're getting it now. Thank you, guys. We're getting
0: it now.
1: And we're going to give y'all an update. We'll be listening to it the same time that y'all listen to it. That probably is going to be after the break because we only have a couple of more minutes before we have to take a break anyway. I was trying to pull up the story, but there's so much things going on at one time. But yeah, man, y'all got to do better. I know we complain about it here in Nassau, mm-hmm. but at least in Nassau, when the power goes out, we could go by our friend who live here, or we could go and sit in a restaurant or bar.
0: But once the Zilutra is done, it's done.
1: That's really, or you got to drive an hour or 2 hours to somewhere just to get electricity.
0: And
1: so
0: gas on the family is already $8-$9.
1: I wouldn't even talk about what it is here, child. Yep. But y'all do better. I'm very interested in seeing what Clay has to say about the situation. But residents are at their boiling point. I saw like a petition and all on Facebook with them saying, we have to do something. Like, y'all aren't angry enough. Like, do we have to come to Nassau and stand in front of the house to get some sort of attention? Like, all weekend I saw it. So maybe this is what Clay is saying in the video in the update.
0: Right.
1: So we'll give you guys the update when we come back from the break, because I knew we were going to have to take a break anyway. And that is what we are doing.
0: That's right.
1: But we'll be back, y'all, right after this.
0: Stick and stay with us.

0: Welcome back to Eye on the Nation.
1: Welcome back to Eye on the Nation. I'm Brian Raman.
2: 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All right, we did promise y'all that video from Clay Sweeting, who not only is the Minister of Works, but he is the MP for that area. And this is what he had to say.
3: Hiruthra, I know you're tired. 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That's why I'm standing here at Hatchet Bay today. Construction is underway on a new solar and LNG plant that will bring cleaner, more reliable power and less dependence on old diesel engines. We are not there yet, but we are moving, and I'm staying on it until we are.

0: it was...
1: Now, White Daddy, I appreciate the fact that y'all say that y'all are building this solar plant, right?
0: Right.
1: But what y'all doing in the meantime? Because that ain't to be today. I need my problem solved today. Like, what are you going to do for me today? You know what you're going to do for Big Mama today? I get it. I understand that there needs to be a long-term solution.
0: Right.
1: And I'm sure that the Lutherans appreciate the fact that that y'all are working towards getting this done. Because obviously you don't want to just put a Band-Aid on it and then you continue to have a problem.
0: Right.
1: So the plant is a great idea. I think you said LNG and solar plant.
0: Yeah, LNG, yes.
1: Amazing. But what's happening today? Because my power off currently as we speak.
0: Right.
1: So as a matter of fact, let me go see. You know, I have BPL thing on my... Let me see. I have BPL Northern Region. Hold on, let's see. I see Bimini. I see Abaco.
0: While you search for that, I will say Clay is well respected in terms of, we said that last week, not being shy of the video, mm-hmm. in terms of coming and speaking to the public, right? I will admit, prior to watching that video, I expected a little more meat. And just as you and I may be disappointed, I know definitely the people in Lucha are disappointed mm-hmm. in terms of there's absolutely no information there, as you're saying.
1: Yeah.
0: Like, quick solution.
1: I think that they want to know what's going to happen today.
0: Now. Yes. And so all resources should go now to giving at least the people in Elutra a temporary resolution until we can get the LNG in terms of that plant and mm-hmm. the solar system until we can... Because that sounds like that's going to be another year, at least 2 years, 3 years, right?
1: If
0: it's going to be at least that long, then there has to be now where... All resources go now to comforting the people of Elutra. And Clay, I know that he's a good man, from what I know. Mm-hmm. He means well, but he needs the resources to back its efforts.
1: Agreed.
0: In my mind.
1: So I don't know if that is sufficient enough for them. Mm-hmm. I do think that they want to know what's going to happen right now.
0: Absolutely.
1: Maybe there's some more information that he's providing them that he just hasn't provided for us. But y'all do people right.
0: Absolutely.
1: Give them something. Give them a little rebate. You know, not the $8 y'all give us, but, you know, do something. Do something. The people tired. Now, I did not see an update on
0: BPLs?
1: Elutra, but I did see one for Pinewood. So if you're in Pinewood, you light off. They say the rain that just happened out there, the lightning strike. You know, there was a video that was going on with, was that Ellsworth Johnson? I think he was on Shanique's show, our sister show.
0: Yes.
1: And he said the BPL is in the Guinness World Book of Records for the only place where lightning continues to strike. And I cannot, I can't tell him, I can't. I don't understand why these substations keep getting struck by lightning.
0: Particularly Blue Hill Road, eh?
1: I don't understand. Yeah, do y'all have a lightning, which is something Tacey's put on the roof? Y'all don't have them on your roof?
0: Why
1: BPL substations always being hit by lightning?
0: They need to get the materials that they normally have on the cruise ships. You know, they have those materials on the cruise ship with the fire resistant doors and so forth and those panels. BPL need those. I honestly, because they're just too much coincidence in terms of at this one particular station where there's always a fire.
1: I don't understand. But no, this one isn't at that station. This one, they said, is at a substation. Let me see what they say.
0: That's crazy.
1: This one, they said, the Big Pond substation. So, this who out? Stapleton, Millennium Gardens, Fort Charlotte, Yellow Elder, and the Grove West. Now, unfortunately, this is what they're saying. No restoration window is available at this time.
0: Oh, boy.
1: They apologize for any inconvenience. They're also saying Pinewood, like I just told y'all, they said more updates will be given as restoration efforts progress. So Pinewood, Stapleton, Millennium, Fort Charlotte, Yellow Elder.
0: How Pinewood getting that, though?
1: Because
0: Stapleton, Fort Charlotte.
1: No, that was two.
0: That's two different incidents, right?
1: That's two separate things they sent out. Yeah. So Pinewood and Stapleton, Millennium, Fort Charlotte, Yellow Elder, and Grove West, y'all off. Hey.
0: I hope it's not all night.
1: Why is Grove West? No. Grove West, stop right there. I wish I was Grove West. You know why?
0: Why?
1: Grove West is in Fort Charlotte. tell y'all something else that poor Charlotte got.
0: Yes.
1: In a second, which will also take us to what my tea time is today.
0: Right.
1: So y'all know tea time is not always about relationships. Tea times is about relatable things or messy subjects.
0: Right.
1: And our tea time today is about, our tea time is going to be related to something that happened in Fort Charlotte today.
0: Right.
1: No, I'll do it. Yeah. But before we get to that, I just thought this was such a cute story. I don't think this one is BAMU. You know, it's so much unions. Mm-hmm. So much unions. Every time you turn around, it's another education union. But one of them today donated. Hold on, my computer. Oh, it's
0: Stephen McVie.
1: Yes, the administrator. I think that one is BAMU. Or I think it's BAMU. Yeah.
0: That's the administrators.
1: Yeah, y'all also got to bear with me. I'm missing a nail, and the nail on the finger that I'm missing is a very important finger.
0: Now, the people can say the lashes back, now the nail gone.
1: It's one nail, first of all, and I had to take it off because I had a little incident. So I had to take my nail off, and then I put a Band-Aid on. But guess what? Do y'all know that we have flesh-colored Band-Aids? Like, there we have Band-Aids that are, like, for black people, you know, this is a little darker than me. But they have flesh-colored Band-Aids. But anyway. So Stephen McVie, who's president of the Bahamas, it is BAMU, I was right. Mm-hmm. The Bahamas Educators Managerial Union, they donated an electric wheelchair to Columbus Primary School fifth grader Navia Strawn in a touching moment that's aimed at improving the young students' mobility and independence. And
0: wow.
1: I just thought it was such a cute video to show you guys, and here's that donation.
2: Navia, so she could be a part of sports day. And mom, you don't have to worry about, you can leave that wheelchair here if you so wish. I don't know if she can ever go back in it, but now she can drive home.
3: Yes.
2: It can go up to 6 miles. There's a battery to charge. We'll share with you some of how to pull if you need it.
4: Pretty young lady. Just came to find out it was by accident because I'm not the person who would assist the school that Ramson repairs, and I just happened to be in a meeting with the principal and heard about a student here who needed some assistance in terms of getting around. And you know, after the meeting, never met her, but what I heard the principal and the teacher said about her. Was really moved, and I immediately reached out to the executives, and I said, you know, we have been given an opportunity to see it into the life of a student at Columbus Primary. And, you know, as a trade union, we talk about dignity and work, but our business is education and dignity and learning. As most would know, one of the SB G2030 goals, more specifically goal number 4, that deals with inclusive and accessible learning.
1: So I thought that was just such a sweet thing. So they decided to donate it to her, an electric wheelchair. I think she had like a regular wheelchair, but this one she could kind of like drive around and participate a little bit more and make her mobility a little bit better.
0: Yeah, I love it.
1: Shout out to them for doing that. They didn't have to.
0: Yes.
1: It was such a nice, sweet gesture. And, you know, she looked happy and he got emotional while doing it. It just goes to show you that, you know, there's still some good people in this world. And
0: Absolutely.
1: There's some people who still notice the small things, because I'm sure that girl probably thought that she was overlooked and people didn't notice her. And then the union decided, boom, we're going to just do something to make her and I assume her parents' life a little bit more easier.
0: Right.
1: So shout out to BAMU for that.
0: Absolutely.
1: And congratulations to the beautiful little girl and her parents who now have this electric motorcycle that, you know, she can take around. That she can use to get herself around, have a little bit more independence.
0: Can I share with you on that, right? Something I learned recently. I participated in it was a few months ago with the Center for the Blind. They had a blindfold race, right? So me, who definitely can see, I had to blindfold myself and walk along with another individual, right? Just to kind of sensitize us to what it's like to not have vision. And I thought it was a very interesting exercise. But what really stayed with me after the event as I listened to individuals speak, like for us, to some extent, we say persons with disability. And I've learned to actually rephrase that.
1: I think that's not even what you're supposed to say.
0: Right.
1: Now.
0: I've learned to, yeah.
1: There's a new word. I'm trying to remember what it is. It's not politically correct anymore. I think it's not disabled. It's differently able.
0: Right. Differently able or a different ability.
1: Yeah.
0: And I've learned to appreciate that.
1: I think, yeah. Yes. I think it's not politically correct to say disabled anymore. I think the correct term is differently able.
0: Differently able, right. And so,
1: y'all can correct me if I'm wrong. Y'all let me know in the comments. But I think that's what it was. Differently able.
0: I've embraced that.
1: Yeah.
0: And I love it because they just. It's just a different ability, but yet still crave some of the same desires that anyone else would actually crave as well. So
1: yeah.
0: I love that. Great gesture.
1: I'm not sure what's going on. It looked like we went out on YouTube, but
0: YouTube
1: the day that we are having today, I have no idea what's going on. But okay, so when I was talking about wanting to be in Fort Charlotte, this is one of the reasons. And the reason that we're playing this video for you guys is because I want to take this into my tea time. So, Sebastian, who is the member of parliament for Fort Charlotte,
0: right.
1: He decided to renovate a home of one of his constituents. He said that when he went into the area, he particularly fell in love with this particular area.
0: Right.
1: And he had a conversation with this lady and he saw that she needed some assistance, and so that's what they did. And this isn't the first time he did it. I think we saw a whole new house get built for someone the other day. And then there was one where I think they also did it for a disabled person as well. And I wanted to play this video, and then we're going to play this. And then we're going to get to our tea time today, which is going to be about the expectations of your member of parliament. What do Bahamians expect from their member of parliament? And do things like this, does this actually do more good or more bad for the perception of the Bahamian public? But we're going to play the video, and then we're going to talk about that.
3: I am broadcasting live from the Pitt Road community, and I'm sitting here, been a longtime resident, I think of 48 years, Mrs. Audrey Dane of the Pitt Road. I met her last year when I became a candidate, and you know, my love for Pitt Road has never changed from the first day I walked through this corner, which was on my first campaign day. And from since then, a part of our outreach has been to enhance the quality of lives for residents in this area and in Fort Charlotte as a whole. Today we are here to present Mrs. Audrey Dade with her keys to her newly renovated place in the Pitt Road. You know, she's gonna live here with herself and her grandkids and her kids. And you know, we are happy to be able to do this for this family and take the family higher, as we always say in Fort Charlotte. So, Mrs. Dane, congratulations! And she's a matriarch, we call that, of the Pitt Road and the wider Fort Charlotte community. And it's we're happy to be able to present these keys to you. And we wish you a happy and healthy retirement. And enjoy your new place.
5: First of all, let's say thank God for this. And I thank God for sending you in Fort Charlotte to ask if you really needed help in Fort Charlotte. And I can't thank you enough for what you did for me and my family.
3: You're very welcome.
5: And I have to tell you, Mr. Tony.
3: Yes.
5: You can see he was calling me all the time. Oh, we are trying to get it straight right now. And I thank God for him, and I thank God for Basil, my nephew, who built this for me.
3: This is the type of representation we promise, and we're happy to be in a position to do that. We want to thank all of our donors that helped, came in support by donating some materials as well, and the team that was able to execute these renovations for this family. So Fort Charlotte, we're going to continue to take our community higher.
5: Going higher, higher, higher.
6: We going higher.
0: Let's go higher.
1: Yeah, and I want to say, obviously, congratulations to that lady for getting her home renovated. Now she has a place for her and her grandchildren. So that's amazing. And, you know, Sebastian said at the end of it, he said, this is the type of representation that we promised, which is bringing me back to what I want our Tea Time topic to be today.
0: Right.
1: Is this the kind of representation that you expect from your MP? What exactly do you want for your MP? So when we elect a member of parliament, what exactly do we expect them to do? Are we electing someone to represent us and our interests and help shape national policies? Someone who's going to go in the House of Assembly and speak up for you and speak up for your area. Somebody who's going to inform you about the bills that are going on in the House so you can have your say. Because that's what it's supposed to be.
0: Right.
1: When they
0: that
1: stand
0: the basic,
1: up in the House of Assembly and they say, when they give their vote, their vote is the vote of your constituency.
0: Absolutely.
1: And it's supposed to be the vote that comes from you.
0: Right.
1: So is that what you expect from your member of parliament? Or are we expecting someone to help us pay our bills when we fall short, or help us find jobs if we can't find a job, or fix our roads, or attend funerals, or attend birthdays?
0: Mm-hmm.
1: And, you know, what do we expect them to do? Should your MP be expected to help you financially if you are struggling? Is it their responsibility to renovate your house if your roof is leaking?
0: Right.
1: You know, like, what do you expect from your member of parliament? Do you expect back to school giveaways and bags and books and haircuts and shoes? Is that really their job? Do you expect ham and turkey for Christmas? You know, do you expect roses for Mother's Day and a tie for Father's Day?
0: Right.
1: We want to know. Let us know in the comments. You could also give us a call, 323-7775. 323-7775. What do you expect from your MP? And before I tell y'all what I expect, we're going to go to politician himself, Brian.
0: No, I'm not.
1: And you know Brian going to give you a roundaway answer. Brian has never given us a straight answer since he has on this show.
0: My goodness.
1: So let's see if Brian's going to give us a straight answer today. Brian?
0: What do I expect from my MP?
1: Member of Parliament, yes.
0: Good representation. See, you said it, you know. Me personally now, I don't necessarily have to see the member of parliament. I just need to feel the effects of your work.
1: Okay.
0: And when I say that, whether it be from an infrastructure standpoint within the neighborhood, whether it be that you're agitating for lighting, pavement, parks, anything in the neighborhood indeed where the residents are going to benefit from.
1: Yes.
0: And then when you contribute in the House of Assembly, that your contribution is there to improve the quality of life for the masses.
1: Right.
0: Right? Now, that's me personally.
1: Mm-hmm.
0: That's me personally. Now, I don't necessarily agree, and I think this may depend on the relationship that one may have with their member of parliament as far as campaign is concerned and how much they blood, sweat, and tear with them as far as looking out for them. And you know, that's a whole nother conversation. I know that in years past, there has been, and this is before the Progressive Liberal Party, where the Bay Street Boys pretty much used that same strategy, because, you know, most of them were merchants, and they used the items in terms of out of their businesses to make sure that people in the neighborhood was well taken care of. And so this is nothing new as far as what MPs or representatives
1: do,
0: right?
1: No, this is new. I don't know.
0: No. This is new.
1: Now.
0: And I admire this, but I don't think, remember now, in this case, though, the representative for Fort Charlotte was doing this prior to his entry in politics.
1: No, he wasn't doing it. He was doing it through his foundation, doing it for different people. But he himself wasn't doing this.
0: But
1: we can't judge what he did outside. Now, we're talking about as a member of parliament. I want to know what you expect. 323-7775, 323-7775. Give us a call. Let me know what you expect from your member of parliament.
0: Absolutely. Please give us a call. Let us know. I know that definitely for Fort Charlotte, this is actually good. Is this good?
1: Does this raise too much expectations?
0: No, it doesn't.
1: Because, okay, what makes Brian so special? Brian's house is dilapidated, and so is mine. You know, Brian's been through here 40 years, so have I.
0: Right.
1: So now, am I expecting now for my house to also be fixed?
0: And
1: are you also going to fix my house?
0: And I don't know how the MP would quantify who
1: gets
0: it.
1: And that's what I'm saying.
0: Right?
1: Is it? And now, you have people in other areas now looking and saying, well, geez, they get ring cameras, and they get ACs in their schools, and they get shoes and free haircuts and stuff for back to school.
0: Right.
1: And they're looking at their MP cross-eyed because their MP didn't have the money to do it, or maybe they did have the money to do it, but just feel like, I don't think that this is something that I should have to do as an elected member of parliament.
0: Now, that particular MP may be only working with what is budget and give it to them for the constituency, which is completely different.
1: Okay.
0: Clearly, in this particular case, the MP for Short Charlotte is depositing a little more in terms of really making it worthwhile for the constituents there.
1: Right.
0: And so that's a major difference.
1: Yeah, but also if you want to look inside the newspaper when we were talking about who was running and who was worth what, because he ain't the only person who declared himself to be a millionaire.
0: You're absolutely right.
1: Right?
0: You're absolutely right.
1: And so people say, oh, we have the money, but so does a lot of y'all other people.
0: Yeah, they
1: do. Just saying. But everyone says not everyone MP will be a Sebastian. That's what I'm asking. What is your expectation? Is the expectation just too high? Because let me tell you something. When people talk about running for politics and they're like, Sani, would you ever run? Absolutely not. Mm-hmm. Because I don't think, and this is just me, it is my MP's responsibility to throw a back to school event for me, or to make sure that your son gets a job, or to renovate your house.
0: Right.
1: I feel like, you know, of course there are going to be the one or two little offs where I feel like I need to help somebody do something because, you know, this person is really down and out. But in certain constituencies, everybody could be down and out.
0: You're
1: and why
0: right.
1: I gotta buy ham and turkey for you in order for you to vote for me?
0: You're absolutely right. And that has become a norm and an expectant, right? Because now when MPs go to the campaign, when the candidate go to campaign, the people are like, what you could do for me?
1: I'm telling you.
0: That's the mentality right now. What you could do for me?
1: There was a, we're gonna go to the phone lines in a second. There was a lady that called, I'll never forget this, when we were on the show, when we were talking about, when we were rating the MPs before the election.
0: Right.
1: And she was big mad. And she was like, oh, I was so mad at, I think it was Leslie, I think she said. Anyway, she wanted an Easter bag from
0: remember.
1: The people.
0: Yes.
1: And she was not in her constituency. And she say, Leslie refused to give it to her because she's not in a constituency. And she's mad at that. Ma'am, first of all, that is not a guarantee. I don't have to give you that, even if you are in my constituency.
0: Absolutely.
1: And why are you expecting to get some? That's why I say, I don't understand. Once you start giving Bahamians an inch, they will take a mile. But we do have people on the phone. Hi, caller. Welcome to the show.
0: Thank you for calling, caller. You're on the air.
7: Yes. It's just my opinion that, you know, that the MPs, what they should do basically is they should not give things like that just dedicated to one area, so to speak, or one demographics of individuals. Because it makes you feel less than as a Bahamian or because of where you live. And everyone should feel somewhat equal.
1: Yeah.
7: I can understand developing the community.
0: Right.
1: All right, Carla, I'm so sorry. We got to put you on pause. We just said don't hang up. And the other people on the line, don't hang up. We got to take a break. We'll be back, y'all, right after this.
0: See you when we get back.

0: Eye on the Nation will be back right after these messages.
1: Today is Friday. All the boys got paid.
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0: Yeah, you know it's all about the 7th of November, Bahamas. I've got to turn up the one on your culture shock. King Sean go live and living. Anthony be in the building, Sizzler in the building. It's all about Nassau, Crew Sports. I've got to turn up. I know it's all about Coronation Weekend. So the 7th of November, we'll be still celebrating, keeping the fire burning. Slow them and bare feelings, they matter it. Them done both already and them can't say them sorry. Making the date and go delayed. November 7th, King Sean go live and living. Nassau, Crew Sports. It's all about to turn up.
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0: 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More fire. Who do you think you are? We're living in a small world.
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10: Talking about Jampi Chow.
11: Thank you. I love her.
12: There you go.
11: Thank you. Yes.
10: Thank you.
12: Thank you. Enjoy the rest of your day.
10: Hi, caller. Welcome to the show.
13: Hi. How are we doing?
10: We're good. How
12: excellent.
10: Are you?
12: How about yourself?
13: Excellent. Excellent. There seems to be like something wrong, I think, when the quality of life for Bahamians
12: right,
13: is dictated by the area in which he or she may live.
10: Okay. Uh-huh. And you think that the MPs play a role in that?
13: Clear example. I had a store, and the store was only for my constituents, you know, and I brought better quality food or cheaper food or whatever the case is, you know. Does that make me more of a Bahamian than other Bahamians, or is there some liability with that when you go ahead and you have something that you offer to the public in sale or anything like that?
10: Mm-hmm.
13: Because it's a discriminating factor.
10: Now, I don't necessarily think
13: it's just a question.
10: I don't think it's discriminating, but I do think that if I am the member of parliament for that area,
12: right,
10: my first duty is to take care of the people in the area.
12: Right.
10: I cannot afford, as much as y'all think that these people have an endless amount of money, I can't afford to put that kind of thing on for everybody. And even if I could, I'm pretty sure that some food stores and stuff are going to be pretty pissed off at me. I think that an MP's responsibility first is to their constituency.
12: Yes.
10: And it's just some people just get better MPs than other areas.
12: Yeah, it's one of those things. It's a double-edged sword to some extent, but of course, any MP would pretty much protect in terms of their constituents and making sure that they get the benefits to whatever it is they are offering.
10: Yeah.
12: To rather than the wider
13: public. Quick question there.
10: Mm-hmm. Uh-huh.
13: You don't mind?
10: Yeah,
12: sure, go ahead.
10: Ahead.
13: Okay, if I reside in Cable Beach, for instance,
12: right,
13: should the quality of my life be better than if I resided elsewhere? I can understand MP looking out for doing things like creating jobs in communities, in that community, streets, parks, lights, repairing the potholes, stuff like that, creating opportunities. But when you limit those opportunities to only a certain demographic of person, okay, there is some type of liability attached to that. And even though you may say that it's the MP, but at the end of the day, I don't think our Constitution really supports that type of conduct, does it?
10: I get what you're saying, but let's be honest. And if we're being completely honest, the needs and the wants of someone that's living in the Cable Beach area and the needs and wants of someone that lives in another area is going to be completely different. And
13: that was merely an example only.
10: You can put
13: Bangtown, for instance.
10: I get what you're saying, but I still, as a member of parliament, I'm only responsible technically for my constituents.
12: Right.
10: It's like if I have kids, I'm gonna make sure that my kids go to private school. I don't care what my neighbor does with their kids.
12: Right.
10: If their kids don't have the same quality of life as mine, I'm sorry, but I'm not responsible for my neighbor's kids. And that member of parliament is not responsible for the other people in other constituencies.
12: Absolutely. And I think to your point, Scholar, that there becomes an agenda or focus, the government and its policy generally, rather than individual MP itself. So it becomes a focus of the government. And so when we look at the divide from a social economic standpoint, while there may be differences, all are able to enjoy the benefits in that regard.
10: But thank you for thank you for your call. We gotta go. We got more callers in line. We appreciate it. Thank you. Hi, caller. Welcome to the show.
11: Good evening to all.
10: Hi.
11: Shani and Brian.
10: Yes,
12: how
10: you doing? Gone from Sandy to Shani.
11: You all said Bahamian people are getting nasty.
10: Mm-hmm.
11: Leaving garbage on the beach.
10: Mm-hmm.
12: Yes.
11: But I was wondering if those people who did that,
12: uh-huh,
11: a mixed breed, like the pot cake mixing with the pit bull. Because Bahamians was never a nasty people.
12: See, but
10: now I know some straight Bahamians that nasty, so I don't know now.
11: Bahamians was never nasty. If you growing up, Bahamian was never nasty. These have to be mixed.
12: Yeah, but
11: mixed breed.
12: While you may say that, I don't know if we could put that on any particular nationality, any ethnic group, generally in the Bahamas, because we want all Bahamians and residents to be proud Bahamians. We need everybody to jump on board to keep the Bahamas. What Bernadette Christie said some years ago, clean, green, and pristine. We need that to be throughout the Bahamas. Whether you are Jamaican, whether you're Cuban, whether
5: you know exactly
12: whatever,
5: what
12: you know.
5: This
12: I know where he's trying to go.
5: Mm-hmm.
12: But
13: Okay. Let me ask you the question.
5: Yeah, go ahead, sir.
13: Okay. Shannon Bryan.
12: Yes.
13: We know that the police and the defense force has seized or captured huge amount of marijuana and cocaine on land and sea. However, what we don't know,
12: yes, sir,
13: hear or see evidence that those drugs are being destroyed like it used to.
5: What are you talking about?
13: The court order being enforced.
5: Okay, Castro said you gotta go. All right.
12: We understand you there.
5: Huh?
12: Yeah, and you know, obviously that's something we can't speak to, but we certainly understand where you're coming from.
5: I don't. It's a lot going on. This is a lot.
12: We appreciate you, Carla.
5: Hi, Carla. Welcome to the show.
14: Good afternoon, everyone.
5: Good afternoon.
14: Yeah, so just jumping straight into the question.
5: Yes, ma'am.
14: Now, looking at it from a holistic perspective, what is the budget for all MPs?
5: I think the budget for their constituency, hold on, I can tell you right
12: basis.
5: Now. Right. And a lot.
14: So whatever that figure is,
12: it's a drop in the bucket,
14: we have to
12: we know
14: manage
12: that.
14: The expectations of the Bahamian people.
12: Ah.
14: So if Life A Key gets, say, $15,000 per year, Bantan gets $15,000 per year.
12: Right.
14: The playing field has to be level. So, I mean, I just saying how you could build a house probably will cost $15,000 in Bantan, but you can't. Scratch that $15,000 in Life A Key.
5: It's $150,000 a year.
14: I just was giving up.
5: No, I was just saying, yeah, because I said I didn't know. Yeah.
12: So
14: right. So we have to manage the expectations of the constituents so that, and not only manage the expectations, I would say host a town meeting to ask them what they need.
5: Mm-hmm. But see, this is the thing that I was trying to tell the other caller, too. People in different constituencies want and need for different things.
12: Yes.
5: Like in my constituency, we don't have a bunch of back to school stuff and all of these things.
12: Right.
5: I think the people in my constituency care more about safety and security
12: Absolutely.
5: And lights and stuff.
12: Yes.
5: However, in another constituency, they may care about back to school initiatives and Christmas initiatives and after school programs. So I don't think that we could say we could look at one MP and see what they're doing for one area and judge them based on another MP.
12: Right.
5: Because we don't know what their constituents may have told them was their priority. You know what I mean?
14: Agreed.
12: Yeah.
14: So that is why you need to manage the expectations and also try to hear from them so you can know what they want.
5: Yeah.
12: Yeah.
14: And what
12: definitely.
14: They need. And if you're seeing it, then you could probably skew it or probably do a survey. And then based on your report or your data analysis, then you can say, well,
5: this is what they want.
14: All right. We need more pumps in Angleston.
12: Right.
14: We need more street lights on the Life A Key area. We really need to pave the back road by Life A Key, by George, because a lot of horses on that road for, you know, the type of area it is.
5: And let me tell you, $150,000 sounds like a lot, but
12: that's
5: two potholes being filled right there.
12: Absolutely.
5: Like, honestly, it sounds like a lot, but it's not a lot of money.
12: But this is where the MP has to keep their feet on the ground.
14: Right.
12: And them keep a connect with what's going on in the community so they can know where to direct those funds.
14: Okay.
5: All right.
14: Thank you.
5: Hi, caller. Welcome to the show.
15: Hi, Shani.
5: Hey.
15: And Mr. Rami.
12: Hey, Veronique, I know that voice already.
15: Yes. God's blessings. Veronique Johnson, the original.
12: How you doing?
15: My member of parliament is Ms. Minister Wade Watson, an excellent MP. He is a man of empathy. And he does not need to build no house or renovate no house. Whatever he has to do is to collect the gift of the constituents. I mean, like godly gift, the talent.
12: Right.
15: Put them together collectively and improve the good quality of life. Now, I am not one who is with the festivities and festival and stuff. However, my transition from the Royal Bahamas Police Force to conduct a thorough investigation in Hay Street, east of Market Street. there are certain groupings, and I am not politicizing this, from the FNM, who said that they will give people over the hill a sieve to throw water in. They are evil-minded, so they don't have a soul. So I am here to help him out.
10: All right, thank you.
12: All right, thank you for calling.
10: Y'all stressing me right out today. Right out, man. Before we go back to the lines, I do have something I want to say. The Bahamas AIDS Foundation, their ball is coming up, guys. And this ball is going to be very special because it's their 30th year, but not just because it's their 30th year. It's the 30th anniversary. But they're going to have a special host / co-host this year. Guess who it's going to be?
12: You or Castro?
10: Why do you think it's either me or Castro? And so the theme this year is Black or White, Different Faces, Different Lives, One Shared Humanity, because HIV AIDS never belonged to one person, one race, one gender, one community, or one kind of person. HIV and AIDS has no face. It does not discriminate, and neither should we. So this year, the Bahamas AIDS Foundation marks the 30th annual Red Ribbon Ball. Black or White is more than a theme. It's a reminder of our shared humanity, the lives behind the statistics, and the responsibility we all carry to replace the stigma with compassion, awareness, and action. So Saturday, November 7th, as the story unfolds for an evening of purpose, elegance, and impact in support of a cause that continues to touch the lives of our community. Absolutely. All right, and of course, you know, this is their biggest fundraiser for the year, so go out and support if you can. And yes, me, I will be co-hosting this, and yes, me, I will be co-hosting this year.
12: That's what I'm

0: remind you guys about it as it comes up. But yeah,
1: good stuff.
0: I will be co-hosting this year, and I'll tell y'all with who tomorrow.
1: Good All stuff.
0: Right. And the Bane and Grantstown Homecoming and Music Festival, we started to tell y'all about this last week. So that takes place October 30th and 31st at 4 p.m. daily on the grounds of the Old City Meat Market on Market Street. So there will be lots of live entertainment featuring Fanshawn, Gino D, Johnny K, Nishi Ellis, Shine, and Blade, One Family Junkanoo, Police, Defense Force, School Bands. Everybody is going to be there. And this is the first time I ever heard about Indigenous Games, child.
1: Come spin
0: but they're
1: the going
0: to have Indigenous Games competition, food and fun. So if you like to be a food or drink vendor, they're still looking for people to come out there. Give them a call at 326-2482 or visit their constituency office on Blue Hill Road.
1: Good All stuff.
0: Right. They say they will anoint me the morning of the ball. Y'all go off too. Because there's a difference between sitting here on camera and doing this and then actually seeing a bunch of people sitting in front of you staring at you.
1: Wow.
0: So.
1: Yeah.
0: Huh? Who I have to entertain. Exactly. So ciao. Y'all pray for me, okay?
1: Just imagine you in front of these cameras.
0: It's, I gotta have to do something. Anyway, we all know one thing. I can look good. If nothing else, I can look good.
1: And that's with or without the lashes.
0: No, the lashes gonna be in full
1: The lashes
0: gonna
1: be there, all right.
0: Hi, Carla, welcome to the show. Hi, Carla, you there? All right, 323-7775, 323-7775. Let me read some of the comments. We've been neglecting the comments for the day. Someone said, people talking about what's a boss doing that ain't for free. He will get that back triple if he's spending his money personally. I don't know that. There was a really long comment that I wanted to read where they were saying exact. Oh, there it is. What I want from my MP surrounds parameters of their elected position. Host town hall meetings to hear concerns and carry them to parliament to act on them and make them legally binding.
1: Nice.
0: Assist residents in navigating government programs that lead them to becoming more self-sufficient. Ensure tax dollars are used to maintain government infrastructure in the constituency. Assist the creation of programs that rectify root issues in their constituencies, creating long-term solutions to their problems.
1: Absolutely.
0: I love that.
1: Yes, I love that indeed.
0: Someone else said, I personally would like to see parks being kept, street signs erected, potholes repaired, vacant lots cleared to deter illegal activities. This should be done from the $150,000 allotted to each MP yearly. Absolutely. Easter, Father's Day, Mother's Day, Christmas cards are okay. But I tell you, it all depends on who you talk to.
1: It really all depends.
0: But I don't see this MP done give big Easter basket and the children get coloring book and stuff. And you coming to me talking about a town hall meeting?
1: I feel entitled now.
0: I'm just saying.
1: Yep, that's what happens in some cases.
0: Yeah.
1: But I must remind persons, I know most persons in our nation just know this, but reminded that when there is infrastructural improvement, that is not necessarily a gift to us, that we pay taxes, and this is what the government is obligated to do.
0: Yeah.
1: And so we shouldn't give a clapping ovation if they were to improve the infrastructure for us, because again, we're paying our taxes and that is what they're obligated to do.
0: Yeah, so we're discussing, if you're just joining us, 323-7775. We only have a couple more minutes left for calls. We're taking more calls. What do you expect your MPs to do for you? Do you expect them to give you Easter baskets and ham and turkey at Christmas, or maybe assist you out financially, maybe get you jobs? Do you expect them to have community centers to help your kids with homework? This is why I don't like you. You know. Do you expect contracts? Castro says she want a contract. Do you expect contracts? Do you expect them to come to your funerals and your weddings and your birthday parties? Do you expect them to bring you cakes? Like, what do you expect from here? Do you, you know, some people
1: you
0: just want to
1: every Saturday
0: for you to, and some of them is doing, they say Fred don't miss a beat in Foxhill. He could travel, but he'll be back and go. That's what they say. Hi, Carla. Welcome to the show.
2: Hey, Sonny.
0: Hey.
2: What's happening?
0: Good.
2: Hello.
0: I'm good. How are you?
2: Yeah, my friend.
1: How you doing, sir?
2: Good. Listen to me.
1: Yes,
2: if
1: sir.
2: If I was a member of parliament and I go from host to host, everybody who talks me, whenever I win the election, they won't get nothing from me no more because I don't pay them. Once I give you some money before election, you don't get

0: Mountain View.
1: Okay.
0: We put your host, we put an X to your host number. No harm, no turkey, no eat, nothing. Once you collect before election, you don't get paid.
1: Mm-hmm.
2: Right.
1: See, that's why they
0: don't sell me your vote.
1: That's why they ain't gonna vote you.
0: No, they ain't gonna vote for me because they ain't know what they ain't gonna do to them.
1: And that's why you could be a one-time MP. One and done.
0: In closing, let me comment on the member of parliament for Bamboo Town.
1: Okay.
0: Of those assemblies. For the speaker of the House of Assembly, she is doing a lot in a constituency.
1: Mm-hmm.
2: Okay.
0: Usually the speaker, we haven't had a two-term speaker in over 30 years.
2: You're
0: she's
2: right.
0: The first two-term speaker in over 30 years that was re-elected to parliament.
2: Mm-hmm.
0: She have to be doing something good in Bamboo Town. And she ain't win by no 100 and no 50 and no 200. She win by over 560 votes. So she have to have been doing something. Either her or her team that she has around her is doing some good groundwork.
1: Okay.
2: Yeah, that's fair.
1: All right.
0: Yeah. So maybe, and she retired, the great doctor. He's finished now.
1: Okay. All right.
2: That's fair enough.
1: Thank you, caller.
2: Yes.
1: So I can tell y'all one thing. Y'all can make noise about these people all y'all want. Each payment different. Someone say in the comments, these people don't want no town hall meeting. It's true.
2: Yeah. I expect my MP to answer my calls, my message, when I can talk them to express my concerns. I expect my MP
1: but
2: to
1: how
2: be
1: though?
2: Present.
1: I feel like that is so, and see, that is my thing. People call and they say that too. Oh, before he was a member of parliament, he used to answer the phone. Now I have to talk to someone to get to him. Yes. Because not only am I now the member of parliament, but I probably have a ministerial position as well.
2: Yes.
1: Or some sort of parliamentary position. I cannot answer everything. I have somebody who does it now. Somebody said, oh, I can't even reach my MP no more. I just have to go through his constituency office. I won't talk to him for what? As long as the person is still doing what they... Why you have to hear from him? Someone said that also about another MP. They was like, oh, I could see that she's doing a great job in the area, but she's never come to my house, so I can't vote for her.
2: But if I can see the presence of and the effects of what she's doing in the area, he or she, for me, I think that holds more credibility than me seeing them.
1: But I'm telling you, that's why you cannot get, and that's why I wanted to know what people expect, because it seems as though everybody expects different
2: things.
1: But anyway, I couldn't let the show end without saying congratulations to everyone who's received those National Hero Awards. We do not have a list of everyone right now, but I don't want to call, because I knew a couple. I don't want to just particularly call out any names.
2: Mm-hmm.
1: If we can get a list by tomorrow, we'll say congratulations to everyone.
2: Mm-hmm.
1: But I am so happy that they changed the day from that day that it was that we should not be celebrating to a day where we get to celebrate the average ordinary
2: people that we can relate to, right?
1: You know, we can't relate to that other person who we should have never. You know, they still in the States and other places, but we just
2: Colombo.
1: Not. But in any event, congratulations to everyone who received a national honor. It's an honor. I don't know what else to say.
2: Yeah,
1: you know?
2: Absolutely.
1: It's an honor to be recognized. And I definitely 1,000% believe in giving people their flowers while they're still alive.
2: Absolutely.
1: Catherine would know when they're going to honor us. You honor us every day with your presence, darling.
2: Which we are grateful for. Even in my short presence here,
1: every day with your presence. Listen, that's when you're going to be honored. Someone say a lot of these MPs go ghost when they get available. And being available when they get elected. And being available means being present.
2: Wow.
1: Listen, y'all realize that they get ministerial portfolios too? Like, do y'all actually... Okay, let me ask you something. Do you actually have to see them, or is it okay if they have a constituency office that's open and there are people in the constituency office that are doing things in the community? Or do you actually have to see them physically? There's one member of parliament that I have on my WhatsApp that I think once a month or maybe once every 2 weeks, I see him walking in his community.
2: Right.
1: And he has a ministerial position, and I'm just like...
2: And imagine.
1: I wonder if he's be tired.
2: But imagine now, the individual who goes to work every day and go home and say they're tired. The MP is balancing the ministerial portfolio that they may have and family life, mm-hmm. as well as these various ceremonies, et cetera, et cetera.
1: Yeah.
2: Right?
1: Sorry, they say I read all. And being available means present, whether physically or within improvements to the constituencies. Yes.
2: Let's
1: okay.
2: go for the improvements.
1: So if you get the improvements without actually seeing them, are you okay with that?
2: Yeah.
1: Or do you actually have to see? I don't know the last time I see my MP.
2: And I don't need to. I just need to see the work that you're doing.
1: Honestly, I live in a constituency. Every time I try to tell y'all what our issues is, y'all just call me bougie and say other things. So I wouldn't come here and tell y'all the needs. Because like I said, the needs of, mind you, do I want cheaper groceries? Absolutely.
2: Right.
1: Would I love to have a grocery pop-up shop? Uh-huh. Absolutely. But do I need it as much as maybe someone in that area?
2: See,
1: not necessarily.
2: Everybody will move in chipping arm now.
1: Yeah, you know, not necessarily. Would I have loved for my kid to get school shoes? Absolutely. Could I have afford to buy her school shoes on my own? Absolutely.
2: Right.
1: I think that there are just different needs and different wants in different areas.
2: No,
1: do I want my house renovated?
2: Oh, of
1: absolutely.
2: Course.
1: Can I afford to renovate my house? No. Now
2: it's
1: that's
2: not
1: one
2: bad,
1: I
2: yeah.
1: still want MP to do.
2: Only if the leak. The roof leaking, that's priority.
1: Yeah, I mean, I just saying. A little renovation, a little AC, a little BPL bill taken care of.
2: You understand?
1: You know, you need a carport.
2: A carport.
1: These are things y'all not see why I can't be no MP. How you asking MP for a carport?
2: Not a carport, a carport.
1: That's
2: insane.
1: We well, gone, y'all.
2: Yeah, someone said in the comments that behemoths become very much entitled.
1: Yeah.
2: And that's, again, for us to decide.
1: Yeah, we'll see y'all later, child. We'll see y'all tomorrow.
2: See you
1: Bye.
2: Back tomorrow.

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0: This is your Eyewitness News headlines on weather for Tuesday, October 13th. Good day, Bahamas. I'm Natario McKenzie, and here are some of the story's topping news. Police in the capital are investigating an early morning shooting that left a 25-year-old man dead. The victim was reportedly shot and killed near the entrance to Potter's Key Dock shortly before 1:30 a.m. after a gunman in another vehicle reportedly opened fire on the SUV he was traveling in. Police say the victim had earlier been at a business establishment where an altercation reportedly developed between one of his friends and another man before he left with two friends and a white Acura RDX. As they approached Potter's Key Dock, a blue vehicle reportedly pulled alongside them and a gunman opened fire, fatally wounding the victim, while the other two occupants escaped injury. Meantime, police are also investigating the sudden death of a man who reportedly collapsed while riding a bicycle in the Seaview and Eastbrook Drive area of Western New Providence Monday afternoon. Emergency medical services personnel responded to the scene, examined the man, and found no signs of life. Police say foul play is not suspected at this time, and an autopsy will be conducted to determine the exact cause of death. And dozens of Bahamians from all walks of life were recognized for their contributions to national development during the National Heroes Day ceremony. Governor General Dame Cynthia Pratt formally presented honors to recipients, including veteran public servants, community builders, and individuals recognized for acts of bravery. Prime Minister Philip Davis challenged the next generation of Bahamians to build on their achievements, stressing that making a difference begins with the courage to take the first step. Well, that does it for your news headlines. Check on weather is next. In the general situation, a weak frontal boundary along with a surface trough continues to support some shower and isolated thunderstorms across the northern half of the country. Meanwhile, gentle to moderate winds will persist over the country. By tonight, a mid to upper level disturbance is expected to move over the southeastern islands, supporting bouts of unsettled weather through the overnight hours. The daytime high is expected to get up to about 88 degrees Fahrenheit or 31 degrees Celsius. 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Once again, I'm Natario McKenzie. Have a great day.
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2: 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Them boys going crazy on the firestorm.
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6: 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What time it is? 6:04 in the p.m. We right here. Yeah. After an amazing holiday, a good one. 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Or you're on social media, man. We appreciate you. Right after, we gave you what we promised you, an amazing show. Pick up to everybody who came out to the class yesterday. For the culture, definitely was a movie. And I think we got a great culture of DJing, showmanship. And just great music.
7: Everything just right.
6: Coming your way, all right? I think that was a pivotal point. And them stage shows. And things that we do for the culture, all right? Especially

0: so addict. I am so high like a addict.
1: I'm different, yeah, I'm different. I'm different, yeah, I'm different. I'm different, yeah, I'm different. Pull up to the scene with my ceiling missing. Pull up to the scene with my ceiling missing.
2: She pull up in a dog and see me start pulling up in police car. My ceiling missing. Yeah, I'm gonna come for with you, man. We right, Jim.
1: I'm different, yeah, I'm different.
2: Definitely. I'm different, yeah. Pick up my Lucha Farm, all right? I'm gonna see you guys pretty soon. Can't wait for that one.
3: I already got one.
2: But y'all gotta get the power together, man. My Lucha Farm began
3: tripping.
2: And we done out of the summer months. It's alright. Going into the winter, these things must improve. Cause my BPL bill, I just look at that.
3: Whistle like the Old Spice Man. I don't need.
2: I used to see a number big like that.
3: You ever throw it? I catch it like.
2: We still gotta pay it, alright? So let's get it together. And they telling me where I live off right now, so. I may be here late tonight.
3: The roof is on fire.
2: Huh?
3: Know what? I'm hot.
2: All right, y'all drive safely out there, man. No slip slide. Don't want dip dive on these wet roads. I don't know how y'all is speeding all this water. But yeah,
3: stop.
2: That ain't making no sense. Just stop. Be brought to you by KFC. It's all about that new honey mustard chicken crispy sandwich. Ask him for it today, man. It's meant to be. Finger looking good with KFC. All right, we also brought to you by Culture Shock, November the 7th. It's going to be a movie sizzler. Anthony B. Capleton.
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2: Yo, tell them again, tell them again, man. It's a firestorm right here. 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Make sure to check it out. 82 degrees in the capital. We got a lot of rain today. It's cloudy. We're going out to a low of 78 tonight. No 50% chance of rain in this hour right here. Boy, it look like it ain't stopping, all right? So pray for Pinewood and all them other places. We flooding another day. And into nothing.

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1: Bahamas, get ready as we bring the heat for Culture Shock 2026 on Saturday, November 7th, starring the Fireman, Kim Bouton. The Conscious Warrior, SZA. And the original Fireman, Anthony B.
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1: 103.5 is The Beat, man. So in times like these, weathers like this, just get a little sentimental, man. Should be a dude. Try it, somebody that you care about. Check on them, man. Send some love today. I'm going to try to send out some positive energy on a Tuesday, man. You know what it is. We charging up for the middle of the week. We had an amazing holiday weekend. More good things to come. Look at my Libras. We got some big birthdays on the way. Especially tomorrow. Big birthday tomorrow.

0: What it feel like, what it look like. Listen, don't go with what it look like, don't go with what it sound like, go with what it feel like. Get a feeling on a rainy evening. Come on, get with the people who is make you feel a certain way. You can't fight a feeling. You done know. Came to comfort with you. 103. They say, why you need comfort? You gotta think about how you make people feel. I know a lot of y'all ain't nice out there. Y'all just know how to move socially, what to say in certain social settings. But y'all ain't nice for you. Alright? Consider how you make people feel. We coming back after this quick commercial break, all right? It's 103.5. It's The Beat. We brought to you by Jimmy's Wines and Spirits. Get you something for this rainy night.
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And everybody who's at the stadium, 103.5 to be for the Culture Clash. Definitely one for the books. Yo, people didn't stop asking me about this class yet. But right now, I on a love mood. I on a peace mood. I on a forever mood. 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

0: You know what it is, our i-746 in the PM. 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
0: 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Tell me you listen to the Firestorm every single time you could. Tell me you won't like no other station, no other DJ. That's how you talk to me, alright? 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But don't talk to me at all. Okay, I'm gonna come for signing out. 1K The Voice up next into the international, into the late night, alright? 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We just do it different.
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0: We do it better.
1: Tell me all about the things where you were fantasized.
0: We coming back. Old Firm.
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